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3: Ladies and gentlemen.
0: The name says it all.
2: Progressive and unstoppable.
4: If I get a man like me, I get substance, I get quality.
5: Yeah.
4: If you're a good woman, I take you on vacation. I give
3: you
4: a lobster. I give you berries. You can use my card. 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Choose the card that you like. You don't want a good man.

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0: Perfect. 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
1: Experience. 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When my people dancing through time and space. What we say? It's our energy when we come down here.

on. Hold on. Listen. Listen. Right now, it's an honor to be here right now celebrating with you. If you are here with somebody you love, I want you to put some hearts in the air, man. Let me signal love. Signal love. Show me your hearts in the air and just rock them. Well, you know what to do. Let me rock them. It's our energy when we come down there. They say all we know is to jump and wave. 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I want to hear all the voices. All the voices. Shh. Say whoa. Boy, yo, I feel like it's here right here. 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

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Rello, mama, you know where my heart is. Buried in the savannah. From the hills of Gonzales, I could hear the panorama. You know where my waist is. Behind a pretty girl. Familiar faces make the sweetest bacchanal. Cause it's our energy when we come down there. They say all we know is to jump and wave. It's in every creed and race. I want to hear the whole of Queens all right now. To the world. Whoa. Whoa, yo, yo. I feel like it's there right there. 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Now show me all your energy now.

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1: But if you are a proud trend begonian, show me your right hand in the air right now.
0: Show me your right, all from the back to the front. Some people have the birth paper, the ID card. But if you have the spirit of a Trinbegonian, show me your right hand up. Up in the air like this. 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Wave it. Wave it. Hear why? 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
1: 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Please just rewind, let me shake it to the max.

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0: Early bird tickets cost $450 for females, $500 for males. This is not just a man launch. This is the man launch.
1: Slam. The name says it all.
2: Progressive and un-

Yeah. Man, I ain't never had this happen before. Heartbreak so deep. Heart broke so deep it broke it to a melody like this.

0: you desire. Give you whatever you desire.
1: She can't take it. She can't take it. Oh, yeah.
2: Slum. The name says it all.

0: Good morning. I am Jen Sullivan with headline news on CNC3 and the TBC Radio Network. With Parliament set to debate extending the state of emergency on Wednesday, the National Trade Union Center of Trinidad and Tobago is calling on the government to clearly state why there is a need to extend it. In a media release signed by NATOC's General Secretary Michael Anisset, NATOC says extending the state of emergency raises grave concerns, saying that an SOE must not become normalized. Meanwhile, President of the Chaguanas Chamber of Industry and Commerce welcomes the extension with one added feature.
1: But with this extension, we need to get surgical. I'm calling for a strict curfew on major crime hotspots, if possible. Don't choke the law-abiding business community. Put the curfew exactly where the trouble is and hit those hotspots hard.
0: If the extension is granted, it would mean the country has been under states of emergency since last July, with a short break in between. To some regional news, Caribbean countries are being asked to strengthen collaboration and align their anti-corruption laws. Executive Director of Jamaica's Integrity Commission, Craig Beresford, warns that fragmented approaches undermine efforts to tackle corruption. Speaking at the 12th Annual Commonwealth Caribbean Association of Integrity Commissions and Anti-Corruption Bodies conference in Jamaica recently, Beresford argued that corruption should be treated as a regional crisis requiring a coordinated response from governments and oversight agencies. He said differences in anti-corruption laws and enforcement mechanisms among Caribbean states can hamper regional efforts, making it difficult for agencies to combat increasingly sophisticated forms of corruption. The time has come to treat anti-corruption as a regional public good, he said, noting that a cohesive approach would strengthen the fight against corruption throughout the region. And a look internationally. A federal judge on Monday voided President Donald Trump's requirement for a $100,000 application fee for H-1B visas, ruling that he lacked authority to impose the new policy for a program used by companies to hire highly skilled foreign workers in specialized fields. According to CNN, U.S. District Judge Leo Sorokin said that only Congress had the power to change federal immigration policy to include such a requirement, which he viewed as a tax, and that lawmakers had not given the executive branch permission to unilaterally make the change. The president had no power or delegated authority to impose a tax on H-1B petitions, Sorokin said. Stay tuned for another news update at the top of the hour and for comprehensive coverage in our midday news and major newscast at 7 p.m. on CNN. Turn up. Progressive and on the show.

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0: Tuesday, the 9th of June. Welcome to the Grand Slam Morning Show. Chris Kennedy alongside Selector Miles in the company. Good morning to you, Nation. How are you doing? Morning, Miles.
1: Yep.
0: What's going
1: morning,
0: on?
1: Morning, morning, morning. I'm cool.
0: Nice, nice.
1: How are things on your end?
0: Good, good, good. Everything is okay. Actually stayed up and looked at the game a little bit last night.
1: The entire game?
0: Not the entire game.
1: Yeah, because
0: I couldn't make the entire game.
1: That's why I was wondering, because I couldn't make the entire
0: game. I couldn't make that entire game.
1: Somewhere by third quarter?
0: Second, I was out.
1: I made it to the start of the third quarter. And then I said, I'm fighting myself here.
0: Yeah.
1: I'm depriving myself much needed rest. So I was like, you know what? When I get up in the morning, after I say my prayers, I'll check the score.
0: Nice, nice, yeah. So, of course, Spurs won last night, 115 to 111.
1: Mm-hmm.
0: We look forward to game four.
1: Yeah, game four.
0: That's what?
1: In New York. That'd be in New York. That would be on Wednesday.
0: Tomorrow?
1: Yeah,
0: tomorrow.
1: Tomorrow.
0: All right. Okay. Yeah. Basketball action on and pumping.
1: Mm-hmm.
0: All right. Nation, as per usual, we jump into some of the top stories making your TNT Guardian, the Guardian of the People. So on the front page, I'm seeing SOE alarm. Trade unions, Tobago Association warn government against extending emergency powers for another 3 months, but other players support move. So I'm seeing here that the National Trade Union Center is calling on the government to clearly articulate why there's a need to extend the state of emergency, raising an alarm over why the measure needs to be continued. Since July last year, the country has been under state of emergency with only a short break in between the last one and the current one, which is set to end on June 17th. Also, in some other news here, I'm seeing tributes pour in for Steel Pan legend. The local and international music community is mourning the loss of legendary panist, arranger, composer, and producer Robert Robbie Greenidge, 76, who died yesterday. So condolences going out to his family. Also, woman police constable charged with fraud. Yeah, on page 7, I'm seeing here a special reserve police officer has been granted bail after being charged with forgery and misbehavior in public office. The WPC, who was last attached to the Northern Division North, was taken before a justice of the peace, that should read, on allegations that she submitted forged academic certificates in an attempt to join the ranks of the regular TNT police service. And she was granted a bail in the sum of $200,000 with charity. People said, you know, there was an incident recently with that, where somebody forged their documents. CXC results.
1: Yeah, so now people still doing that.
0: Wow.
1: I didn't think she would have been doing it there in that type of office and space.
0: Nah, man.
1: But I don't think that would stop. Remember this call is tricky, daddy, isn't it? Up the island.
0: Yeah, no, for real, for real. Anytime we could find to
1: outsmart or change something and shift it into our favor.
0: And make it easier.
1: Yeah.
0: Make it easier, yeah. We would do it. And to end here, I'm seeing here, autopsy confirms Mercedes beaten to death. Even with the arrest of a suspect in the brutal murder of the daughter, the grieving father of 12-year-old Mercedes Lane says nothing will ease the pain or erase the violent manner in which she lost her life. Boy, this is a hard one, and I mean it's a hard one for any parent. I can't even come to the woods, you know. Tell you, I don't know. What's going on with you over there in international news, Miles?
1: In international news today, we are to Dubai, United Arab Emirates, where they're saying fragile calm returns as Israel and Iran signal restraint. We move to Kyiv, Ukraine, where they're saying Ukraine targets Russian oil facilities as drone attacks intensify. In Istanbul, they're saying Turkey and Venezuela seek deeper economic cooperation. And in final story, we head to Davao, Philippines, where they're saying 35 dead as 7.8 earthquake rocks Philippines.
0: Yeah, I saw some posts with that on social media.
1: You saw that building just crumble?
0: But
1: that's 7.8.
0: That's scary. That's real scary.
1: 7.8 is no joking.
0: We bless the NTNT, you know?
1: We blessed. Don't ever doubt it.
0: Yeah, indeed.
1: So those are international stories today. You can check them out on page 14 of The Guardian and The Guardian World Digest.
0: That was your lead stories making today's Trinidad and Tobago Guardian, Guardian of the People. We're going to open up the phone lines. Give us a call, 624-105 or 623-5101. It's time for your views after news. Speaking of news as well, the opening of Game 3, I saw that they panned to the U.S. president.
1: Yeah.
0: And he got an astounding boo.
1: Well, you know they're going to blame him for the loss, right?
0: Wow.
1: I'm sure New York is going to say this man, come to the game and blight our team.
0: Boy. Everybody in the stadium, man.
1: Yeah. I mean,
0: All the baby. All the rad. You see running up and down in New York. Boo, no?
1: I mean, I don't know. I guess he expected that. You think he would have expected a round of applause?
0: I don't know.
1: It depends on where he is.
0: Yeah.
1: You know what I mean?
0: Like they're saying, yeah, they blame him already.
1: Yeah, you see? I know that. I'm sure. I was sure. And now, thanks. You confirmed it there. You know what I mean?
0: Hey, good morning. Welcome.
2: Good morning. How are we? Blessed uprising, what's happening?
1: Blessed uprising, warrior. What's going on?
2: Hey there. Listening. Tuning in. Right through. I'm calling, saying nothing. Paying attention.
0: You'll be happy to hear this morning.
2: Yeah, today is a special day. So me, my earth strong today.
1: Hey, give thanks. Today. Yeah,
0: all
1: give
0: the best on your day today, warrior. All the best.
2: Yeah. It's for today, man, to call in today, you know?
1: Nice.
0: What are we doing for the birthday today?
2: It booked. Yeah,
1: warriors full bumping, no, Chris.
2: Yeah, normally I wouldn't be here. I'd be outside the country, but as parents, you have to make sacrifices for our children, even though they're adults, you know?
1: Yeah.
2: Yeah, so I have a daughter. She's doing, she's studying her studies, you know?
1: Okay.
2: Kind of like helping her finance that.
0: Nice.
2: So I just called to thank God for life, you know, very grateful. Good morning to

0: his tone, you know, his tone said it all. And then you're demanding an apology. You know, he sounded like if he was on a political platform then. You know, like he didn't call a radio station. You know, I wanted to follow what I'm saying.
1: Yeah, we hear you.
2: We hear you.
1: Loud and clear.
0: You know, yeah, and, you know, the way how that make me feel, but was a whole different feeling. You know, that I didn't even bother to call. I was waiting until today, you know, to speak in this tone. You follow me? Because if I had called yesterday, how he made me feel. Right?
3: Yeah,
0: I want to be talking in this tone now, you know, because it kind of like angered his spirit, you know?
1: Mm.
0: I just called to say I still here with you guys, whichever way, I will be here still.
2: I appreciate you know? That.
0: I'll be calling, but I didn't call to cause it has certain things you really can't, because it was really a shocker, right? But still, things all your own, I've been on, I just wasn't calling, but I am listening.
2: Thank
0: but
2: God,
0: I'm going to continue to call and I'm finding my way in South, and today I'm going to full joy my daughter day today.
1: Mm-hmm.
0: I love you guys and will have the most wonderful day today. Alright?
2: And indeed later will be greater.
3: Same to you.
0: I'll be here with you all until like about 9. You only have one cut off time. Yeah.
2: Well, and that's nice.
3: Alright?
0: I love you guys and will have a wonderful day and I appreciate you guys.
3: Yeah,
0: alright?
3: Don't worry. I love you too. Enjoy
0: okay,
3: the day to the fullest.
0: Yeah.
2: Hi, good morning. Welcome.
4: Good morning, my brothers.
3: Don't give a take, morning.
4: I didn't hear about Brian Plowood boy yesterday.
3: He went off. Like, we don't live in the past, though.
2: Yeah. News after news.
4: I heard Brian, boy.
2: They come for him. They come for him yesterday. But views after news.
4: Brian had to fix that toupee.
2: Views after news.
4: These afternoons, boy, sorry, and that little girl, heartbreaking, boy.
2: Boy,
4: I really, I even read the thing, you know, Ian Allen has posted the report.
2: Yeah.
4: Well, you know, just his little post, now, boy, my blood started to crawl. I couldn't even finish it reading what happened, boy. Boy, let me just hope justice for that little girl, yes.
2: Swift justice.
4: Swift justice. Yeah. This is pretty ridiculous. Even up to now, this little girl who got hit in Tobago with the jet ski, what's going on with that, boy?
2: Boy,
4: you know? Them jogging all the things, boy. The ridiculous us, these little, boy, little children, us. Like, what's going on in this country, brothers?
2: Yeah.
4: Boy, that thing in the Philippines, boy, man, you talk about that building. That building just fall.
3: Just scrumble.
4: It just sort of crumbled, but it looked like if you know them white plastic chair.
3: You know
4: everybody
3: had
4: the white plastic
3: don't
4: chair.
3: Don't go there.
4: No, I just say this. If Kevin looked at it all, and he like snapped. You know, the back leg is snapped.
2: The back leg
3: is snapped.
4: I say, boy, like Kevin, so
3: Cool.
4: Yeah. But brothers, other than that, you know, let me look to do goodness, you know.
3: Please.
4: You see, yes, it's like one support any goodness.
2: You didn't come with any goodness.
4: Yeah, so, let me keep it good.
2: Please.
4: Yeah, brothers, blessings, you know.
3: Blessings, have a good one, give and take.
4: Yeah, same to you, my brothers.
3: Yes,
4: don't know.
2: Hello, good morning.
5: Oh, Kings, good morning.
3: Oh, Tusty, morning.
5: Morning. Hear this now. So wait now. I hear you say even the rat come out and boo.
2: Even the rat?
5: What now? But we have a Trinidad version of that man.
2: Oh my. Oh Lord.
5: Brian. Like on the one. Every day is Brian. If you hear people call it a master Brian on the radio.
2: Yeah.
5: First time I hear women going in and out. What's that?
2: They usually don't deal with them like that? The women?
5: The word harder. On Brian, and I went hard on Wood Boy, you know.
2: Wow.
5: But anyhow, but give and take, have a point there. You see them trying to buy sitting on one with my little 231. The chair says, not a hell of that and break, you know.
3: Really?
5: So I had to stock with two, but Kevin, I had to use 9.
3: Gosh.
5: If I 231, and I had to use 2.
3: All right.
5: So let 231 by about 19, so.
3: Dusty.
5: Okay. All right.
2: Straight on arrow.
5: How we get it? From school too, you know.
3: Really? And that's how you treat your budget? That's how you treat your budget?
2: I would want to be your friend, your best friend.
5: Traveling, hello, boy. Don't worry yourself. Don't study that. You might know Stussy, but Stussy knows you.
3: Damn.
5: I was in the former Ireland

0: Kevlin.
1: All right.
0: Like yes, Mr. Real Vibe. Now, but Kevlin, one thing, you see, even though you're in the business, you don't pass your friends and them straight at all.
2: Nah, Kevlin is a good one,
0: if
2: man.
0: If he not dance functioning and he's here, he make you up one time.
2: Yeah, for sure.
0: Yeah. But I try to get him to do an exercise that time, boy. But I really feel
2: all right, cool. stay straight and narrow.
3: We're going off course.
2: Right. Straight and narrow.
0: But here they check it, they say every good tool need a shed, but boy, that's how I been learning.
2: All right,
3: Tusty, have a fantastic day.
2: Yeah, have a good day. Hi, good morning. Hello?
4: Good morning.
3: Hi, good morning.
4: As always, you listening to all your radio when I'm coming home from school.
2: Nice. How old are you?
4: I'm going to school.
2: Oh.
4: I'm 8 going into 9 this year.
2: Eight going on.
3: What school do you attend?
4: San Fernando Asher Primary.
2: Ah, nice school. Good
4: today
2: school.
4: I went to that school.
3: Today's a field trip.
2: Wait, there's two field trips?
3: For your class?
4: Yeah.
3: Okay, you have any idea where you're all going?
4: We're going Chuck E. Cheese.
3: Oh, nice. So you're going to enjoy yourself today?
4: Yeah.
3: You want to say good morning to your teacher?
4: Yeah. Good morning, Mrs. Ila.
3: Right, and any friends in class? You want to say hi to your classmates?
4: Good morning, Tatum. Nice.
2: What's your name?
4: Shamir. Yes.
3: All right, Shamir, thanks for calling and have a great day. Yeah. Enjoy your field trip today, all right?
4: Okay.
2: All right. Wow, Shamir make me feel old, yes. I went to school, you know?
3: Serious, you went
2: I went school? To Asher Primary, yeah.
3: Oh, serious?
2: Yeah. San Fernando.
3: Well, when I heard San Fernando, you would connect to the school. Because, I mean, I'm familiar with some schools, but I don't know all.
2: Yeah. Hello, good morning.
5: Good morning.
3: Hello, good morning.
5: How are you guys this morning?
3: We're good. How are you?
5: I'm excellent. I had a good sleep. But this thing with this 12-year-old, because I have a 12-year-old, or soon to be 12-year-old, something in that forward path. But what I have to say on that is I try to have conversations with my daughter in reference to that.
3: Mm-hmm.
5: Because what I try to explain to her is that the adults, all they look for is opportunity. You know, so all we could do is try to talk to our kids, because long time and now it's too different. The way how you had that responsibility of taking yourself to school and back. I'm not saying it was the child's fault, yeah, because it's the grandfather who put her in the car. But again, all the adults do is look for opportunity to do what they have to do. And most times it's the kids. If that little girl had survived, the next stage would have been trauma for that little girl.
3: Mm.
5: You know?
3: Yeah.
5: So I think the adults need to stop doing these things. It is hurtful. But when you become a parent, I don't know, like it is feel it differently.
3: Mm-hmm.
5: You kind of follow what
2: yeah,
5: I'm saying, guys?
2: Yeah, totally understand.
5: Yeah, so I just hope justice comes to that 26-year-old man, this man, swiftly. You know, and my heart goes out to the family, because I hear that father crying and talking about, I don't have anything. So he just went into, you know, that negative thought. The only thing that could happen is, you know, somebody take my child from me. You know, that was so grieving.
3: Yeah.
5: You know, so my heart goes out to the family, and I kind of, you know, bring it down. But you guys have a good day. You guys have a good day, right?
2: Yeah, you too.
3: We understand.
5: Give and take. It has made my morning. I love you. No years, though.
2: Yeah, I mean, it is what it is happening in the nation, eh? So.
3: So we understand. We know.
2: So we understand. We
3: know it's
2: understand.
3: Not intentional. We know you're not trying to be a Debbie Downer.
2: Yeah. Hello. Good morning. Hello. Good morning.
6: Hello. Listen, good morning, my lord. Last batch on here by Chutney Boy.
2: Hey, Chutney Boy. How you doing?
6: Hi, good boy. I'm missing your show. Why you run down and I still ramped it.
2: Well, right. Chutney Boy.
3: You're missing the person on the whole.
2: Yeah,
3: Chutney Boy.
2: Yeah, Chutney Boy is Chris Kennedy here.
6: Have a bad one for you. Have a nice one for you.
3: Right, you go ahead and sing, Chutney Boy.
6: Sweet sugar, darling, cherry apple pie. Honey in your lips, girl, and sparkle in your eyes. Every Monday morning when I see you looking so nice.
2: Today is Tuesday.
6: If you was an apple girl, I'd surely take a bite.
3: Well done.
6: Take care, man. God bless all
2: you. You too.
3: Well done, Chutney boy. Thanks for calling in. Giving us that nice dash of chutney in the morning. No, I like Chutney Boy vibes. It's just Chutney Boy though. Yeah, he don't hear. Like he had Birdman when he set to sing. He in singing mode. He don't listen. But that's all right. Blessings, Chutney Boy.
2: Wow. Chutney Boy, yes.
3: You'll be missing those things for years to come.
2: Hello, good morning.
0: What's that? Other call back. Yeah. Chutney Boy! You're missing an accent, big up yourself, brother! Hey! What's that? And you were going, eh? Chutney Boy is the best person to support my claim. Chris, you're emulating Blaze too much. The man here says Chris and still.
3: I don't think he heard.
2: Yeah, he didn't hear anything.
0: You don't know. Wherever you stand, big up yourself. And we need you to go at Chutney Monarch. If you go at Chutney Monarch, I'm front row supporting him.
2: Yeah.
3: All right.
0: I do business.
3: Yeah.
0: Well, have a good day. Big up on yourself.
2: Easy to see. Yeah, man. Chutney Boy, yes. Wow.
3: Nah, Chutney Boy is a classic.
2: You will take one more. Hi. Good morning.
1: Hey, morning.
3: Hi, good morning.
1: I just wanted to speak a little bit on this traffic situation we had down south yesterday with the truck that went off the road.
2: Mm-hmm.
1: I mean, I tried to leave work. I heard about the traffic. I said, all right, I'll leave a little later. I left work at 5:30 and saw traffic, went back to work, by someone turns and back to work. I left work. I caught her to eat and come back by the junction and meet the same traffic, you know.
2: Wow.
1: From Point Lisas. And I took an hour and a half to reach home. And that is just to come down San Fernando side.
2: Wow.
1: Now, the problems we have with traffic when accidents and incidents happen, you know, there's a lot of issues surrounding how fast it could clear. And I know we have to prioritize the safety of people and so on, right? But Every time something happens on this road, we in a mess.
2: Yeah.
1: And this is, at some point in time, I'm not even calling on government. I'm thinking in terms of the ministries and the traffic branch and so on. They have to figure out a way to fix this.
2: To alleviate that traffic, it's terrible.
1: It's every time.
2: Yeah.
1: Every time any little thing happens, is a mess. And it's hours to clear. And when I reach the point where that accident was, I see dust on the ground. I see a truck in the... I see a wrecker, nothing. So, hours after that accident cleared, it's still there back up. And the blue lights only passing me in traffic, eh?
2: Mm-hmm.
1: They passing me on the shoulder. They coming down the middle lane. All they do is passing me. So, it's like... This is crazy, boy. We have to figure out a way to fix this, boy.
2: Yeah, I agree. Totally agree.
1: All right.
3: Yeah, man. Easy. Thanks for calling.
2: Yeah. Especially for people that live south, you know. For people that live south, you know, after 3, if you're leaving from Port of Spain, once you leave like around 3, anytime later than that.
3: Problems.
2: Traffic like that.
3: So generally, all right, you worked 12 to 3.
2: All right.
3: If you leave here you finish your shift.
2: If I leave here as I finish my shift, all right, smooth. It will be all right. It will be all right. But you see, like, if I get catch, like, let me say 3:30.
3: Yeah. What time you'd say?
2: If I leave here at 3:30.
3: Yeah.
2: Yeah, I'm problems.
3: What time you'd say? How long?
2: How about an hour?
3: About an hour?
2: Yeah, in traffic, yeah. Traffic like that.
3: And obviously, as you get later, it'll be worse.
2: Worse.
3: All right.
2: It ain't easy. Anyway.
3: I was thinking of moving to South, but.
2: South nice though.
3: But I can't do traffic, but.
2: No, you see, the thing is, I mean, when you finish work here, you know, it's smooth sailing.
3: Of course.
2: Yeah. You know?
3: But remember, I had to move around and do other stuff. It's not like.
2: Well, I mean, most things. Well,
3: my life would have to change totally.
2: Yeah, it would have to change. Yeah, if you.
3: Yeah.
2: intend to do that.
3: But that's not a thought for now. That's not in the present. That's in the future.
2: In the future, nice. So nice, man.
3: Yeah, I know.
2: So real nice, yeah. Anyway, we're going to take a quick pause and come back and more. Continue to connect with us, 707-7526. Let me just make some mention to the early check-ins now.
3: Yeah, sure, definitely.
2: Before we go to the pause, good morning, going out to Gaylan. Gaylan checked in at 12, well, let me see, 12:10 a.m. 12 o'clock.
3: 12:10.
2: Yeah.
3: Oh, Gaylan, so Gaylan. Gaylan holding the trophy.
2: Yeah, she's holding the trophy. Yeah. She in first place. Second place, we have Triniman Glenn from the UN. He checked in at 3:05. And we had Sean Ali coming in at third. He checked in at 4:45. Sean Ali and the Port Authority team and Tamara Sanchez. Sean and Tamara.
3: Easy, Sean and Tamara morning.
2: Yeah. All right. And also, good morning going out to the crew at Lahore Corner. Also, to Kendra Taylor, Andrew Schoen, Ali as well from San Fernando General Hospital, locked in.
3: Mm-hmm.
2: And Alvon and the crew from Turks and Caicos Islands.
3: Big up Lahore. Lahore respect and manners every time.
2: Yeah, man. We take that pause and come back with more. Keep it locked.

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0: the Grand Slam Morning Show, Chris Kennedy, Selector Miles, in your company. And we're gonna take some calls. Give us a call, 624-1005 or 623-5001 before we head to your network news. But question, Nishan, question for today. Would you rather a partner who's loyal but broke, or rich but unfaithful?
1: Wait, hold on. Like, broke?
0: Broke. Hmm. But he loyal. Ladies,
1: well,
0: he loyal.
1: He or she.
0: You know? Fellas, she loyal. You know? Call me up. Let me know. Also, Mitsubishi Nation, this one's for you. 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Hello, good morning.
2: Morning, Lions.
0: Morning, morning.
1: Good morning.
2: First and foremost, that's one of the hardest Buju bands on one of the wickedest beats.
0: In a long time, eh?
2: In a very, very long time.
0: Yeah.
2: And understand? Authentic. Anyway, on the topic.
0: Mm-hmm.
2: Give me loyalty any day, you know.
0: Loyalty, boy?
1: Taking loyalty.
2: Yeah. Because at the end of the day, most men just provide everything in the relationship.
0: Right.
2: So give me loyalty, because all the money you have, you don't know what to bring, what your partner bringing home to you.
0: Oh, well, all right.
2: You understand?
0: Point taken.
2: I get to loyalty.
0: Point taken.
1: I hear that.
0: All right. I hear ya. Somebody saying here on the WhatsApp, Chris, men will accept a broke lady, but the woman wouldn't accept a broke man.
1: No, we don't know. I mean, we're putting it out there.
0: Oh.
1: I mean, I understand why you're saying that, but you never know.
0: Yeah, you never know. You never know. Somebody say, I with someone who broke and always won.
1: And always what?
0: And always winning, so I have it bad. Hello, good morning.
3: Hello?
0: Morning.
1: Hey, morning.
3: Hey, morning, fellas.
0: Welcome.
3: Nah, but I'd rather book your level. That makes sense. You are rich, and you have a headache, man.
0: No,
3: you can't sleep.
0: You can't sleep, buddy. You're sure,
3: but
0: buddy.
3: But Chris, all that question, can... buddy.
0: Yeah.
3: Mm-hmm. All the feeling this country feeling safe, huh, buddy?
0: Buddy? I don't think so.
3: You understand? So, buddy, how long will you be on the emergency, buddy?
0: I don't know.
3: It's a tsunami, and then a storm, and then an earthquake, one after the other, then.
0: Hmm. Right?
3: Nah, man, them have to get real. There's no stupidity them dealing with in the country, man. Hmm. You fed up.
0: Agreed. I'm seeing any WhatsApp. Somebody is saying, yeah, Grand Rising. Been with my broke husband 17 years now. We have 2 houses and 2 cars. He finished UTT and have a good job. This month makes it 9 years married. So I guess he wasn't, well, yeah.
1: But she's saying,
0: yeah,
1: broke. Broke and loyal.
0: Yeah, broke and loyal.
1: That's her choice.
0: Hello, good morning.
4: Hey, my brother, I feel I'm rich and infidelity, you know.
0: Why?
4: Yeah, because look, Brian Manning up.
0: All right.
1: Cool.
0: All right.
1: Give a dick. Well, then, you're big buffet butterflies. I call people life.
0: 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It's give and take. Today is Tuesday, no? Today is Tuesday.
1: It doesn't matter to him, bro.
0: Somebody saying, yeah, loyalty over everything. We will work on being on the being broke part. Broke and loyal. Work together and build together. Loyal and happy. I like that.
1: Right.
0: I like that. I'm also seeing here as well, I'll take broke any day, because you can build a broke man and you can lose riches as long as he is loyal. I'm good. He can be broke and lazy though. That's pressure. So yeah, let's say for example the person broke and lazy.
1: Broke and lazy.
0: Don't want to do nothing. When did they come? Good. When did they
1: You're making it good for broke man?
0: When did they come? Yeah. He like, you get ready to go to work, he like knocking the bed. He scratching, he say, Yeah, well I'm gonna go into work.
1: But they're coming home, bring swords for me. Nah,
0: yeah, they're coming home, bring thing for me now. Oh.
1: Yeah, we don't reach there already, though.
0: I feel hungry. Yeah. Let's make some food for me. Yeah. Make a breakfast for me now. Make a bread and egg for me now.
1: Wait, boy, nah.
0: Hello, good morning.
2: Chris.
0: Yo.
2: You can't be staring the callers in a specific direction when you add the lazy taste. Obviously, they're going to take the money.
1: That's a wicked move.
2: Yeah, that's not.
1: Just leave it as broke.
2: You replace Blaze good enough. You're nasty, my goodness.
0: We'll see. We'll take your calls in the next hour, all right? You know my number, 624-1005 or 623-5001. We got your 7 o'clock news. Up next, the Grand Slam Morning Show. Chris Kennedy, Selector Miles. Till 9.
5: Good morning. I am Jens Levin with headline news on CNC3 and the TBC Radio Network. An autopsy at the Forensic Science Center yesterday confirmed that 12-year-old Mercedes Lane was beaten to death. Mercedes' semi-nude body was found in a forested area off Carapal Road on Sunday, a day after she disappeared while on her way home in a PH taxi. And as the Los Iros Irian community mourns the brutal killing, her father Ronald Cabrera says nothing can erase the pain of losing his daughter.
6: I mean, it's heart-wrenching. It really is heart-wrenching. It just keep ringing in my head when my little 8-year-old come to me telling me, hugging me up crying.
5: The community remains shaken, with villagers describing Mercedes as a shy, quiet child. They say the area is usually safe and peaceful, making the tragedy even more distressing.
7: Just shock, because the last time I heard something like this happen, I probably was a child. With a child from Los Rio walking on the road, going to school self, never reached the school. Rape and kill the same way, right? So to me, I find that it's unacceptable.
5: In regional news, the Pan American Health Organization says it is intensifying support to countries across the Americas, including the Caribbean, to strengthen preparedness for Ebola following the World Health Organization declaration of a public health emergency of international concern related to the ongoing outbreak in the Democratic Republic of the Congo and Uganda, and to ensure readiness for any potential imported cases. Paho said that while the risk of Ebola in the Americas remained low and no cases have been reported in the region, it has activated its incident management system to coordinate regional preparedness efforts. The health organization said it is working with ministries of health to reinforce surveillance, laboratory diagnostics, infection prevention and control, and operational coordination so countries can rapidly detect, isolate, and care for people with suspected infection. With Parliament set to debate extending the state of emergency on Wednesday, the National Trade Union Center of Trinidad and Tobago is calling on the government to clearly state why there is a need to extend it. In a media release signed by NATOC's General Secretary Michael Anisset, NATOC says extending the state of emergency raises grave concerns, saying that an SOE must not become normalized. Meanwhile, President of the Chaguanas Chamber of Industry and Commerce welcomes the extension with one added feature.
8: But with this extension, we need to get surgical. I'm calling for a strict curfew on major crime hotspots, if possible. Don't choke the law-abiding business community. Put the curfew exactly where the trouble is and hit those hotspots hard.
5: If the extension is granted, it would mean the country has been under states of emergency since last July. Stay tuned for another news update at the top of the hour and for comprehensive coverage in our midday news and major newscasts at 7 p.m. on CNC3.

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0: right, just about our 60 minutes past the hour of 7 o'clock, and we're commuting to our second hour. Chris Kennedy alongside Selector Miles on the Grand Slam Morning Show. Good morning to you.
1: Yep.
0: Yep. And thank you, of course, for choosing Slam, yeah?
1: Yeah, and keeping it locked.
0: Yes, I appreciate you. 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

0: 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So yeah, check it out. New on the market. You know, and I mean, if you're looking for that upgrade, you know where you need to go to. All right? But we head to the phone lines once more. Give us a call, 624-1005 or 623-5001. That's my numbers. And question today. I've seen a lot of people actually commenting via the WhatsApp. I like that. Would you rather a partner who is loyal but broke, or rich but unfaithful? What are your thoughts? Give me a call. 624-1005 or 623-5001. And I like how a lot of ladies actually are answering on the WhatsApp. But I want to hear from the ladies too. So I'm seeing here from a lady. She's saying a broke man is only loyal because he is broke. What?
1: Ma'am.
0: Take him out that equation and you will see a disloyal man. He may even end up leaving to go with a woman who would never be with him if he didn't have money. All right. Okay. Hello.
1: Easy.
0: Buddy.
2: Blessed morning, Slam the Yesha, man. Slam the Yesha. Yeah, man. Love and unity.
0: What one, Mr. Birdie?
2: Well, boy, I will prefer going. Well, normally that's not only how it is, you know. I will go for the broken woman, you know, because you know why?
0: Why?
2: Well, I won't say I'm able to control them or nothing, but you'll have a better understanding, because I know to myself, me going to control them, I go sleep thing and all advantageous thing, you know. I need to have a better love, because I know that about love from me, you know. So if you really have to catch yourself broken and she broken, well, you don't know it's love.
0: Well, but,
2: you know what I mean?
0: By the same time,
2: if she had that money, my time, all that love now, boy. And for Bridget, yeah, but I might have broken Bridget because plenty for years I have plenty broken Bridget and they was real loyal to me, you know.
0: Okay,
2: just
0: okay.
2: Check
0: okay.
2: Them, put them up, pot, freeze out, normally thing, normally that. I love more love than that, you know.
0: Yeah.
2: More coasting and no ranking thing, you know. Feel yeah. Better than you, I know, thing. It's more love, you know.
0: Yeah.
2: Because I am and I love to offer, so it's manners and respect all the while, you know.
0: But buddy, when you're
2: there. Yeah.
0: But buddy, when you're in a relationship, right, and you have a loyal partner, right? Loyalty don't pay the bills, no?
2: I know, but I go pay the bills, don't worry.
0: You go pay it out.

0: buddy.
1: Today's Friday. Buddy, I'm confused.
0: And also I was like, buddy. Hello, good morning.
2: Jeez and ages. I realize all your special boy. You see, to all you. All you make chutney boy come out. Birdman come out. Who else gonna come out, boy?
0: Let him just keep coming.
2: All your good vibes, all your vibes flowing, man. That is nice. That is good vibes.
0: Yeah.
2: But yeah, I got you the loyalty, boy.
0: Loyalty not paying the bills, Dusty.
2: But hold on. Nobody saying no, you know. People just talk about rocking and whatever.
0: Right.
2: At the end of the day, it has something called teamwork.
0: Mm-hmm.
2: Because look, I have friends happily married for more than 10 years. And my partner and them, the wife is housewife. Mm-hmm. Everybody is a support system. Them know fully well that you're a housewife, you take care of the home. You take care of the children. I go in out and hustle, fight, make the money, bring it in, and you understand? She flip it.
0: Right.
2: But I have been in the position. People think with people money, people things go better. So it had like three women that I was with that was rich, wealthy, they have money.
0: Mm.
2: And I walk away from that. They have no way you're going to emasculate me.
0: Wow.
2: You understand? I wasn't broken. Mm-hmm. I had a job. Mm-hmm. But because you making much more money than me, I overheard conversation like when she with your girlfriend, one of them was like, what did lady say, boy? I guess so. So yeah, I go send her. I'm gonna call Dusty.
0: Mm.
2: And it's because the next one said, wait, boy, he real nice, but you gay, you need to go and thing. Well, you have to go. It's my money, you know.
0: But question to see, you can't be with somebody who making more money than you.
2: I never said that.
0: No, I'm just asking. That's just a question that,
2: I could be with somebody who making more money than me, but once you know that, if it is me, you have to look at the difference too, if it's boyfriend, girlfriend, husband, and wife.
0: Mm.
2: You understand? Because people just get tired up and want to get girlfriend, wife, treatment, and then when it all collapse.
0: Well, nothing wrong with that. If you,
2: what do you mean nothing wrong with that?
0: If you're giving a girlfriend wife treatment, nothing wrong with that.
2: Hey, there's a difference between a wife and a girlfriend.
1: Yeah, but you don't want her to possibly become your wife. That's why you're treating her that way. Treating her that way with the intent to move in that direction.
2: You must have a clear separation between two, because at the end of the day, familiarity breeds contempt. So some people may feel that they have it so much that they could zant. A lot of women do what they have to do to get a man, but they don't want to do what they have to do to continue keeping him, It's vice versa. Right? But I choose loyalty, and men had wired away. We are the providers. Mm-hmm. So even if she's broken, we will make sure that things happen.
0: Right.
2: We will make sure that money comes in. But she had to be the one to be able to flip it or support in whatever way, even though it's simple as helping me by washing the clothes or keeping the place clean so that I can get rest.
0: Right.
2: To go out and fight again.
0: Mm-hmm.
2: Simple thing like that. But women who have money, men they see it. When they had more money, I mean, they just want to emasculate men. The last one I walk away from, she was like, so why are you breaking up with me? Because you don't listen. Mm-hmm. Nothing I say makes sense, because you know what? I bring in more money than Dusty. Well, all right, keep your money. And now I'm the bad guy. But say what? That is all right. Well, have a good day.
0: Yeah, as I say, yes, the villain in somebody's story, you know.
1: Always.
0: It's always the villain in somebody's story, so.
1: Not every story, but as stories go along, must be a villain sometimes.
0: Yeah. Tell good morning.
3: Chris.
0: Good morning.
3: You read the thing?
0: I did read the thing, yes. And you were right.
3: All right,
0: JC, you are right.
3: Good, that's all I want to hear. But I really hear the topic this morning, and
1: go ahead. You didn't hear any topic, so you just called to talk about
3: your topic. I just want you to know I'm right and situation wrong.

0: All right.
1: No,
2: situation wasn't wrong.
1: No.
2: It kind of is the same thing in a more. It's how you interpret it. Yeah,
0: it's based on interpretation. Yeah. You took it that way. So I know if you come out of time and I slap you on your right, I can slap you on your left. That's what I know. So yeah, thanks for giving me that information. I know you take it too slap, bow, bow.
2: But the question is, would you rather a partner who is loyal but broke, or rich but unfaithful?
1: Loyal but broke, any day.
2: Loyalty not paying them bills, Jeezy. And Jeezy, you know you have plenty bills. Loyalty not paying.
1: Yeah, my thing is that nothing. I rather have somebody I could rock with.
2: Right.
1: Than you wearing your pants in the relationship and telling me it come like a man leaving to go and live by a woman. It could never be right.
2: Well, so what wrong with that? Nothing wrong with that.
1: A man leaving
2: to go and live by a woman. Nothing wrong with that.
1: I know men get put out for that. If a man have any place, a woman have any place, that's a different thing.
2: No, well, that's on the man. The man had to put his things in place. You had to put your ducks in a row.
1: I know men get put on like that because as they just had to be walking on eggshells. I rather a broke woman any day. Yeah, why you telling me? Because I somebody you could build with. You looking for somebody you could build with.
2: Right.
1: Not somebody you could control, you know.
2: Right. All right.
0: So,
1: yeah, man.
2: Yo, go ahead.
0: So, is it that every woman that has money is a controlling woman?
1: But we never said that.
0: Well, I'm trying to figure it out because that's what Justy just said, that you saying that, so I'm trying to figure it out. If you understand where I'm coming from, Chris.
1: Chris asked.
0: No, I am asking.
1: It's a woman with money that's take care of you and handle it straight up on her.
2: Right.
1: But the question Chris asked was, if you're rather a broke...
0: No, I know the question. We asked the question.
1: Right. So
2: Miles is adding to the question now.
0: Yeah, based on what you said and what Tusty said before you. Because it seems like y'all are suggesting that most women that have money are controlling women. So that's what I'm asking you.
1: It's have women who, in a certain bracket... is controlling.
0: Yeah, right. He's not a sidestep, right?
1: No, I'm telling you.
2: You went through something like this already, Jizzy?
1: Nah, not really, no.
2: Okay.
1: No. I don't let people think bother me, to be honest.
0: Serious?
1: Yeah.
2: Headphones? What about headphones?
0: Headphones, I take no bother you.
1: Well, I'm the friend.
0: Serious?
1: If you bring a headphone, you can control me.
2: Wow. You would bow down low for headphones?
0: He said he would for Shirley to call it. So that's...
1: Hey, now we have
0: that answers your question.
1: Oh, gosh. Thank you, fellas.
0: Easy to... I beat us to Jersey.
2: Easy, Jersey. I don't know. Hello, good morning.
3: Hi, good morning, guys.
2: Good morning
3: to you and the rest of the nation.
2: Good morning.
3: I would rather be with a broke guy... that is loyal, that we can build together, start from scratch and build an empire together, and have somebody rich and disloyal as my contribution.
2: Okay.
0: Gotcha.
2: Yeah. But for real, there are some people would actually rather the money in and just do what they had to do. There are some people I know that would rather the money. And if they're so unfaithful, all right, they do the thing and...
0: So far, it's only give and take, said that, right?
2: Yeah. That says a lot.
0: Yeah.
4: Yo, fellas, morning.
2: Morning.
4: So, naturally, we know that men date down, women date up. We know this, right? At the end of the day, most men will say, if not majority or all, at the end of the day, we're looking for the loyalty because we ain't studying nothing else, because at the end of the day, we don't look for occupation and these kind of things.
2: Yeah.
4: Once you have the looks and things, you're loyal, that what we just go for and you love and them kind of things. So the money don't really matter to them. But for the ladies now, at the end of the day, traditionally, they're looking for stability. At the end of the day, daddy and mommy taught them, you have a job, you have to have a house, you have to have a car. And all these kind of things. All men was taught was to respect a woman and hold the door and these kind of things. Mm. So naturally, at the end of the day, we know the answer to this question, innit? Or at least the majority of people, women go say, hey, we looking for the man, we don't really want a broke man. And they're willing to take that risk and go through that headache. Because I know women.
2: I know the man ain't loyal. Yeah.
4: They know the man not loyal, but hey, bills being paid, the man give me a car to drive, wherever I want to get in. I have seen it, and I've seen it up to this day, right now. And that's what it is.
2: Yeah.
0: But you realize from the messages we received, as well as from the few female callers, it seems like they're changing the narrative, right? Because none of them said what you just said. Mm. Most of the WhatsApp messages we received.
4: Let me tell you something. You know, normally, we, like when Blaze will say, you know, normally we just say, hey, we only want female callers.
0: Mm-hmm.
4: Stop taking male calls and see what's going to happen.
0: Well, all right, let's lock it on.
2: All right. No problem. All right, so.
0: Ladies only.
2: Yeah, let me do ladies only. All right, 6241005 or 6235001. Ladies only. Hello.
5: Hi, good morning.
2: Hi, good morning.
0: Good morning.
5: So, I dated somebody who was broke and I thought he was well, right? Mm-hmm. This was during COVID. And as soon as he got a job again and started to make money and stuff, he was like, he left. So, for me, I will take unfaithful and money.
2: Wow.
5: You want, and I will want to. At least my bills pay.
2: You see, like somebody said, it's better to get a handbrake in Dubai than DB.
5: Yes.
2: Yes.
5: So I am for unfaithful and money.
0: Okay. All right. So that's one.
2: All right.
0: I would be the first lady, right?
2: Yeah. I like her honesty as well. You know? Hello, good morning.
6: Chris, Mazi.
0: Oh, well,
6: morning.
0: Morning.
6: But y'all know why, rather.
0: We know where you were.
6: Exactly.
0: Money,
6: oh. Rich.
0: Money, oh. Macadaiba.
2: Rich and happy. Rich and happy.
0: Money, oh.
6: Rich and unfaithful.
2: Oh, right.
6: Because
2: Lord.
6: I deal with broke.
0: Yeah.
6: Broke? No. I good. I rather. Rich and unfaithful. You horn? According to the last caller, you horning? I horning too. Wow. What are we happy? Wow. But just keep the money running.
2: Keep the money running.
6: You understand? Yeah.
2: That's
6: just
2: all that
6: keep
2: matters.
6: The money running.
2: That's all that matters.
6: Right? That's all that matters. Wow. Because you're broke and you look broke and I'm still getting on. So better get me rich and I can still get on either way. So get me the rich man with the money now.
2: As somebody said, it's better to cry about horning a Benz than a taxi.
6: Exactly.
2: Yeah.
6: Exactly. You understand? Yeah. I got to go there. All right,
0: Colin.
6: Get ready for school.
0: Yeah,
2: nice.
0: Sorry, man.
2: Be safe.
6: Yeah.
0: Family members on WhatsApp, real deadly, boy. The comparisons, I love it.
2: I like that, and I like that, Miles. We call the nation our family.
0: Yeah, they are.
2: Yeah.
0: They've always been, and I mean, let's maintain that.
2: So, what Mr. Rima would be?
0: Mr. Rima, like for me, like a sister. She's play mad. Hmm. But Mr. Rima, like my sister. My
2: sister.
0: Yeah.
2: Alright, so there is sister. Hello, good morning.
7: Hi, good morning.
0: Hi, good morning.
7: I will say the rich one and honest, because I've tried the broke man, I've tried the man with ambition, I've tried the man with potential, and none of them work.
2: Wow.
7: So we will try the rich and take the horn.
2: How many times you have tried that?
7: Too many times to come.
2: She's sighing.
0: Yeah. So,
2: and she hung up right after.
0: Yeah,
2: so, she tired.
0: She fed up.
2: Yeah.
0: But you realize for all the ladies that we spoke to, is bad experiences causing them to give this answer, right?
2: And is he men doing it? Is he men? It's an anonymous lady, man. Hello, good morning.
8: Hello, good morning.
0: Hi, good morning.
8: I want a rich man.
2: You want a rich man?
8: I want a rich one.
0: Yeah, you want a rich one, but he not faithful enough.
8: That is nothing. The bill's being paid.
0: Oh my goodness. Wow. Well, all right.
2: So what am to loyalty? What am to loyalty?
0: Let me get.
2: So ladies, all they don't want no loyalty. All they just want money. That's all. Money alone. That is all that matters. The money.
0: Hmm. It's interesting.
2: Wow. All right. Okay. Happy we get to hear from the ladies this morning. We're going to take a quick pause. When we come back, I have your money tip. All right. All brought to you compliments for citizens. Speaking of money, we have your money tip coming up next. Keep it locked.
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1: Hey folks, thanks for your patience. 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And so is the entertainment. Yeah, I'm sorry about the smell, folks. We are aware.
2: I know.
1: 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We are going to have to deplane.
3: Come on!
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1: Morning, Chris.
0: Morning, morning.
1: Morning, Maz.
2: Hey, morning.
1: Chris, like it's official, and when we talk about, if you know what I'm talking about. Yeah, don't say nothing. Just don't say nothing. Don't say that. Let me leave it too. Just don't say that. All right, so on the topic, right? But Jimmy Richard and Faith, hold on.
0: Tell me what? What?
1: Jimmy Rich and unfaithful.
0: Oh, give you rich and unfaithful. Okay. Why you choose rich and
1: unfaithful together?
0: Wow, wow. But you're not in a happy
1: not at the moment.
0: Marriage. Wow. Okay.
1: Not at the moment.
0: Okay.
1: Not at the moment. No.
0: And that is based on your past circumstances. Then that you choose. You know?
1: Yeah, I choose that because. Another love road in my nah, I ain't going back down there.
0: Wow.
1: It could happen, and I can't say no because you never know what the future holds.
0: Correct.
1: But at the moment, give me my money.
0: Wow.
1: Yeah, I want you, me and you, poor, and every morning, yeah, babe, I love you, you know, yeah, I love you too. So we're eating. I don't know. You are nobody. I'm not going through that.
0: I'm
1: not going through that, bro. Yeah, man. Bless you.
0: Easy.
1: Yeah.
0: Have a good morning.
3: Yes, Miles.
0: Morning.
2: Good morning.
3: One of the rich women I tell all about.
2: Yeah.
3: Don't it? I tell her the woman used to handle me. She's the first person. I didn't even know nothing about Isimiyaki. She just come and throw that on me. Yeah, hold that.
0: Wow.
3: That was smell good on here. And buy shoes, be going out? Nah, we are no clothes. So go them fancy pairs. $2,000 in clothes in a night in a shirt, pants and a shoes to
2: one
3: go
2: night
3: out to dinner.
2: Right.
3: And yeah, was the thing. We had a conversation and she was like, Justin, I really love you, you know, and think the thing. I said, but how you love me? You live with your husband. You say it's just a play. So I'm saying this to say, when they have their money, they are very controlling. The woman coasts on me and don't want me to see nobody else, but you have a whole husband living with him. And I must jump to your tune. So it's better I be a prostitute and take
0: wow,
3: the money.
0: Wow, a prostitute? Whoa, whoa, whoa. That's real extreme.
3: No, but listen, it's transactional.
0: That is all. Wow.
3: At the end of the day, it's transactional.
0: Hey.
3: So when they have the money, them want to have their cake and eat it too. Because you living with your husband.
0: Hey.
3: You tell me you and the man done, but for 2 years straight, you're still with him and calling me.
0: Wow.
3: So come on. Yes, I was young and I was enjoying the play, but yes, when you tell me you love man, I can't see nobody else. I don't mind handling, you know. Mm-hmm. But no, that's mine. So, I don't like drama. So, I walk away from that.
0: Okay. All right.
3: And so, you just go.
0: So, you go.
3: And you do all the thing for us.
2: Yeah,
0: easy. Wow. Just he's a prostitute, isn't
2: it? Well, I mean, at least he called himself it. He didn't call it.
0: Yeah. Hello, good morning.
4: Yo, cocky the balls!
2: Yo, cockers, what you see it?
4: I dare I am, I humble and polite, boy.
2: I hear that.
4: Don't know, thanks.
2: Everything cool, can't complain.
4: Alright, man, blessed by Chris, boy.
0: Blessings, boy.
4: Don't take it on.
0: Is it
4: don't take it on. You see that few years sharing about the bills are up here? That's just talk until you find out, God forbid, that you have some kind of STI or STD. That is fancy talk. Because the possibility of you getting sick meeting a random person is high. Yeah. Much more the possibility of you meeting somebody and the man meeting somebody. So it's somebody's going on.
2: Yeah.
4: You understand? So that the possibility of you getting something very high, partner.
0: Yeah.
4: Right?
0: Yeah.
4: And loyalty comes in all forms and fashion. I don't know what the person loyal to. Not just broad brush loyalty, because it could be loyal to our convenience or it could be loyal to you. If they're loyal to you, well, that is all well and good. But if they're loyal to our convenience, you're in problems just as well as the person that gained the money and honor.
0: I didn't look at it that way. For real, no?
2: Well, in this case, we meant loyal to the person.
0: To the person, in this case, yeah.
2: Yeah, but you put our twist on it there. But we really meant loyal to the person.
4: All right, brothers.
2: Yeah,
4: keep safe. Out and blessed.
2: Yes, I. Out and blessed.
0: Somebody say on the WhatsApp, somebody saying here, loyalty over money any day.
2: Mm-hmm.
0: Yeah. I'm also seeing here on the WhatsApp, we would love loyalty, but it seems as if men can't be loyal again. Rich, poor, in between, they're not loyal or faithful.
2: That's not true.
0: That's not true.
2: They can't, well, don't brush. I mean, some, just put some in front
0: some,
2: of them.
0: Yeah, some. Hello, good morning.
5: Hello, good morning.
2: Hi, good morning.
0: How are you?
5: So, I'm fine. So I would like to say, similar to the last caller, is that there's not a straight answer, like poor or money, because there are different dynamics that would lead to a decision like that. So for me, I want neither. I prefer to be by myself and handle my own story.
0: Okay. Right.
2: So no relationship,
0: no relationship whatsoever.
5: But no relationship whatsoever, because you have a partner with money, and as the other caller said, if the two of you are being unfaithful, you run the risk of getting something that can kill you.
2: Right.
5: Okay. Yeah. The other dynamic is, okay, you get the bills paid, but you're still living a miserable life with somebody that does not love you.
0: Right.
5: So money does not answer everything. Money is not the answer for everything.
0: Yeah, correct.
5: Because we all have different needs, right?
0: Yeah.
2: But what
5: we
2: about
5: all have different needs.
2: What about broke and loyal, though?
5: Well, broke and loyal depends on the man. Mm. It depends on what his values are, what he wants from a woman, what he saw in his life growing up. All these things determine what a man does when he has money or he does not have money.
2: Right.
5: So it's not as simple as that, because you can have a faithful man with money, but you can have a faithful man that is broke,
0: but
5: it depends on what his value system is.
0: But okay. Caller, we have to run to news, right? But you can call us man. Back. But thanks for calling. We can call you Ola.
5: You can call me Ola?
0: Yeah, Ola.
5: Okay.
0: Yeah, we're going to give you that name. So, Ola. All right, Ola?
5: Okay.
2: Ola.
5: Okay.
0: All right, Ola.
5: Bye.
6: Registered manufacturing of copra products contained in the 2026 finance bill has placed their livelihoods under threat.
7: Well, I'm hard to be concerned, because I will have a cash release support. I'd have to go and get them to go and get it registered. So, I mean, there must be a way, there must be a way to get it registered.
6: Finance Minister Devinjana Tanku says while registration requirements and penalties have been in existence for decades to regulate the industry, there are producers operating outside the legal framework, exposing consumers to potential risks, noting that those compliant with the law have nothing to fear. And in regional news, former employees of Starbrook Newspapers in Guyana say they will launch a new digital news entity called Kiskadi Watch. The former editor-in-chief, Anand Pusad, says on Sunday, June 14th, the new platform will be launched and will include former journalists from the Starbrook newspaper. Starbrook News was shut down on March 15th, citing the growing impact of digital platforms, a shift in advertising revenue, and changing market conditions. And internationally, police raided a sprawling Bellevue, Washington mansion last Thursday after months of complaints from residents who said crowds regularly flooded the normally quiet neighborhood. Bellevue is an elite neighborhood famous for its association with tech wealth, including former resident Jeff Bezos, who founded Amazon. Detectives found the property to be operating as an OnlyFans hustle house.
8: Just piling out of cars. Some of them would be brandishing bottles of vodka, just reveling in the street on their way to the house.
6: Stay tuned for comprehensive coverage in our midday news and major newscasts at 7 p.m. on CNC3 and across all digital platforms.
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0: 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Gotta welcome you to our final hour of the Grand Slam Morning Show. 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Touch base with us. And yeah, let us know. What would you rather? A partner who is loyal but broke, or rich but unfaithful? Let us know. Somebody saying, yeah, loyalty over money any day. Right now, I'm looking for...
1: right now,
0: looking for a loyal Trinidadian woman who can cook proper Trini food and willing to move to France. She don't have to worry about anything. Everything straight. Wow.
1: Be careful where you put all that.
0: Men paying
1: all
0: there.
1: Yeah, be careful.
0: Yeah. Hello, good morning.
1: Vacancy.
0: Hello?
2: Yo.
0: Morning,
2: brothers.
1: Hey, morning.
2: Morning. But, I mean, there's a no-brainer, loyalty above everything else.
0: Loyalty? Why you choose loyalty?
2: Well, for the health aspect, I don't know how they won't bring nothing for me that I want.
0: Right.
2: Two, in a spiritual aspect, I don't want all them soul ties that they're carrying.
0: Right.
2: You know what I mean?
0: You know, people just look past that. That's...
2: Yeah, well, our society shape up now, you know, spirituality comes last, you know what I mean? Which is so sad, you know what I mean?
0: Yeah.
2: But for the few of us, you know, we still focus on the spiritual side of our lives now, right?
0: Right.
2: Yeah, because when you align yourself with somebody, it's a soul that you're creating.
0: Correct.
2: Then things start to go awry in your life and you start to self-destruct and you don't know why. Because all the soul ties are carrying over. So, yeah, I'd rather have loyalty above everything else.
0: Hey, yeah, bro. Load up, man. Easy. Yeah. Especially for my man, too. Yeah. I mean,
1: for most
0: men I know.
1: Most men.
0: They really care about us. You know? So, yeah, I got.

0: 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Hello, good morning.
1: Yes, sir. Blessed morning.
0: Blessed
1: morning. Okay, Tobago and Nation, listening.
0: Easy.
1: Loyalty is a must, but it comes with discipline. Mm. Everything comes from the father, and I put style over the one, and if they can wait, they get everything they want. Mm. And that is just it, my brother.
0: And that is just
1: respect.
0: Respect, easy.
2: Yeah, man, thanks.
0: I like that, man. Yeah, and that's just it. Somebody saying, yeah, I'd rather go with someone rich and unfaithful because I went for broke and love and he was unfaithful. So I hear not a lot from the ladies, you know, based on their past experiences.
2: Broke men cheat on them?
0: Yeah, boy.
2: So it don't matter anymore.
0: It don't matter. They don't want that. Another lady is saying, yeah, broke and poor, we would build up money. Hello, good morning.
3: Chris.
0: Morning.
3: Morning. Yes, see that woman who's balling. Rich and unfaithful. That must be Lila.
0: Nah, but, man, you can't say that.
3: I can say that because.
0: Why? Because.
3: Hear what I say. Life does happen. Just like how them that's good get hurt, men that's get hurt the same way. But. Everybody has looked past men, you know. Men has been dealing with a whole set of things, you know. It's our men who walking around here unstable with a smile on their face, you know.
0: Mm.
3: Big men has one.
0: Yeah.
3: It's our men unstable. It's our men don't know who to really talk to and to deal with the situations. And a man, sometimes a man just want to be heard, you know.
0: Right.
3: But most of the time, it's all about how the woman feel. It's all about how the woman feel and as you think, you're not good. Some men want to treat women good out here. And most of the time, the men who want to do it, they're looking past that man, going for the next man. When they get their hand broken, all men bad.
0: Mm.
3: Well, so them ladies, I don't know, as Rowley said, ladies.
0: Jersey, don't go there, Jersey. Jersey, you see what I said?
2: Right.
0: You see what happened yesterday, Jersey?
3: No.
2: Oi, no, don't go there.
3: All right.
2: Right? Don't go there, because that statement, you know that statement was controversial. Plenty ladies and people on the whole didn't like that statement.
0: Didn't like that
2: and appreciate
0: well.
2: The
0: yeah.
2: statement,
0: but
2: so don't bring it forward.
3: Midnight tonight.
2: You can talk about midnight tonight. You go your way. Have a fantastic day.
3: All right, all right.
0: Easy, Jay-Z.
2: Don't do that.
0: Jay-Z. To get us out of call ban on you too, you know, Jay-Z. Hello.
4: Vice in morning time.
0: Hey, oh, Vice. On Vice.
4: Morning again, yes. These oversleeping mornings becoming a habit, yes.
2: I realize, things are really nice, but life in London.
4: But what I'm saying is, I feel that it is right to be faithful. Because that is what we are taught from even, our biblical lessons, but even our reality. That isn't the case. And, now we maybe highlight it a lot because it's easier to, information travels faster. But when you look at it, right? I mean, if we look at it, well, I can't speak for nobody else but mine, but my family, right?
2: Yeah.
4: Like, even my great-grandmother, she ended up with 15 children with four different fathers. You know, so my grandfather end up with 9 children and 3 different mothers. You understand? My father kind of skip out, but you never know, huh? Because we only know as much as he tell you, right? And then I end up with my set with, 3-4 different child mothers. But I'm just saying, right? And that is years, that almost a century coming down the road. Right? So this thing where having different partners isn't something new or something foreign. But I mean, you're riding out the storm with one and we're suffering. To me, I know.
2: So, to answer the question.
4: So, for me, to be real honest with you, I think infidelity is our new normal.

0: man or what. It's something socially accepted. It's not something that
1: by
0: you appreciate.
2: I don't think.
0: I guess by me. But I do,
2: but that's your opinion. I don't
1: yeah,
2: think
1: by you.
2: People,
1: that's what I said, by you. So if you had to choose,
0: but if I had to choose, really and truly, I say you don't bring that money, yes. At least my children will be happy. I spoiling them. Yes, I'm more than they already spoiled. I've been here another because watch my brothers. Because okay. Remember, I was with a married woman from long by you, from long and union all.
2: I do it. Yeah, I remember you used to call and talk about her. Yo, that is not you. That is not me.
0: And to be real honest with you, fellas, I mean, shame on me, right? But I've been with many married women, women who, like, even when I start to build my house and thing, then make can try and take money from the man who help cast my driver, who do all kind of thing. You understand? But them rocking with the partner. Them not leaving that partner or anything. But them outside here having the fun and that kind of thing. And they ain't happy relationships. You follow me?
2: I want to ask you a question. As a man doing those things, how you feel about that? You know?
0: Real frightened for my own relationship. More than anything else, that is what has created a big insecurity in me because I know what I do.
2: Right.
0: And I'll be fearful for my daughters too. But I didn't think I'd be concerned about because.
2: But you still do it, right? You still do it.
0: Listen, I can't be selfish. I am here at the mercy of the people. And who am I to withhold their joy? Come on.
2: Wow. What a twist.
0: Come on.
2: Wow.
0: But then, you know, it might sound a little obscure, but the reality of it, that come like a girl, that's why sugar daddy, that's why thing. But remember, they're not genuinely happy all the time. They're happy with what the perks of that relationship. But they were, like, it says Queen's team say, two man alone, one to spend the money and one to dig out the belly. And it mightn't be the popular opinion, brothers, but if we being real, I feel like that is what it is. And I go leave on that.
2: Yeah, but that is your truth.
0: That is
2: your right. truth. Yeah.
0: All right, fair enough. Yes, I'll say that as my truth. I'm not trying that.
2: I don't know where you can spit it again.
0: Listen. All I say is love in the house for brothers on it on later.
2: Easy. I don't know what you were trying to do again. That's the truth. Hello, good morning.
3: Good morning. What's the question again?
1: Yeah, because he went totally off.
2: Yeah. So the question.
3: I was listening to when he was talking, and he said he's a man, he's not playing selfish.
2: Yeah. So the question is, would you rather a partner who is loyal but broke or rich
1: but
2: unfaithful?
3: Nah, I prefer you loyal and broke. To be honest, and this is a true life story about myself.
2: Right.
3: In my first marriage, I lost everything.
2: Wow.
3: In my second marriage, I had nothing, not even $10 to travel from Samoa to Port of Spain. And my wife met me, my current wife met me. And today, 20 years after, we're going strong as ever. We built a business. We did everything together. Now we buy our own house. At that time, I didn't have a vehicle. Now I own four.
1: Right.
3: Well, we own four. So the part where homeboy was saying about womanizing, I used to do that same thing. But Aunt Chrissy asked a question, how he felt, right?
2: Mm-hmm.
3: And if this is my personal aspect, if I could go back and change that, I wouldn't do that to women.
2: Mm-hmm.
3: It's not when you're young, I did it. And now, getting older, you get wiser, you realize, bro, that didn't make sense.
2: It didn't make sense.
3: You just use people, your children. For what?
2: Yeah.
3: You understand? So if I could change it, I would go back into time and change the way I did things before.
2: Right.
3: You know? But I prefer have a person who broke and loyal, like I asked my wife. If she was like a dashboard puppy, she had was shaking. Because I can't see you meet a man who have nothing and you still end up with this man. So I mean, sometimes you might be broke, but hear what, in the interim I always say, if you have a partner who willing to be with you through the thick and through the thin, you will get through life and you will make it.
2: Well said.
3: That's
2: it.
3: That's my two cents.
2: Before you leave, though, right? I know you mentioned, and if you're willing to share, like the rebuilding stage, you know, I could imagine how tough that could be, you know.
3: Well, in the rebuilding, it was tough, yes, because I mean, having things before, all the luxuries that you had in life before, and you lost it, right? And you came down to nothing, and you met somebody who was actually your soulmate, as we'll say, the perfect one, right? And today's her birthday, by the way, so I want to shout out happy birthday to her one time. So at the end of the day, you met your soulmate, and that person stuck with you, right? That says something.
2: Yeah. All right.
3: You know? So that's just my two cents.
1: Yeah, man. Thanks for calling.
2: I appreciate your call, man.
1: To your wife as well.
3: All right. Yeah, thanks, yeah.
2: Hello, good morning.
4: I ain't calling too much, but you see that man?
2: But this is like the third time. This is the third time.
4: That man speak real game, man.
2: Yeah.
4: Here what I'm telling you. The only thing I regret, Chris, in this life, is repaying evil with evil.
2: That what you do?
4: Everybody does do it, but that's my regret.
1: How you did that?
4: Huh?
1: Oh, you repay evil with evil.
4: No, man, all right. So, like, saying that your partner do you something. Right. You want to do them back to get even. So, that's what I mean, right? Repaying evil with
2: so
4: evil.
2: So, what did you do, Jay-Z?
3: Busy.
4: Huh?
2: What did you do?
4: No, I just said, I don't want to go into debt.
2: Yeah.
4: So, what's
2: done? You went with a cousin.
4: No.
2: Best friend.
1: And wife.
4: I reached that far.
1: Okay.
2: So what you did? What you did?
4: I did wrong. I did wrong. We all did wrong somewhere along the line.
2: Example.
4: We all did wrong, Chris. I don't really know my wrong. I accept my wrongs and what I did now. But
1: the
4: vibe kind of contradict yourself to him because he's saying, well, you know, he thing and he was accept. But vice, he had daughters. They say, you can't think along that line. Because if a man coming up, well, so, you know, God forbid that do that. You wouldn't like it as a father. Mm. You understand? So sometimes we as men have to watch what we say and what we want for ourselves. Because especially when you have daughters. Because I agree with you, man. It's a thing that I wish I did to women that I cannot go undo now, boy. But life just make you wise and you understand that. When you do certain things, it have consequences.
2: Yeah, what goes around comes around. Yeah.
4: A lot of people don't watch the consequences. No, everybody just want a quick fix right now, and the money is the quick fix.
2: Yeah.
4: You understand? All right.
2: But what did he do? What did he do? Like,
4: What did
2: he do? You know? Yeah.
1: Oh gosh, give us an example. Example. So like the person did this and you did that kind of thing.
4: All right, so say the person cheat, I cheat too.
2: Yeah, oh, you cheat on her with, well, like, yeah.
4: Well, you see, you
2: a friend.
4: You want to go on the rabbit hole right
2: no,
4: now?
2: No, I'm asking you a question. Is
4: No. It wasn't extreme, but...
2: It wasn't a friend. It wasn't anybody she knew.
4: Nah, it wasn't. But you see, we must repay evil with evil now. Yeah, that's what I say.
2: Right.
4: You had to turn the next cheek. Right. Then the slap, you want to turn the next cheek.
1: And take our next slap.
4: I
1: want you to do me something bad. I want you to do me something
4: bad. Why is that wicked, man? Hi, fellas.
1: Easy, Josie.
2: Yeah. No. Hello, good morning.
5: Chris.
2: Morning.
5: I did not say it was Warrior Birthday now.
2: Yes, so, it is Warrior's Birthday. Yes.
5: Yeah, so it's the whole call, man, tell me that is. So,
2: yeah.
5: Warrior, happy birthday, darling.
2: Mm-hmm.
5: I hope you have a blessed and wonderful day. That's what I call for.
1: Thanks, Miss Arima.
5: All right. Bye, Warrior, I will call you.
2: Hello, good morning.
6: Morning. First, I'm going to tell Seren, good morning, I'm dropping off a charge of school.
2: We're not hearing what you're saying clearly.
6: Good morning, pleasant, good morning.
2: Yeah, we're hearing you clearly, no?
6: Yes. Why do you think in the ancient days, they used to operate all these operating terms of family? in terms of how a man would have gotten a woman or a wife. You had to go to a man's father and purchase that woman, you know.
2: Yeah.
6: In order to, that's how family structure used to be in them times. If we go back to that, we wouldn't get where it is you're getting now, where men using women and just discard of them when you see the, how to say it, they ain't get, it ain't going the way that they seem that it should go to them. Right. You know, I find that a lot of using going on. And people that use the modern tradition to pacify the lifestyle. I just might.
1: I hear you.
2: Easy. I'm seeing here someone saying I'm going to be loyal to myself and take the money. Most of the ladies saying that are saying
1: in terms of what,
2: yeah, taking the money. Yeah, either they would you know, just take the money and, you know, be loyal to themselves, or just be by themselves, or take the money and be unfaithful.
1: Yeah, but let's put a twist on it, right?
2: Yeah.
1: You think if a man is rich, giving you money, running money, you think he could really just be unfaithful and he'll be cool?
2: Nah.
1: You don't think, right? I just saying here. Let's analyze it critically for a bit.
2: Mm.
1: If this man is running money on you, anything you want, you could get it. If you decide tomorrow you will go Miami, bow ticket,
2: Dubai,
1: go to the course, wherever you want, you're doing whatever you want. You have access to all the money, anything that your heart desires, you could buy it.
2: Mm.
1: You don't think that man going to make sure and monitor and do extra to make sure that you faithful? You think he could just go running racket? Because he running racket too.
2: Hello, good morning. You'll find out.
7: Love and light.
1: Love and morning.
2: Morning.
7: Greetings, my dudes.
2: Greetings.
7: Yeah, this, eh? No, it hard to be broken and stressful. But the reality of things is soul ties is a dread situation. Mm-hmm. When you're done, you're like bunty killer, cross, angry, miserable. You try to see your way. You hear? And it goes both sides, because it has some men toting real ghosts and women toting a lot of ghosts too as well.
2: Yeah, mm-hmm. Yeah.
7: So, you know, the loyalty is only obvious. You will levitate to the loyalty, because you see that pH balance thing getting thrown off, and it's bad. You sell by so and this by so. Too much. Too much.
1: Right.
7: So I would, but me, I's a rider.
2: Mm.
7: Don't feel like you stress me out and choke out my eye and bother to take licks.
2: Nice.
7: And take all kind of pressure and abuse to prove I'm a rider, you know. I'm not going down that road with you at the end of the day, but I'm choosing loyalty. And if it reaches down to that you feel you have to poke out my eye because I'm so loyal that you have engaged for 20 years and you ain't married me, but you go pick up a stranger and marry them, I can do bad all by myself.
2: Mm.
1: Understood. Yeah, we understand.
7: But loyalty is a good thing. Nothing wrong with loyalty, but it's who you're loyal to.
1: Mm-hmm.
7: You over? But you know where that's going, love in your house. Warrior, my doodle, darling. Blessed cake day to you, lover. Mm-hmm. Fully full joy. And may the universe like grant you everything you have desired today and then.
2: Beautiful.
7: Lover is
2: what in the family, Miles?
1: Lover?
2: In the Grand Slam family.
1: Love is our sister too.
2: Nah, love is not my sister.
1: Love is not your sister.
7: Nah, what he listen to me, what he?
2: Chris.
7: Oh, stop, sorry, why are doing this, boy? You see?
1: We understand.
7: Right. Chris, honey.
2: Mm. I like the honey.
7: Yeah, wherever you want, lover will handle you. Talk to me now.
1: Well, then
2: no problem.
1: You bring it out into the family in a whole different order. It seems like you trying to make her different.
2: You want to make her in law.
7: Love is lovely, you know, Chris.
2: Love is lovely.
7: Chris, watch me. I'm lying. Eddie, well, you the song sometimes, eh? And you look like you know I could hold you and play in a nice.
2: All right.
7: No, cuddle at all.
2: Okay, cuddle, right, nice. Mm-hmm.
7: I like to deal with gentleness. I like permission.
2: If you
7: say here, what going on? Put your hand wrong when I can't talk, you and hit your
1: ass. I'm love.
7: That's
1: love.
7: Like, you know, love.
1: Love.
7: Can you hear that?
1: Love.
7: You know what? Here, this, we have to keep it that spice it up in between.
1: We understand.
7: Let the lover jack me up. Yeah. What's here? Go jack you up and get for nice in your ears. We're telling you, sir.
1: Love her.
2: I like that. I like that.
8: Hello, honey. My is your good?
1: Sure, I'm great.
8: All right, then. Well, love her. Go on. Right, love her. Go on.
1: Take care, love her.
2: Bye-bye, love her. Have a good one.
8: Yeah.
1: Jack, you always a nice lady, isn't it?
2: Wow.
1: Is it what, best of both worlds?
2: Hey, my friends, Trinidad and Tobago, the most anticipated food experience of the year, is back. 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Come hungry, leave legendary. Hello, good morning.
9: Hey, morning, fellas.
1: Hey, morning.
9: Chris.
2: Morning.
9: Hear what I'm saying. You bring up a good point just now. No man with money going to let a woman that he providing and gain all this money to corner as well.
2: Yeah.
9: You understand? That coming with one or three things. Is either lick, some sort of physical and mental abuse, or he will just cut you off. Because who you going to cheat on a man that have money with? You had to cheat with a broke man, because if you cheat with an ex-rich man, he not tolerating that either. Because it's a game for them.
2: Mm.
9: So that is what females getting tied up with, where they're talking about, oh, well, I go horn too. It's not nothing to do with that. He are taking that. He are taking that, because then he eyes. I the man. Look at me. I am money. You can't hold me. That is how they looking at it. So, look at the incident with this fella who dead the other day and also his wife was shooting and thing. He was honing. You understand? So, them things that come with repercussions now. Me, I go take my loyal girl that had no money over a rich girl that telling me what to do and all of that. Me taking all that kind of panty man thing. I'm not going through that with them.
1: Soft man.
9: Yeah, I ain't going through that. Right? But, and then the next thing is people that don't understand is either or. Somebody had said earlier about it, all about the, what about the values and this and that. Is a straightforward question. Loyal, no money, rich, taking hold. Mm. It's either or. And that's just it now, boy. You'll enjoy it.
2: You too, brother. Hello, good morning.
10: Hello, good morning. My name is Chris.
1: Hey, morning.
2: Morning.
10: I'm calling the cartel. All men me broke. Rich girl can't clung me. Mm. I'll leave you wealthy and lonely.
2: Yeah.
10: You understand? But you see the woman and them who calling and say, I'm going to answer the question first. Me? It depends on the attitude, depends on the vibe. Right? But I rather the broke girl who more submissive. And when I say broke, we ain't talking about broke. Can't afford nothing. We're talking about you're not rich.
2: Mm-hmm.
10: Right? So, I rather that. And to the woman and them who say, they rather the rich man. And if you own and go home too, or they're singing autistic, fully autistic or some kind of.
1: Let me not do that.
10: No, because at the end of the day, you are the rich man who gain everything you want. Because right. You have an extra money, you're going, and you know you're going on home with a broke man.
2: Hmm.
10: So how it makes sense? You understand? It doesn't make no sense. Or they take it easy. Or they gain what they want. Relax. They call for their body account was big like their bank account. Or they will not need a rich man. So, and I said, they take it easy.
1: Right, I understand what you mean.
10: But, Chris, yo. I messaged you about the thing, eh?
2: All right, say no more.
10: Yeah.
2: All right, easy.
1: Say she tired of money being a
2: piece. 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

0: 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Hey, we're getting ready to make our exit. Before we exit, squeezing some calls. Yeah. Hello, good morning.
1: Good morning. First time caller. Welcome to the show. With regards to the question, I would choose loyalty because happiness means a lot to me, and being in an unfaithful relationship, people can say what I want. Money don't make you happy, right? Mm. Being with somebody that makes you happy and you're moving along, just like the caller, the previous caller, that they work together and built a business. That is what people are supposed to do when you have ambition and that kind of stuff.
2: Mm-hmm. Right.
1: And the point that Miles made with the rich man giving the woman money, I used to work for a businessman like that, and the way he used to treat these women, they used to get embarrassed anyway.
0: Wow.
1: In front of us, a very prominent businessman in Trinidad here.
2: Right.
1: And the girls, they get them the money, but when they come, he questioning them when it was, why you not reach here? You're getting rough up in front of workers. Just because you want to have money, that don't make no sense.
0: At all.
1: So I would choose loyalty and being broke.
0: And build yourself.
1: Correct.
2: Gotcha.
1: Have a good day, guys. Thank
0: Don't make it the last time. Yeah. First time.
1: Okay, no problem.
0: All right. Hello, good morning.
3: Good morning.
0: Good morning,
2: Chris.
0: Good morning, welcome.
2: Here,
0: turn on your radio,
2: please.
0: Yeah.
2: Please.
3: I'm going to go here. Peace, Samuel.
2: Mm-hmm. Okay.
3: Miles will recognize my voice after a little while.
2: Yeah.
3: Right? Now, I used to go wrong. A very, very rich woman. Mm. I didn't have nothing much. You understand? But as I didn't have nothing much, I didn't have nothing much. Right? Sometimes I go with her. $50,000. I said $150,000. $200,000. And I have that in my heart. When I say Micah was a diamond soldier. Excuse the language. Everything I want, I was getting. You understand?
0: Mm.
3: Because of what I had.
0: Mm.
3: You understand? As I tell people, God couldn't have us to bless with something. I ain't no good looking fella. So you have us to bless with either one out of two things. You understand? I knew also she was being unfaithful.
2: Right.
3: But was the money.
0: Mm.
3: You understand?
0: Mm-hmm.
3: It didn't at the point in time for me. I didn't mind. It didn't bother.
0: Right.
3: You understand? Presently, I am happily married. As a man say, when I started, I am the wife. You understand? My salary. You understand? For the month was $452.
2: For the month.
3: For the month.
0: This was in what, like, back in what year?
3: Back in, let me say, 86.
0: Oh, okay.
2: Okay.
0: You
3: understand what I'm saying, right?
2: Yeah.
3: And at that point in time, right, I had a wife with three children.
0: All
3: right. And that woman stand up with me. That today, you understand, we are house, or I should say, we are houses. We have vehicles. More than one, than my son, our sons are fairly, how to say, well taken care of.
2: Right.
3: You understand? Right. And to today, you understand, the woman I'm talking about, she's married. Right. And if by choice, I would to be the honor man, I could be the honor man still. But as I said, it's me and my wife, and I'm going down that road because that woman.
0: Yeah.
3: Understand when she started it, I had nothing.
0: Yeah.
3: And today I have something. That woman I'm talking about, she still has. You understand? She's a prominent woman. She still has, but as she says, every now and then she just calls me, and every time she calls, I refuse. Because I know she calling for. And as I say, the money's on the table. But it's okay. When you had me at the point in time, and we outside it, and we had your husband, you understand? And I believe they're still out there.
0: Mm-hmm.
3: You understand? But again, as I said, I've been there, done that as a man.
2: Yeah.
3: You understand? Mm-hmm. I lived the life where here, what as I say, I wanted to go to Jamaica, I want to go Barbados, I go wherever.
0: Mm-hmm.
3: And having lunch on any given day, at the point in time was Hilton or Holiday Inn.
0: Right.
3: You understand?
0: Yeah.
3: At that point in time, I want to go for a day or go and spend a night. Because as I said, let me try something different now. But I also knew that the people that she was around, you understand? I know I was not the only one.
0: I understand.
3: But I say praise and thank God to my wife that we have moved on. Mm. And me out there, I enjoy this life. Well, gentlemen, all have a blessed day. And it's a nice conversation.
0: Yeah.
3: It was a nice one.
0: Thank you.
3: You're welcome.
0: So we're going to add you to the family now, right? The Grand Slam family?
3: I was always in the Grand Slam family.
0: Right, so...
3: Always, since the previous dispensation.
2: Yep.
0: Right.
3: You understand? I used to go to work every day with them until that I have resigned, and I'm still listening to you all.
0: Nice, man. Nice.
3: You understand?
0: But people want to, the nation want to add you into the Grand Slam family, as you understand.
2: No, it can't be that.
0: It can't be that. Okay, yeah, because...
3: I have always been a part of the Grand Slam family.
0: Yeah.
3: And I could even say what Blazers just called me. You understand? Love my wife.
2: Yeah, I know. Yeah. I love my wife.
0: Yeah.
2: I told Chris.
0: But the nation said.
2: But the nation like the.
0: They like the. You understand?
3: Well, I am part of. And so always will.
2: Yes, well, we'll have both. I know you as I love my wife. But we'll help the nation when you call. We'll hit them out. You understand?
0: You understand? That's your signature. I love my wife.
3: All right. Thank you very much. Well,
0: you understand?
2: I love my wife. No, I know it was from the time.
0: Somebody can't. How much times did you understand?
2: How many times?
0: 19,
2: understand? And I sure they didn't start from the start. Because it would not, if you understand what I'm saying, Chris, it would not click from the get go.
0: Yeah.
2: So that was like the third one, you say, oh, good. Number start counting.
0: Counting
2: this.
0: How much, yeah. Wow. Hello.
4: Good morning, Miles.
2: Blanket.
4: Original.
2: Who blanket you on the carpet?
4: Well, yeah, you don't know. You are talking out by such a fire. You know, you can't write about.
2: All right.
4: Nice. With the manners, Chris, with the vibes, welcome back inside for the morning drive.
0: Thank you, I appreciate that blanket.
4: Yeah, we're taking that full on, but I don't know where that is. That's here.
0: Appreciate that.
4: Good riddance and blessings to Mr. Philip. Boy, right now, we'll be full on the market. Where's this kid? But at the end of the day, I know everything is everything.
2: Yeah, everything is everything, man. Blanket.
4: Yeah, I must touch you on the vibes.
2: Give thanks for that. I'll check it this week.
4: Yeah, don't know, Miles. We're going to do it, right?
2: Yes, I Blanket. It's
4: a full on journey.
0: Easy Blanket.
4: The mainland, the original.
2: Hero.
4: Yeah.
2: Blanket all day.
4: Vibes up all the while. Yeah, Chris, you don't know. Blessed love, my brother.
0: Easy.
4: Welcome inside.
0: I appreciate it. Easy.
2: I didn't tell him anything about the audio because
0: we know he outside. Yeah. So,
2: vehicle where he really can control the volume of the radio.
0: Yeah. That's Blanket.
2: Blanket.
0: Where Blanket is
2: located right on the corner of Chacon and Independence Square
0: okay.
2: by Republic Bank.
0: Okay, okay.
2: Right on the corner there.
0: And I pass by Blanket and...
2: Yeah, Blanket is vibes. Yeah, Blanket is vibes.
0: All right. We'll take one more and then we make an exit. Up next, Janine and the DJ Hi. Hero. Hello.
2: Good morning.
5: Oh, you tell them why is in the family, man?
2: Yeah, distant cousin. And I'm disgusted cousin you can't take. Nah.
5: I listened before your fire shot, you know.
2: Cool. It's not shot, and we never fire nobody. You see where you can talk, girls? Nah, but you are distant. Nah. But on a real, you're my cousin, man. You're a real cousin.
5: Nice.
2: You're a real cousin. You're a soul there.
5: And I see the station still has a gun too, so everything pumping good.
2: Nah, we good, man. Well, after God, everything will be great, man.
5: Yeah, man. Nice.
2: Yeah? Right?
5: Yeah, man.
2: Yes, I. Blessings. Easy, Mutu.
0: Easy. Hey, well, Nation, with that being said, we make an exit. Enjoy the rest of your Tuesday tomorrow. Drama in full effect.
2: So it's set.
0: So it's set. So it go. All right. See you tomorrow for more fun on the Grand Slam Morning Show. Of course, Janine, the DJ Hero, up next. Guys, have a good one.
2: Thanks, Chris. You too.
0: Easy.
2: You link up tomorrow, man.
0: Yeah, man, for sure. Take care.

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0: 101.5 FM. And for those of you that joined me on the live since I kicked off this morning, I say a special good morning going out to you. I'm testing out some equipment, guys. I'm trying to make something flow here. Let me know how it's looking on the live. Good morning. For those of you joining me on the stream, on the TikTok stream, that is, you can find me at JYNNYN. Good morning, my friends. Mwah! It's your girl Janine alongside the DJ Hero this morning. How are you, Hero?
1: I'm fine. Oh, I realize I thought we were so loud there. Sorry about that. Sorry. Morning Nation, more interesting world. Thanks for joining us. We are, and thanks to the viewers on your TikTok, man. Thanks for joining us this morning. And you're seeing us in the finest form.
0: Yes, most definitely. And guys, this is June, and June is Men's Mental Health Awareness Month. And you know, I got to bring on the professionals. You know, that's how I do it on Slam 100.5, the preset. So we have Sule Joseph. He will be joining us around 10:30 this morning and in about an hour. And we're going to sit down and we're going to have a lovely conversation about mental health, men's mental health in particular. So I want to invite my male audience to give us a call. And of course, those females, if you want to try and understand your companion a little more, then yeah, you probably should tune into the program and probably should give us a call if you have any questions, queries, or situations that you want to share with us, all right? How are we doing this morning? It's Tuesday, friends. It's Tuesday. Last night, Oliver, what happened with the Spurs? It's a good thing me ain't put my money there, no?
2: Hey,
0: it's a good thing I ain't put my money there. The next game is tomorrow, right?
1: I mean, the Knicks lose their game. The Spurs come back.
0: But that's what I'm saying. I was going and put my money on the Knicks. Yes. Yeah, what happened? You know, Janine is a girl like the socials. So I see on a social media post. Now, who don't like what I go and say sorry? But I see this on a social media post. I don't know if it was, I guess it's conspiracy theory. But anyway, a lady posted up a document saying that the whole of the NBA, the whole World Cup, all these things are rigged, right? That's what basically sis was saying. And she's saying the last 10 years, the predictions all came true on this piece of paper. And it says that team number 10 is the Knicks. The Knicks are going to win the NBA Finals for 2026, right? So last night, well, yesterday when I went to check my friend, I'm like, because listen to me, I don't bet on nothing. You know me, I'm not no big, I don't gamble. But I say, hey, if the woman anything said, ring, ting, ting, it could work out, you know. Now I went on the online, you know the online site? I went on our local online bet site thing, and I look it up, and I start to jack up the stake. That's what it's called on his site. I start to jack up his steak. I learn in. Hello, you must learn. You learn something new every day. Anyway, I start to jack up the thing there. And I didn't go through with it, guys. But it's a good thing because Knicks did not win last night. The Spurs won with 115 points. We had 111 points. I don't understand what happened there, Knicks. No, you'd swear, Janine, some big football fan.
1: It's a basketball. That is basketball.
0: Oh, I mean basketball. You'd swear some big basketball fan, some big football fan. But anyway, you know, you could get a little extra change. You know what I mean? In this economy, you could get a little extra change out here. You're taking a little change, you know. You understand? Hey, Jerry, you better calm down yourself, eh? I could talk about sports if I very well want to. I know about sports. The World Cup is starting on Thursday. I know that though. It's Mexico versus South Africa. You trying to come around me all kind of how? Chechnya versus Korea. Hello. Hello. I know what time the game starting too. 3 o'clock and 10 o'clock respectively. Come again. Don't come around me about sports. That's all I read. Okay, relax. That's all I read. That's all I need. That's all I need to know. That's all I need to know. I need to know more, Hero. I need to know who I place in the bet on and who win it. Tell my lie.
1: At least you could win our next side bet at least by who scores as well.
0: Yeah. You could bet on his side favorite player. How many rungs they're gonna go to. Now obviously, guys, tomorrow's game is very important. Right? Knicks versus Spurs again. Game 4, baby.
3: Tomorrow is going to be...
0: I'm excited.
3: They're going to get on... Wembley and they are going to dominate inside the garden tomorrow. I believe that's how the series is going to end up. After tomorrow's game, this series is going to be two each.
0: And game no seven. Way. Oh no, you hear what he's saying? But this one here, Doms. I'm not seeing it. That's okay. Anyway, friends, let me check the paper and thing now. Let me see what's going on in today now. Hello. Oh, gosh. SOE alarm. Hello, hello. Let's check out today's Guardian. The Guardian of the People, my friends, still only $4. And of course, if you're at the office right now, if you're on your phones right now, you could go on to guardian.co.tt for all of the top stories in Trinidad and Tobago. On our front page, we have SOE alarm. Trade unions, Tobago Association warned government against extending emergency powers for another 3 months, but other players support the move. Maybe I should ask a question. Ask that question. All in support of that? You know, they like to beat up. Let me see what the opinion part of this wonderful paper is saying. Because I find I have my topic there ready. Right? You really like to leave it out there, boy. Oy, oy, oy. What happened to today's Guardian? You're missing that part. Where the opinion part of the paper going all here? That is have the nice people meter question. It gone? All right. Well, here what? I going to ask all of the question. Taking it straight from today's top story. Do you support that move? Are you in support or against the move to extend the SOE for another 3 months? That's it, simple. I just want yes or no. Making sense to you or not? Simple, simple like that. We're taking it to know. No, I'm not seeing it yet, darling. Hero does have some complex things, you know. Watch Dominic, just watch me. Just Dominic, just give me the eye and have me know that is the timing. Hero now, like we playing baseball. All the signs and symbols, right? One set of signs coming in from my boy. Friends, all right, so that's the question. We taking calls here. How you feel? Nah, he wrote about it to answer that. I didn't put you on the spot. It's okay. That's not for you. Let's ask the nation. 624-1005, 623-5001. You can also message on 707-7526. Taking today's story from page 4 and 5 of today's Guardian. It's about the SOE. Are you in support of another 3 months of SOE loan? Let me remind you, because I am well in my memory. I don't know about all year. This is the sixth month of the year for the January. We was in SOE. The SOE stopped on February 1st to have 1 month of carnival. The next SOE began. Somehow the talks began on March 3rd, but it didn't kick in till March 17th. We are still under SOE until June 17th. Are you in support of another 3 months extension of this madness? By my statement, you can tell that I may not be in support. But let's take some calls. 624-1005-623-5001. Yes or no? And keep it nice and clean. Remember, we talk about ketchup and mustard here. We don't really, call nobody names. We're talking about the condiments on a lovely sandwich, ketchup, mustard. You can talk about mayonnaise if you want as well. There's lettuce. Let me take the calls, yes. Hello, good morning, honey. Are you in support? Hello? Darling? I ain't hearing you. Let me try that again. Hello? Okay, well, I heard that line. At least I got that line. 624-1005-623-5001. SOE is just to stop people from protesting. So that's a little feedback I'm getting there so far. Hello, good morning.
2: Let me sing. Good morning, my love.
0: Morning, darling. How are you?
2: ID day.
0: Yes, I get you. Thanks, Dominic. Mm-hmm. Tell me about this thing now. You're in support of this SOE for another 3 months?
2: Unfortunately not. I can't support it. In my view, it doesn't produce any meaningful results. We are still seeing a very high number of crime,
0: right?
2: Violent crimes in particular, you know, shootings, that kind of thing. And considering that we're supposed to be under a state of emergency, it is expected that particular crime would be suppressed, and even greater numbers or greater reduced numbers pertaining to specifically murders.
0: Right.
2: Are we not seeing that?
0: No.
2: We're not seeing any real bust in terms of getting any cashiers of guns and that kind of thing.
0: Mm-mm.
2: So we did see a lot of drugs being, you know, caught or whatever, but I don't feel like that really has an impact on crime. Sorry, but my brain kind of thinking slow this morning. See, I'm talking slow. That, sorry.
0: That's all right, you know. There's a little brain fog happening. That's okay, my love.
2: Right, but that's the whole thing for me, right? At the end of the day, I see it as a situation where they don't have a crime plan, so they use this. And because of we having such civil unrest, that they also using this to oppress the persons within the nation. So failed crime plan, it doesn't even have a plan to manage the economy, right? So I just seen failure across the board with this management. And this is just a tool to try to keep us in check so that we really cannot stand up and express how we feel about things. That is my opinion.
0: Okay. I thank you for that. I thank you for sharing this morning.
2: Right, thank you for having me. Thank you for being the amazing woman that you are. Right, I love you and have a great day today.
0: Okay, thank you. Love you too. Wait, hold on. Don't forget that Sule will be joining us at 10:30 this morning to just touch on a little bit of men's mental health. I would love to hear what you have to say concerning some of the topics. All right.
2: Definitely. Yeah, we tune in. Right?
0: All right. Fantastic. Have a great day, my love.
2: Big up here. I'm DJ too. Tell him Iden. Well, DJ Iden. Long time we kidding now. What's up, man? Drive for me this when I reach younger, some country love now.
1: Yeah, which part are you reaching?
2: I ain't too sure, you know, the location. I go message the location.
1: when you message the location, I tell me which part it is. After the, I will tell you which part to go.
2: Well, all right. You don't know. Love in the house.
1: Yeah, man.
0: Love in the house,
1: bless,
0: man.
1: Peace.
0: Blessings. I want to go on and know your country, Toyas. I find I don't know my country enough, man. Hello, good morning. Welcome. Are you in support of another 3 months of SOE?
4: Blessed morning. Santa Cruz said no.
0: Santa Cruz said no. I love you. Thank you. Speaking of which, this morning, I guess yesterday morning, there was a robbery. A couple in their 70s. Home invasion in Santa Cruz. I am hearing Sun Valley. That's where I live. But there are two Sun Valleys in Santa Cruz. And I'm not too sure if it's Upper Santa Cruz or Lower Santa Cruz. The article was not specific. I asked in my group, in my community group, but I did not get an answer either. So this is an extension, asking the nation. You know about the home invasion in Santa Cruz? A couple in their 70s robbed at gunpoint on Monday morning, 1:30 a.m. Monday morning yesterday. Wow. The SOE, clearly. I mean, we under SOE now, right? How would that happen? Let me go back now. We're asking all your questions. Are you in support? Hello, good morning.
5: Good morning.
0: I like your energy. Good morning.
5: You didn't hear me earlier, raise the pitch a little bit, baby.
0: All right.
5: And not in support.
0: Okay, not
5: and
0: in
5: not
0: support.
5: And not in support, because here why?
0: Tell
5: this
0: me.
5: Is a redirection that you don't have a crime plan.
0: That is it.
5: Here what I'm saying.
0: Tell me.
5: I not home. Right?
0: Mm.
5: Big up the Union Hall family. I call it to my boy Chris. Big up Union Hall City now. Right?
0: Yes.
5: South is love. Right? I across in the Suriname. I look at the news ever so often to keep in touch with my community, to keep in touch with how things is going in the country. It's not looking good.
0: No.
5: I don't even sign into watching news. I just look at the socials. It's not looking good. The two kids, come on. All the checking on the neighbors, checking on their family, checking on the little ones.
0: Yeah.
5: Ladies, all they know. A lady telling me, she say, but the girl know she man and thing.
0: Uh-uh.
5: Why she didn't just come out and say before you do what you do?
0: Uh-huh.
5: Come on. Everybody knows something. Come on, people, talk them down.
0: Right.
5: Let we go out there and make a dollar in your hand. It's better than nothing at all. Or going and interfere people thing.
0: Uh-huh.
5: Come on, it have thing out there for you to do. It have hustle. It have work. Put your mindset out there. We can't be millionaires within the first year starting.
0: That's true.
5: We go make it a couple years down.
0: Uh-huh.
5: Honestly, Janine, to me, the government has put out real information out there on websites.
0: Mm-hmm.
5: Some people feel it's not out there enough. Just go and look. Google it. We have it.
0: Right.
5: Look for it, people.
0: Look for it.
5: All right?
0: Yes.
5: Janine, the life looking good.
0: Oh, God, thanks.
5: It's looking good. I used to use the website here, so no one has asked about weed. Why is I getting a notification here?
0: Right.
5: Give me a little wave there.
0: Looking good.
5: Give me a little wave there.
0: Mwah. You got mwah. Kisses and wave.
5: Hey, look, you see that I'm seeing it looking good.
0: Nice.
5: Hero.
0: Hey. Seriously.
5: Have a blessed one, brother. You know how to look out for your life and all too.
1: Yeah, man. Rasta. All right. Thanks, man. Thanks, man. All the
5: You'll
1: time.
5: Keep it safe, man. Trinidad, always stand up and be strong, man. Mentally be strong.
0: I like that. Thank you so much for that message, my friend. All the way from Suriname, checking in with Sweet Sweet TNT. 7 minutes to 10 a.m. right here. Some people saying on the WhatsApp. Same people were against the SOE when the previous administration was in power. So I'm very puzzled. Last one inside. Hello, good morning.
1: Wow.
4: Oh, gosh, boy, Jiggity. Why these
0: darling.
4: Ministers and them don't retire, boy?
0: I don't know.
4: Because if, as you have now read there, I was saying the same thing. They bash the PNM for that thing and said they don't have a crime plan, but they come and do the same thing.
0: Catch up.
4: So if you follow something that didn't work, to me, you're worse.
0: Right.
4: And I think the real problem is we need to revamp the constitutions and the laws. It's not applicable to today's times. And even the police commissioner, he could retire too, because if you're hired for a job and you're showing your record was showing incapable and you're not performing, this is a public service, this is a job. You should be fired or replaced.
0: Right.
4: It goes even to the prime minister, because we keep forgetting these people are public servants.
0: Mm-hmm.
4: They cannot be responsible for the lives of millions and pressure us, and they probably are 100 people or less. Versus 1.4 million. If you understand the ratio and the distress these minority causes on the general public, I think we need patriots. Those who people-centered, rather than people who just want to do what they want because they have power.
0: Yes.
4: So I think we need, like, after a certain age, as an old public servant, you should be eligible to hold our office. Because if the honorable is, let me say she is 70, and they want to say retirement age is 60, 65, why are you there? Recycling the same old ideas, and that's the problem we have, because they are not focused on the constitution. They run there to change laws when it's convenient to them, and that is wrong. They shouldn't have that power to just run and change a law to get a majority or to pass a bill. You understand? Because she complained about even the ticket, and she came and doubled it.
0: Right.
4: So when you not hold out your manifesto, I think that grounds to be replaced,
0: right?
4: Because they lie to the people. You know what I'm saying? And you hold a high office. So that is, you know, so that's my opinion. I think we need to get the constitution up to date and have things in place to get rid of people when they're not performing. It cannot be waiting 5 years for you to come and get election.
0: I agree.
4: So that's my contribution.
0: Yes, man. That's good things. I like that. Great contribution. All right, great one before I head to the break. I hope you're having a good one, you know. I know some of us are a little frustrated. Hi, hero. Hello. I'm going to commercials now. Is that okay, everybody? They want us to reach the point where we protest, where the protest is aggressive and they just don't care if it have casualties. But what we go do, we fed up. All right, so people calling for protests. I really want to hear what you guys have to say. I really want to hear from the men as well. So let me tell you what I'm going to do. I'm going to run a quick commercial break. He will go play one song. We go run no more ads. And we come back, right? Next hour, right? How we feeling this morning in a loving way? Gonna burn out anybody this morning? Tell me no. Tell me what you want to know. Have you, no? You feeling to dance like me? Tell me no. All right, we be the hero here. All right, you're coming back, right?
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And let's see this next one we bring in. 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Here, I'm going on your side. I'm going to show them the dance. Because I know it's too good now.

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1: 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Ladies and gentlemen, yeah.

like a roller.

how you bring up this song here, you know? You're taking me back to 16, you know, hero. Oh, my God. You know, if you're playing this kind of thing, I had to send love going out to everybody who's in love right now. Speaking of which, I want to send some love going out to the blushing bride. She's the newlywed, honey. They're still in that honeymoon phase. I got to send love going out to the brand new Mr. and Mrs. Wilcox. I'm talking about my darling Avion. Well, now Avion Mark Wilcox. So congratulations again going out to you guys. So beautiful. Fairy tale wedding. Not too sure who did the planning, but the execution, fantastic. And I wasn't even there. But listen, you feel like I feel like I was there. Understand the pictures, the videos, everything was so real. And the love was so warm and felt. So I felt like I was there. Congratulations to the couple. As we continue in the love segment, man. So if you feeling like, you know, you're in love right now. You know, you're looking to tie that knot soon. First baby on the way. Third baby on the way. This segment is for you, man. You understand? Listen, even if you're in the liking phase, if you're in a little office romance, I watched the new Jennifer Lopez movie last night. She looking good, eh? 56 and she looking like, 26, baby. Wow, J-Lo looks good. Anyway, we in love this morning. Where's this hero? Oh, we love all you. We love.

0: just shout your boo right now. 707-7526. 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
1: My angel now. 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
0: I want initials.

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Baby, this next one is for you. You know I love you. Just be there for me in bad weather and good weather. 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

0: There's that a banger song.
1: All right, let me read our next message here. This person said, Jay, I'm in love with FCB, baby. You speaking my kind of language. You and me, let me tell you, it's our next, let me tell you. Name starts with C. Hold on, before you run my truck. My baby, name starts with C. Four letters. You see, every month, make me the happiest woman out here. You see you, Mr. Cash. You see you, Mr. Cash, Mr. C-A-S-H, baby. 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

0: this beautiful couple here. 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Also, Sharifa Muhammad. 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All right? Ooh. Somebody says, shout out to my boo, Lami. I love and appreciate you. Have a wonderful day from your brown sugar. Hello. Lami and brown sugar. Days where we going?
1: This one, yeah?
0: Hold on. I want a cute name, too. I want a real cute name. I want something that brown sugar nice. You understand? I only want secret names now. I only want secret names now. You and that special person that's what let us call each other. Like Lami and brown sugar. You understand? Yeah. That's what I'm looking for. Tell me. If you're in love right now, share the love, man. Tell the person right next to you, I love you. I miss you. Give them a kiss.

0: Love with ADA from Patch. All right. Keeping it in code there. Yeah? I love that. All right, my friends. We keeping it going here. Yeah? Who I love? Ricky working in Westmoreland. I love you, babe. Ricky.
1: Ricky.
0: Ricky. You are working in Westmoreland right now. You are loved.

0: Hey, okay, all right, hero. All right, that's all right. That's all right. That's all right. That's all right. Somebody says they're in love with a CDF. So CDF, they're in love with you. J, well, we get that one. We're in love with FCB. One love coming in from Ghana exclusive out there in Chaguanas. Good morning. Going out to Chaguanas. Ah, Habibi. That's the name for my wife. Ay. I want the Habibi too. I want the Habibi.
1: No, Jay. Yeah. When more people and them send a message, right? They say that all, and a special request to her. Kyle say he's in love with Melissa and he loves she bad. Bad.
0: Kyle, we're waiting on marry that girl. Yeah, no, it have a Nomsana DJ waiting for the wedding. Come now, man. Listen, all you feel we just do this thing just for so what? We trying to make sure we have a little something to eat and a little time in, you know. So for weddings, bookings, christenings, Janine, the DJ hero, we are here. All right.
2: And this is the song they request.
0: To keep you entertained, now this song nice. But I requested something after this. They'll give me that coffee in the morning. I don't know who I drinking coffee with, but that is okay. Back to mom. Who?
2: Kyle and Melissa.
0: Right, Kyle and Melissa. The thing I call you, right?

0: gosh, I'm taking this one. Somebody say shout out. Shout out loud to the best radio announcer, Janine Edwards. I love you. Oh gosh, 497, thanks, eh? One good. I love you too, baby. Gosh.
1: Nah, I wasn't ready.
0: Good thing I single, bro. I could sing this one loud, you know. I could sing this loud without any guilt. For those of you in the car with your hubby, with your wifey, don't sing this one. Don't sing this song at all. Don't even hum it. But don't turn the channel light or relax.

Send on the dot. I gotta find out where Sule is. What had happened with my live? Remember testing all this live thing? Okay, when you're live on TikTok, you gotta drag the little puzzle piece in the box. And I have not been watching it because I've been doing other things. So the live ended. But when Sule comes back, I'll go back on. But I think I'll go back on another platform. Right? That was TikTok. We got that one. But I think I'm gonna go back live on YouTube. Testing all things, all it. Give me a chance. Bear with me. We inside the love, but we had to wrap it up. So before I go, good day, Thomas Harry. That's coming in from Dosa. SB from Yuma. Big up SB from Yuma. SB from, but I know a S and a B from Yuma. Hold on. 367. Hold on. 367. Wish SB from Yuma. Governor 367, drop a name now. You're just giving me little initials. I want name now. I want to make your business. All right, 367, I'm waiting for the name. Hi, I'm sending love going out to Nakisha.

0: I feel again in name Nakisha. 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Hero. Sort me out. Right? Okay, play something for Pinks to accept my marriage proposal. Fellas, are you trying hard with the marriage proposals these days? Or is, I mean, how are we doing the marriage proposal these days? Hero, if you was to propose to a shorty right now, Hero, what is you doing to propose to the shorty?
1: I keep it real, like, just going on.
0: I know you will keep it real.
1: I can go so?
0: I didn't know, I didn't expect anything less. You know what I thought you was going on say? I'm going on carry she up in Tabakit by the sunset, down by the river, down by the water, and also. And then 6:05, when the cicada and them start to make noise, yeah. I'm going and pull out a ring and say, girl, I love you, girl. I thought you was going on to do something like that, and I thought you was going on carry her down in Tabakit.
1: Yeah, she come now in Tabakit
0: and if she come
1: now in Tabakit and make that that silky Sara roti.
0: And you put any ring in the Sara roti.
1: How you mean?
0: You put any ring in the Sara?
1: How you mean?
0: Blood. Okay. A man putting the ring in the Sara. No, that's original. Some fellas just put the ring in the cake. He say, forget at breakfast, dinner, you're getting Sara. That ring going in is Sara, baby. That is beautiful. Now, I love that. I love that. Fellas, I find all it could be romantic. I want to hear from the fellas. How are you? How are you making these fairy tales come to life for these ladies, man? The girls deserve the world. And ladies, you don't deserve the world and back. Now, if I had a boo, I don't have one. But if I had a boo, I would hope my boo take his time with the engagement. Now, let me tell you what I'm picturing off the top of my head, eh? This is what I'm picturing. Don't tell me it's too much. It's never too much. Now, I'm picturing I will go on a boat ride. Right? And come now, Hero. Don't start with your... No. Charter a boat. This thing don't be expensive. You could get that ride down in Shagrammer's side. You're chartering a boat. We just going for dinner, me and you, baby. All right? Me and you. But here, what a family to meet us back by the anchorage. Right? So you ain't telling me nothing. I don't know nothing, but the family know. So when I say yes, I go in and come back and meet mommy, daddy, auntie, uncle, godfather, godmommy, your family, everybody. We go have a nice time. So hear me out. You're taking me up. We going up, baby. Get ready. We going on a nice dinner. You had to tell me that. You had to pamper me up, eh? Don't make me just come shabby. I need to be pampered. So you need to let me know, baby, do the hair, do the nails, get the makeup done. We are going for dinner. We're going to celebrate our love. Right? So you charter the boat, me and you. Of course, it's dinner. Champagne must pop. We must get our bubbly. You understand? I want some bubbly. I like the bubbles. Right? Dinner. Well, I's a girl. We only see, so it's only seafood I want. Right? I want some big, big, big shrimp. And some big lobster tail, right? A little roast potato and some veg on the side. Simple thing, right? And then, when we watching the full moon, as we sailing by now, when we watching the full moon, I feel like I could put on one of my favorite songs in the background, nice and low. And then, that is the tiny thing we're talking about. Run that slow. Tell the DJ slow down a little bit there for me. And then, as we sailing, under the moonlight, I just want you to turn to me, gaze in my eyes, and just let me know, baby, I can't live without you. Since you come into my life, everything better. You understand? The account going up. The car working better. You understand? My clothes, they don't even need to iron anymore. Since you come in my life, you just like sunshine, girl. It's a no rainy season here. You understand? Since you come in my life, I put on weight. You understand? My ankle's not ashy no more, girl. Since you come in my life, my hair and my bald patch start to grow back. You understand? All the white hair in my head turning back black now, darling, because you are the best thing in my life. and I want you to be my wife. And I will immediately say, yes, baby. I take a ring. Yes. And as I say yes, so now, you just sail me back to the anchorage and I see my mommy and daddy and everybody, hero playing in the background and thing, everything. Hey, everybody, welcome back. Congratulations. And I said, I celebrate with the family there. That's small thing. That's too romantic.
2: Future husband, I hope you get you this, your instructions.
1: Did I play that?
2: Yeah.
0: Future husband, you hear what I want?
3: Well,

and no, I've on white today, right? Red House open, you know. Right now, Janine, I've on, listen, I have on my white dress, I have on my white dress, you know. My hand have no ring, you know. The Red House is next door, you know. I am literally a stone throw away from matrimony, you know, the cathedral, if you want a traditional lot opposite from the Red House. Tell me, right here. Today? Whew, I was in the

0: They're in love with flight BW1268 to Miami. That's the kind of brother I like. He in love with flying. Son, he in love with catching flights.
1: Expensive.
0: Yeah, that's good.
2: Boy,
0: that's good. Shed, all of a sudden, I just wondering how I'm not part Bajan. Come, man, hold on. Bump the beat there. A girl visit Barbados twice. You understand me, line? I visit Barbados twice. Last year, crop over. Year before, crop over. And now, I trying to study how I'm not part Bajan. Oh, I don't have no kind of Bajan. You know, it's Spanish, Trini, but how no Bajan, boy? Not a little bit?
3: It have a song here. They have a song here about you, you know.
0: Me?
3: Yeah, just so I'll play it after.
0: Alright. Never had. Oh, boy, let me see. Sule outside. He never had.
4: He gave peace and a wetter that he ever had. He said, looking like a flash flood running with deep swells. Got him moving like the weather man. You got the super.

Do you have a mind? She told me maybe. Cha. Cody, I just wanna grab it and stab it and stab it and out of these women, you the body, so you know too. I really, really, really gotta get to know you, sweet. Nice up, put

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0: this morning. Everybody's in love. We had some love. Love is lovely. And I'm glad that we had the opportunity to enjoy a segment like that. I got to send love going out to our special guest this morning. We have the amazing Sule Joseph.
1: He is back.
0: Psychologist. So guys, he's usually here on a Tuesday for Cubicle Confessions, but today, in honor of June being Men's Mental Health Awareness Month, we decided for the month of June, let us focus on the men. All right, the men in our lives, the men in our families, the men in our workplaces. They are a big part of society and they need a lot of love too. So let's focus the discussion on men and how men have been dealing with life, society, breakups, makeups, health, and everything else in between. All right, so welcome once again, Sule. How are you?
2: I am well. I'm well. I'm good. Thank you.
0: That's no worries.
2: Thank you. I'm well. Thank you, Trinidad. And to pay good morning, everybody. Thanks for having me, Janine and Hero.
3: Hey, nice to see you back. Man.
2: Yeah. Always feel like a part of the family, the Slam Nation family, when I'm here. So thanks for having me.
0: Mm-hmm.
2: And I'm good. I feel good this morning.
0: Yeah, you're feeling good this morning.
2: Yeah, man.
0: It being Men's Mental Health Awareness, and you in your position, any particular topics or questions coming your way from the men since June has started? Anything like that?
2: Actually, I have noted that a lot of guys have indirectly been trying to ask about men being depressed and, you know, being in this negative space and feeling the pressure, social pressure, that kind of thing.
0: Right.
2: And as we spoke, one of the things that, of course, we had to jump out and talk about when we talking about men's mental health is you know, self-deletion, right?
0: Yes.
2: This way that we tend to want to avoid suicide and so on, and that kind of conversation that we kind of need to have and we avoid having. Because when we look at the stats tell us men make up 75-80% of the population that self-delete or self-harm, right? And then in ending your life.
0: Yeah.
2: And so we need to have that conversation. I know it's going to be uncomfortable, Trinidad. We don't like having to have that conversation. We like to pretend it does not exist. But it's a real conversation that we need to have. Look at some of the solutions and what we could do about it, right? Maybe some of the signs you could look out for as well.
0: Yeah. I think we should start with the signs. Now, before I go any further, I know that my colleague, Verse, would have touched on this briefly yesterday because I was tuned in. It's where the call to Sule came and the call to signal to have Sule on came. But at this point, I would like to extend condolences to the family and friends of Akila Henry. And Akila has been and was part of the Slam family for many of our iSlam concerts, for cricket ventures, for our live events. So she was part of the team. She would have worked with many of our DJs and announcers. I would have worked with for the Flavor Village. Remember Big Flavor? We had a great time at Flavor. Akila was part of the stage management team. And just reading up an article on her this morning, the article is not very clear, right? It is not very clear, but it does say that she was found in her room unresponsive at 6:30 p.m. on Friday gone, right? So condolences going out to the family, the friends, relatives, and the industry, because she was someone that was a spark of light, a bubble, a piece of sunshine on a cloudy day to most of us in the industry. So I did want to just mention that, because I know that persons are saying that was a suicide as well. So I just wanted to touch on that briefly and make mention of her, because it's something that not only men face. We all kind of feel down at times.
2: Right.
0: And I got to send love going out to Guardian Media. I did have the opportunity to go and to speak with Tat. We had a one-day training course about dealing with suicide prevention, suicide awareness, right? So let's jump into it. Some of the signs that someone might have, Sule. Someone that is depressed, down, looking to, as you said earlier, delete themselves. What do these signs look like?
2: Now, let me be clear here. The signs may not be exactly the same for everybody. Some people are really good at hiding
0: Yes.
2: At hiding some of the behaviors and so on. Right? Mm-hmm. So you might say, but this person used to look like everything was all right. Mm-hmm. It was good.
0: Mm-hmm.
2: They was coming to work smiling, being friendly. They're looking like everything was all right. And why are you pointing at yourself, Jane? Huh? Do we need to have a conversation?
0: That's looking to be live.
2: Ah, okay. Yeah. You come a little frightened. But yeah, they might be looking, they may come to work looking all spliffy and everything is looking good. As a matter of fact, during the period when they're going through it, they may be looking the best ever. Right? And people are trying to...
0: I find people as Selma are glowing now. Go ahead.
2: Yeah. but it can be glowing for numerous reasons. It's not only pregnancy or man or girlfriend and things that people glowing, you know, for numerous reasons. You could be happy in your job. Right?
0: It's very true.
2: So, Jenny, let us go through, please.
0: Some of the signs.
2: Signs, yes, yes. Trinidad and Tobago is not easy working with Janine Edwards.
0: They watch it on the live. Oh, by the way,
3: you watch it, no,
0: we
3: you
0: are live.
3: You see it not easy working with Janine Edwards.
0: I don't understand where.
2: I don't understand where you're coming from, guys.
0: By the way, we are live on YouTube. So I changed my live platform just now. Live on YouTube. Here's why I changed it. And for TikTok live, I've got to monitor the live and I've got to click a puzzle piece. After a certain time has gone of inactivity, it's going to kick me off automatically. So that's what just happened. And because I want better quality, I have my back camera working to pick up this live today. So y'all can catch the live. For those of you, look, I've seen three people, big up your host, true self, right? we are live on YouTube. JYNNYN, same name, right? All platforms. So I'm live on YouTube now. Take it away, Sule. Signs.
2: Right. So we're going to go through some relatively quickly. Some signs that you can look out for.
0: Right.
2: Remember, not everybody's going to show all of these signs, but you can look out for these signs. Some of these things are telltale signs, all right?
0: Yes.
2: Expressions of hopelessness. So if what the person is emanating, conversations, everything just seems hopeless all the time.
0: Mm-hmm.
2: You know, usually as Trinidadians or Trinbagonians, sorry, I'm taking it for granted. The region is looking and listening.
0: Yes.
2: As Caribbean people,
0: mm-hmm.
2: all right, we have this habit of saying, when people ask you, how you going? Hey, good boy. Like, yeah, I dey, or good, or, you know,
0: yeah.
2: fine, or whatever is your colloquial term to just brush that off.
0: Yes.
2: We have people who always, you know what I mean? So this hopeless expression and whatever conversations, everything just always seems dark and morbid and hopeless,
0: right?
2: They give off this energy of hopelessness. There's never hope.
0: Oh, dear.
2: Right? Everything is always to the extreme of negativity. That may be a sign to pay attention to. Social withdrawal. For somebody, particularly, not for people who already like to be by themselves and isolationists and so on.
0: Mm.
2: You have that personality. But for people who generally tend to be outside and now they're isolating,
0: signs.
2: They're withdrawn, that's a possible sign that they're withdrawn and they're to themselves, they don't want to talk to anybody, right? Now, I want to be clear. I'm considered an outgoing social person, and even for me, when I get peopled out, so when I sometimes I need time to myself, right?
0: Yes, definitely.
2: After all this peopling and smiling and everybody's like, oh, you're always smiling and bubbly. Yeah, but sometimes you need alone time, right?
0: I need my time to recharge, most definitely.
2: Correct.
0: I am, but I have to be mentally prepared for people as well.
2: Really?
0: I do mentally prepare myself for people before I put myself out here.
2: Okay.
0: It's a mental preparation, and I know, okay, it's gonna be a long day today. I'm out from 8 o'clock to after 6, and it's dealing with people, but I'll get to recharge after 7.
2: So you don't wake up in this bubbly.
0: I do wake up in good spirits, but I have to put my mentals in preparation to deal with persons, because there's so many people, and there people are draining your energy as well. So that's why I have to put, and that's why you see if I'm doing something publicly, I always have on long sleeves. Because I got to touch so much people and hug so much people. Sometimes I'm hoping there's a barrier to break between somebody's energy. Yes, and some people don't like deodorant too.
2: I don't know how to respond to that.
0: That's
2: last
0: okay.
2: part.
0: That's all right.
2: So, note to self, do note not hug Janine. Okay. drastic mood or behavior changes. That is something. And that's something that we can note, people. So you can know. So for example, I could say Janine is usually a very bubbly spirit. I didn't realize that she needed to mentally prep for me, apparently. And but Janine is usually a bubbly spirit. And if we could note that Janine just not being bubbly these days, and she just, you know, there's a drastic switch. Or maybe there's a switch in the opposite, which is something we don't pay attention to. Some people try to mask by overcompensating.
0: Right.
2: So when they're down and they want any, they will overly bubbly.
0: True.
2: And they're overly expressive and overly happy, but really inside, yeah. Alright, they're ready to mash up the place. Now, are you crying, Jay? You need a minute?
0: I'm okay.
2: Alright, okay. Disruptive habits. If they start disrupting, if there are things that they do regularly that they just stop doing, changes in sleeping habits, for example, insomnia, you can't sleep, or now you're sleeping all the time, right? You find yourself loss of appetite, or, you know, this person used to eat a lot, now they're not eating really,
0: right.
2: Or now they're eating more. Right, you're finding comfort in food. Now you find yourself eating all the time.
0: But they never used to drink, and now they buy the rum shop.
2: Right, correct.
0: Right.
2: Yeah. So now you switch to these extreme changes and so on or whatever to cope. For persons who are smokers, for example, maybe they start smoking a lot more.
0: Right.
2: Maybe it's a significant increase. You know, I might smoke
0: boxes,
2: a little something.
0: Cartons.
2: Right. For people like Hero, who's drinking the herb tea.
0: Right.
2: Maybe Hero start drinking a lot more herb tea. Right. Hero, you start drinking a lot more herb tea if you're stressed and you're in a bad space.
3: No, really, you know, I just disconnect from the world, you know.
2: Oh, okay.
3: I just totally disconnect.
0: We had a love Hero, you know. Disconnection time.
3: Yeah, what do you mean?
2: Just switch off.
3: I just switch off. If it is that way, really get into me. I go up in countryside and by Monday, I good, you know. Real talk.
0: Right, so recharge.
2: You recharge. Yeah. And of course, one of the big ones that you need to pay attention to is persons who have a preoccupation with death or talk conversations about what life would be like if, glamorization of it, if I'm not around.
0: Oh, dear.
2: So people say, you know, things would be better, much better if I just not here.
0: Oh, dear.
2: Or, you know, what if so-and-so was not here, or I didn't have to deal with this and that kind of thing. That is that's something to pay attention to as well. Remember Trinidad and Tobago and the wider region. Having one of these signs doesn't necessarily mean that the person does want to, but it's things to pay attention to. And having multiple of these are definitely red flags.
0: And because Nation, you all know, and I have not hid on this. I have been very open about it. But I did attempt suicide when I was all of 16 years old. So that was one of the reasons that the company did send me out here to, you know, engage with you guys in conversation. Because it's something that as we all just heard, you could be going around looking normal and everything, but something inside just not clicking too right, and you really do feel alone. And the whole point is to let you know that you are not alone.
2: Yes.
0: And you know what I have learned? Because I guess for me, and I have been advised that I don't have to necessarily share what was the process for me.
2: What was the trigger? Yeah.
0: Yeah, but I can tell you guys, the next day after the visit to the doctor and all these lovely things, I had a conversation with my mom. At the time, my mom had a boyfriend. So he had one question for me. He's like, what's going to happen tomorrow? And I dare, feeling kind of sick, you know. It's been a long day. A lot of things happened in that day. I was like, well, I don't know. I don't know what's going to happen tomorrow. And he's like, this too shall pass, you know. And it's something that I don't know. It's stuck with me. It's 20-something years later, and it's still with me. And I still remember, this too shall pass. Just meaning simply that as much as we think this is such a huge situation and we're never going to get out of this, and if the world find out, and if my mother find out, and if they know how they're going to think about me, and all these kind of things, it really is never that big. If it's one thing that I learned after that,
2: But I mean, in a moment.
0: In a moment, most people, it feels so huge. Yeah,
2: consuming, right?
0: Yes.
2: When I work with persons in such spaces, generally they describe it like being in a black room with no window, like everything black. There's no, you can't see any way out. You know, it's just total blackness. The floor is an empty pit. You're just surrounded by darkness. And, you know, there's no way out for them. So when people talk about things like, why would you choose that? I don't think it's a choice for a lot of people. A lot of people feel like that's the only way. That's the only thing
0: that is left. Because when you feel so alone, when you feel so overwhelmed, you feel so embarrassed, you feel so ashamed, you feel so down and out and in despair, you feel like nobody cares, you feel like they didn't like you in the first place. You feel like, all those feelings.
2: Yeah.
0: Yeah, it tends to make you feel like you're in it alone, but you're really not in it alone,
2: I'm
0: here to tell you
2: that. You are not. And as we are in the month of men's mental health, right, I do want to say, particularly because I was called out to a certain school where they were dealing with such an issue.
0: Okay.
2: And of course I can't, you know.
0: Yeah.
2: But we're dealing with such an issue. And in this particular, this was a male person who would have committed the act.
0: Right.
2: And they felt totally, from all reports that I'm getting, they felt totally alone. They were bullied for perceived sexuality and thing and whatever, that kind of thing. And they felt like there was no way out. There was, you know, they were locked into a specific space and so on, and the only way out was this particular way. And for most people, that's what it is. And really, if there's one message I think we need to share with Trinidad and Tobago and the wider region today, is that you are never alone. Trust and believe. I guarantee you, if there's any issue you're dealing with, I guarantee you have at least one other person dealing with a very similar
0: situation.
2: I guarantee 100,000%.
0: Yeah.
2: Right? That there's somebody else dealing with something very

0: So sometimes sharing and getting it out, getting it off your chest helps so much because it really does put things in perspective. Not that it was insignificant, you know, but when you share and the next person next day you have such a dramatic and traumatic story, you realize it put kind of things in perspective. Hey, it wasn't that bad. Hey, I'm okay to handle it. Mm-hmm. Look, they're handling that one. We could handle this thing, man.
1: Yeah.
2: Correct. Mm-hmm. I also want to tell persons out there, trust me, you are stronger than you think you are. So this, whatever the situation is that you think that you're dealing with, that you can't cope and deal with,
0: mm-hmm.
2: and you feel like that's the end of things, there's a tomorrow. Trust me. Like, regardless of whatever you're dealing with, there's a tomorrow.
0: Yep.
2: You have people dealing with things bigger than... You have people dealing with things bigger than you probably even think was something that could have been dealt with.
0: Mm-hmm.
2: You have presidents, prime ministers, people getting caught up in all kind of scandals and stuff and whatever that could be career-ending, life-threatening and all these things. And people exist another day.
0: Yep.
2: Right? So I'm not belittling any issue anybody's going through, but I know while you are in it, you can't see your way through it.
0: Yeah,
2: it feels
0: huge and overwhelming. It feels like you can't carry the load anymore.
2: Correct.
0: Do you know what I got to tell you too, though? I got to tell you all, pray, though. I got to tell you, pray. I mean, it's not going to help everybody, but it did help me, and it does help me. When I do feel overwhelmed, when I do feel like, oh, what am I even here for? Oh, gosh. You know, I did make prison promises in my life. I would not attempt this thing again, but hey, it's not that it totally goes away, you know. You know, it's still there. There's still a whisper at the back of my head, very far back room, that comes in sometimes to butt in. You know, and I have to butt it back out and rough it up and say, boy, gone from here. But I do have to pray. Because I have to have faith that whatever I'm going through, I will be given the help that I need to get through it. So
2: yeah, and take it one day at a time. That's what you one day at a time.
0: One day at a time.
2: If you look at the problem in its entirety, it seems insurmountable, like you can't climb it. It is impossible, right? And of course, you always feel as though you're doing it by yourself, right?
0: Mm-hmm.
2: So two things. What praying does, as you mentioned just now, is it tells you or it convinces you that there might be some other person or power involved, greater than yourself. So it's not you alone.
0: Right.
2: That's one. And if you take it a day at a time and you trust it to a higher power, then you don't have to take on everything and put it on your shoulders and worry.
0: Mm-mm.
2: You're like, okay, today we're dealing with this, I take this piece. When tomorrow comes, I'll deal with that piece. And the day after that, I'll deal with that piece. And you call it chunking, you take it in little chunks, in little pieces,
0: mm-hmm.
2: and deal with it as it comes.
0: Yes.
2: If you take on everything, it will feel overwhelming. You'll feel overwhelmed and you'd feel that pressure.
0: Yeah.
2: I'll also like to say to Trinidad and the region that it's not abnormal to have self-interest thoughts. That's not abnormal. And I know people think it is, but it isn't. A lot of us, some of us might even admit it. For example, you might be driving on the road and you might think, I wonder what it'd be like if I just pull the steering wheel and, you know, go off the road or something. Like, a thought like that is an intrusive thought and it's not abnormal to have.
0: Right.
2: What is abnormal is if it is continuous and it is plaguing and it affects how you function.
0: Yes.
2: So it comes in your mind and flies out, you know.
0: And if you want to act on
2: if you start thinking, if you start thinking about it.
0: If you start meditating more. How to actually.
2: Right. Which is a flag, listeners. It's one of the flags that we look for as therapists, as interventionists. One of the flags we look for is if the person actually has a plan.
0: Yes.
2: So if you know how you're going to do, if you sat down and thought about how you're actually going to get it done and you plan it, worse if you start acquiring the things that in the plan, mm-hmm. then it's those are things on the checklist that we look for that say this person is a high priority in terms of you know, possibly going to carry it out, and we are aware that men are 6 or 7 times more likely to be successful in accomplishing a plan, ending termination, a life plan, than females are. So especially if you're male, if you have a plan, if you have those things that are...
0: If your friend is talking about any kind of plan or that kind of thing.
2: Yeah.
0: If you're here in conversation, you're liming with them, you go to the bar, you know, you're having drinks, and then the truth really starts to come out. You know, you have to be there for that particular friend in your life. Maybe you don't give them too much time alone. Or if you see them off the social media and you know we told you the signs.
2: Right.
0: If you know they're an active person on the socials. If you know they usually come out to have that sweat.

0: on a Wednesday,
1: yeah, and
0: see them four or five Wednesdays, yeah. You can't see them. It's no flu.
1: Yeah, yeah.
0: It's not transport. Check in, right?
1: For sure.
0: We're asking you guys to check in on your brothers. Mm-hmm. Ladies, check in on your man, right? Yes, he's saying he's okay, but he might not be okay, right? So let's just be a big lender ear, a shoulder to your brothers, your uncles, your fathers out there.
1: Let's be a little bit more accepting of men's emotional states and stuff as well,
0: yeah.
1: Right? You know, we're a little backwards when it comes to that. A man saying that he feels a particular way could be funny to a lot of us. You're a soft man, you're a thing, you're whatever. If you know, if a man feels emotionally vulnerable or sad, and
0: that's okay.
1: Yeah, that's
0: if a man cries, whatever reason, it's something triggered him and it led to a bit of tears. It's nothing to ridicule. It's rather to understand, hey, he must be going through something for something like this, because there was a video with a mister circulating. I believe he had just gotten a ticket and he wasn't crying, but he was really expressing himself on the social media, on the live, saying, you know, he fed up and he frustrated, you know, and it was something that I knew most of his friends was like, boy, you real jump out yourself there. So you all just be very mindful of the men in our lives, right? They are, was the percentage again?
1: 75% to 80% of suicides are done by men.
0: Right. So let's just be mindful, very, very mindful. All right, Trinidad and Tobago.
1: Please. So basically what I want to leave Trinidad with is, by the way, if you know somebody who may be thinking about it, or you are somebody who's thinking about it, all right, there are some contact information I wanted to give.
0: Yes, please.
1: All right. So 800-COPE, that is free people, 800-COPE, that's 800-2673. 800-COPE is a number you can call, toll free.
0: Mm-hmm.
1: Or I want to drop, please feel free to shoot me a WhatsApp message on our, you know, office chat. It's not going to cost you. That's not going to cost you to send a WhatsApp message.
0: Right.
1: 260-5658. Shoot us a message, 260-5658. If at least what we could do is at least tell you if the person is in a crisis space or thing or whatever, mm-hmm. and what your next steps possibly should be.
0: Mm-hmm.
1: All right?
0: Yeah.
1: Yeah. Let's give men some love.
0: Yeah, let's give men some love right now. So if you're in the office right now, just walk up to that good friend. Listen, you're not to tell him nothing this time. Right? I don't know if you could hug in your office, if that would not be considered anything bad. You could go up to that good friend and you could give him a hug. You understand? Let's give him a hug. Share some love. I guess you can't give hugs in offices anymore. Okay, give him a bounce.
1: Yeah,
0: give him a bounce.
1: If you
0: could
1: give
0: him a bounce there.
1: I don't
0: you
1: know
0: could do that.
1: Random
0: could,
1: men just coming and hug you. I don't know.
0: Okay. It might be an issue.
1: That might be an HR issue.
0: Just turn to your friend and give that friend a little bounce, all right? Right. Sule, we want to thank you so much for passing through.
1: Always.
0: To spread the men's mental health awareness. For the month of June.
1: For June.
0: We can't wait to have you back next week. Tuesday, of course, we'll dive into another topic.
1: Mm-hmm.
0: Today, we dealt a little bit with suicide awareness and prevention, some signs and some coping mechanisms. I hope you guys can help someone out there or just be supporting out there.
1: Yes.
0: Yeah?
1: You could save a life. You could literally save a life.
0: Yes. A little goes a long way. Let me give you the numbers again. It was 800-2673. That's toll free. 800-2673. And then you can also check out Sule. That's 260-5658. 260-5658 on the WhatsApp there. All right. Thank you, Sule, for coming in.
1: No problem.
0: We love you, Sule. Bye. And Hero, I selected this for the nation.
1: Oh, nice love.

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4: 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It's Queen.
5: Yellow Batman.

0: Yes.
1: SBA, I outside on. I outside and when you have confidence, you can move with confidence and have a good time, you know. Hey, hey, hey. Take a wine now. Take a wine now. I wonder if they're bringing on my boy Skilly for the concert, boy. On a Skilly coming down, boy.
2: Hey. Yes, yes, yes, yes. Woo!

0: top tier now. Watch out now. Hero, bomb the song there. Hero, I have a problem with this drink that this man having. For the last month, I supposed to address this man drink. Now, me and want to go no party with him. Because you hear what he giving out with the drink? Thing with ice? Any cup with the ice? Never. That, when I first take it, that make my stomach turn, you know. I say a man chasing that. That disturbing.
1: No, it's a girl.
0: A girl chasing that? That more disturbing. Because it's cold, you know.
1: Because it's good.
0: When that thing cold, it is get curdling all over. It's curdling, you know.

Yeah, but talk to me nice, you know. Well, yeah, it's after Janine sit down and really fantasize about the proposal. Sorry, me not no man, you know. But she talking about proposal with big boat and family in Anchorage. Much nice at a study, but nobody ain't invite the family to Anchorage, right?

0: at Napa. All right. I had a privilege of seeing some of the costumes, some of the beautiful ladies that will be presenting them. I can't wait. As always, guys, this is where I got to say goodbye. I'm wishing you the very blessed and best this afternoon. All right. The control room, they're going to take you until 3 p.m. It's your girl, Janine. I want to say peace, love, and cupcakes. Have a blessed and beautiful one. Here comes your midday news via CNC3.
1: Challenge in the courts. BNM Chairman Marvin Gonzalez says the party's attorneys are looking at the Constitution to ascertain if its framers had intended for this extreme measure to be used over and over again to treat with what he called everyday criminality. Gonzalez says an SOE was put in the Constitution to deal with dramatic or unplanned incidents, and in Jamaica, its courts have ruled that it should not be used on a rational basis to treat with normal crime. The opposition chief whip also lamented that coming out of the National Security Council meeting last Friday, where a decision was made to extend the SOE, the Prime Minister did not have the decency to share any information on the latest threat with the opposition leader.
2: So the opposition has to rely on information in the public domain, ask questions in the parliament, and hopefully the government decides to answer when those questions are asked. And based on the information coming to us, we will go to the parliament and we will argue on behalf of the public's interest. But the government does not, and there is no tradition where the prime minister or the government calls in the opposition or key players in the opposition and to share information with the opposition to ask for its support.
1: Gonzalez says statistically there is no evidence to suggest the states of emergency are working.
2: Approximately 15%, or about 1,600 preventative detention orders have been issued. Only 15% of those persons have been charged for criminal offenses, not in relation to anything to destabilize the state. So the evidence that now confronts, the reality rather, that now confronts Trinidad and Tobago is that this state of emergency is a sham. It has not been working.
1: Following this latest extension, if the government wants to keep the SOE, then it will need a special majority in the House, which will include opposition support. Meanwhile, Patriotic Front political leader Michaela Pandey is questioning the government's request for another three-month extension of the state of emergency. In a statement, Pandey noted that if approved, the government would have spent more than a year of its first 17 months in office governing under emergency powers. While acknowledging that crime remains a serious issue, she argues that the country deserves a clear explanation of what another extension is expected to achieve. Pandey says that after more than 9 years in opposition and over a year in government, the answer cannot be another extension. And while criminologist Dr. Randy Sibasad believes the state of emergency has yielded results, he insists no country should rely on the measure for prolonged periods. Weighing in on government's decision to extend the SOE, Dr. Sibasad explains that a state of emergency is basically used as an absolute last resort and in case of extensive emergencies such as COVID-19 or natural disasters. He admits that it's not typically invoked to deal with crime, but he says the state can create a justification when it needs extra powers for law enforcement.
3: I want to hasten to say that no country should rely on a state of emergency in an ongoing manner, meaning that you have to work very diligently towards transitioning out of a state of emergency. It has a time and place. Ideally, it should be a very limited time and place for the use of a state of emergency as a strategy, but you should work towards moving out of a state of emergency.
1: And that's because he says there are negative implications for the country if it continues to operate under an SOE.
3: For instance, when it comes to the international image of the country and foreign investments and tourism and so forth, it creates a certain perception of a country always in a state of emergency. It gives the impression that things are so bad that it has reached a point where, a state of emergency is required. So, you must transition out of it at some point.
1: Commenting on the effectiveness of the SOE, Dr. Sibasad says it is making a difference. He noted that while crime is always at the front of the public's mind due to social and mainstream media, he says police statistics show actual declines. A routine landscaping job turned into a violent ambush in San Juan yesterday morning. A 47-year-old landscaper was shot in the neck after responding to a call from a man posing as a potential client. Police say the victim and a clerk had traveled to Morro Road around 9:30 a.m. when a masked gunman approached their van. As the landscaper attempted to drive away, the suspect opened fire, striking him once in the neck. Despite his injuries, the victim managed to drive to the San Juan police station, where he was rushed to hospital. He was treated and later discharged. The clerk was not injured. Investigators recovered 12 spent shells at the scene as police probe what appears to have been a targeted attack. Cedar Grove Private School in Palm East has been temporarily closed as they address a rodent presence on the compound. School officials stress that the situation is not an infestation but an isolated incident, which pest control providers believe was triggered by the recent clearing of a vacant lot directly opposite the campus. According to a statement by the Cedar Grove Cooperative Society Board of Directors, the move took effect on Tuesday after a mandatory inspection revealed the external migration remained active around the compound despite extensive deep cleaning efforts conducted over the weekend. As a precautionary measure, administrators activated the school's business continuity plan to protect students and staff while ensuring classes continue remotely.
4: Well, whilst I can't give a specific date and time, what we have done is aimed to reopen within a two-week period. And that two-week period is designed to allow for any operational activities to be performed during this week, and then we allow for a couple of days and with over the weekend and into the following week for monitoring to make sure that we don't have a recurrence.
1: Now, the board assured that they are aggressively addressing the situation and working closely with the Education Ministry, the Pinal Regional Health Corporation, and has also engaged independent specialists to address the problem permanently. Amid concerns over the number of children being affected by violence and abuse in recent months, there are calls for Prime Minister Kamla Prasad Bisesa to recommit to a child-centered approach to national development. This plea comes from Childhood Justice Collective Governor Marcus Kisun, who urged the Prime Minister to draw on her long-standing history of engagement with civil society organizations and advocates for children.
5: I'm actually calling on the Prime Minister, Kamala Prasad Bisesa, to remember her earlier work with people like Hazel Brong and Diana Mahabir Wyatt, and when she worked with the Hindu Women's Organization, and when she really invested in the school child, to think about where her mind, her analysis was, and where her heart was when she centered the nation's children in national development strategic planning.
1: Kisun also called for child and gender affairs to have its own ministry. At present, the responsibility falls under the Ministry of the People, Social Development and Family Affairs. Attempts to contact Minister Vandana Mohit were unsuccessful today. However, her ministry issued a release stating it was ready to support efforts being considered by the police's Victim and Witness Support Unit to those affected by the death of 12-year-old Mercedes Cabrera Lane. Let's take a break here on the Midday News. We'll be right back with sport.
6: And that was your major news at the top of the hour.
7: Ladies and gentlemen, yeah.

0: Pleasant afternoon, ladies and gentlemen. How you guys doing out there today? Your three Sonny Bling alongside DJ Watty.
1: Oh, no, 3 p.m. No, that's not the intro, though.
0: That's not the intro, though?
1: No.
0: Well,
1: you see, alongside who one? And I would introduce myself.
0: This is certainly getting off to a rocky start. not quite what I anticipated.
1: What people expect. A lot of people expect. Well, what do you listeners expect?
0: You know, always expect the unexpected, you know? And also leave room for disappointment. You never know, you know?
1: Well, I'm an Arsenal fan, so I know about leaving room for disappointment.
0: Okay. Well, I apologize for not starting the program the way you may have anticipated, but you clearly didn't tell me anything, you know?
1: No, okay. I thought you knew.
0: I don't really listen to it.
1: I don't listen to you, though.
0: And that's appreciated. That's real brotherhood. That's real brotherhood. You know what I'm saying? That's real brotherhood. It's a pleasure to be here alongside DJ Watty, your truly Sonny Bling. Come on, Watty. You could have
1: gone
0: away. I turned away.
1: You
0: shout at me, Watty.
1: Wow.
0: We have people tuning in right now. And
1: you want to start back with me? You want to start over?
0: Let's try it again.

0: Johnny Blaine alongside.
1: What?
0: And we're going to keep you guys entertained all the way to 3 p.m.
2: 3 p.m.
0: This is how we do it on a Tuesday.
3: Yes.
0: We call it Terrific Tuesday.
2: What's so terrific about
0: Tuesday? Terrific Tuesday.
2: What's so terrific about the Tuesday?
0: What's so terrific about the Tuesday? And you know that's the question right now. I like that. 624-1005-623-5001. Send us a WhatsApp. What is so terrific about your Tuesday? Because you know what? A lot of people under the doom and gloom, and all we tend to do sometimes is take on the negative. I here to bring a sunshine in the middle of the day.
2: Yeah.
0: What's so terrific about your Tuesday? What's terrific about my Tuesday?
2: What? Lightness.
0: I'm alive.
2: You're alive. Alive and well.
0: And I'm needed. I like how I'm needed.
2: You're needed?
0: Yeah. Well, I feel like
2: by whom?
0: We feel like doing here. Everybody didn't need me. I would not be here. But I'm here.
2: Yeah, what's the last year? What's the last option?
0: I either would trade, meant I'm still needed. I don't care what's the last option. And you see, that's my point. That might be the negative way to look at it, which is always the last option. But the positive way to look at it is, I am needed.
2: You're needed.
0: That's a terrific Tuesday.
2: You're needed by someone.
0: Come on. Here
2: that's
0: I
2: good.
0: Am.
2: That's good. That's good.
0: If what he had a choice, it would not be me. But, you know.
2: Why is that so?
0: You're disrespectful, that is why.
2: Oh, no.
0: Good afternoon, you're live. Hello.
4: Good afternoon, TNT.
2: Hey, Shami.
4: Good afternoon, Wati.
2: Hey, Shami.
4: Good afternoon, Sunny Bling. That's a Sunny Bling there, right?
2: Yes, it is.
0: That's good. How are you going?
4: I'm good, love.
0: How are you going?
4: You all okay? I'm fine.
0: We good, man. What's so terrific about your Tuesday?
4: Well, I'm hearing you guys, and we are alive, so thank God.
2: Yes.
0: Huh?
4: Yeah, boy.
0: Get this now. Let me ask you this now. You sound like that kind of lady. What was the last movie that made you cry, girl?
4: Oh, gosh. Sonia won't lie, eh? Movies don't make me cry, son.
0: Serious?
4: Yes. A man will not make me cry.
0: Oh, gosh.
4: Yeah. I'm so softy with the movies to be crying and all that.
0: Yeah.
4: I'm not a crying as you turn.
0: All right.
4: You know?
0: Right. Well, you have a good day now. Yeah, go ahead.
4: Right. On the other hand, what is?
2: Hey, Simon.
4: All you can find the lunch.
2: You can find the lunch?
4: Yes.
2: What
4: and you travel with a certain man and all of us looking for lunch.
2: Oh yes. No, we found it. But when we did find it, it was a line to go in and we didn't have the time.
4: Okay. Because I was watching it and I was laughing. I said, but what is a Caribbean man? How we can find the people lunch?
2: Yeah. The VIP lunch in the airport.
4: Yeah. But just saying, love any house to both of you. I'm locked on. I'm missing my next partner.
2: Yes.
4: But I know here in the morning, you know?
2: Yeah, in the morning. Yeah.
0: All right.
4: Okay. So big up to you guys. Sunny, love in the house. Have a good day.
2: Is it Shaman? That's our Shaman. That's Shaman.
0: I think some of those conversations you should have on WhatsApp, you know?
2: No. Why?
0: No, this is not for radio. It's the middle of the day. Lunchtime. You better have some big teams lined up there. No, you're not better. This is what this time is about. Time for music. Look what's going on here. Good afternoon, your life. Hello.
5: Yes, sir. Good afternoon. Terrific Tuesday. Right? Well, you know what's so terrific about my Tuesday?
0: Tell them.
5: Well, I get a little deal off today. So instead of getting up 2 o'clock this morning, I snow shouldn't come off my bed at past 9 this morning.
0: Jeez.
5: I do. So the only thing that wasn't so terrific, by the time I go on a read, was not gone, boy.
0: That feeling bad.
5: So I buy bread in the grocery and come back on my bread and cheese, boy. And just terrific Tuesday morning.
0: Yeah, boy.
5: But I know I have monster lunch there. Right? Red beans, two soya, some noodles, mother-in-law, Murtani, everything I have on the side. Ginger ale? But I'm sorry, you're healthy for me today, no? When I hear you come across the station, I know what's in time I say, but it's 3 o'clock already. I expect any of it all, no? Anyways, so I'm loving your house.
0: Yeah, man, I don't know. All right. So, good afternoon, everybody. I hear with what's today, you know?
2: Yeah,
0: I just support what
2: you don't sound happy.
5: Sawa in the Berlin.
2: Is this Sawa
0: in the Berlin?
5: It's funny, like I hear in the 12th tree.
0: What are you saying there?
5: What is this? What's going on?
2: Sawa?
5: I didn't know how I'm lunch on a beach in Guayaquil today, boy. And I spill out some coals from a slice and Zaboka.
0: Oh, God! I spill out a slice and Zaboka.
5: I think that's many people's opportunity, you know.
0: Mm-hmm.
5: You know.
0: Mm-hmm.
5: Lunch on a beach in Guayaquil, boy, night.
0: Jeez, and ages.
5: Yeah, on that coconut tree, boy, you know what I mean?
0: Zaboka, you say, you know,
5: dog. It's a respect, huh?
0: Zaboka, you say, you know?
5: A slice. I was trying to find first.
0: Oh gosh, boy.
5: And the older I get, simpler things in life, and join more right now, boy.
2: But question Sawa, in terms of Sawa and Sonny, you know, I find Sabaka is kind of overrated. I'm not saying that. It don't have a taste. It doesn't have a taste state. It's just a texture thing.
0: It's a rare thing that do a taste that like boy what he boy.
2: But it just the texture of it.

0: It's like a butter.
1: No.
0: What are you kidding me?
1: I honestly find it. It kind of overrated.
0: Is Zabuka overrated, people?
1: No, it's one.
0: Is Zabuka overrated?
1: It is.
0: Are you kidding me? What?
1: No, but it does not have a taste.
0: I think we just play a lot of music in the street.
1: Wow, boy.
0: Let's focus on that. Y'all talk too much here anyway. Good afternoon, your life.
2: Hello, afternoon.
1: Hi, good afternoon.
0: Yeah, good day.
2: Security from downstairs here.
1: Oh, gosh.
0: You know you're live on the air, right? Hey, security.
2: Yeah, I know.
1: Nah, nah, it's, oh, okay. It's good.
2: Yeah.
1: What's going on?
2: I did. You know, that's protecting our servant. Make sure everything downstairs here. Yes. Then get to talk to all the fellas on all the past, man. Oh. So I'm saying about calling and just talk to all of them.
1: I thought I did hear you, though.
2: Yeah, here's my boss, man. I was real busy. It was a little crowded now with these chain shifts and all them kind of things now. So, you know. What's but I'm glad to see Sonny early this evening, boy. Best man to work with here, I find.
0: Yeah. I just passed it.
2: Sonny.
0: Yes, good day.
2: Yeah, I go to call you over the weekend, you know. I end up seeing the landscapers and them who Andy called to cut down your mango tree and thing there, you know.
0: Right. Nah,
2: yeah, I got to deal with them there, fair boy.
0: It's okay.
1: Yeah. You see?
2: Oh, okay, well, next time I see them, well, you know, we'll have to empty the 4-5, right?
0: Boy, hey, what the hell? I didn't take no more calls.
1: No, but you see, somebody is agree with me. Zabuka have no taste, and also dragon fruit. They kind of overrated.
0: Avocado has a buttery taste. Somebody say you're drunk. Someone says it's overrated.
1: It's overrated.
0: Somebody says avocado can never be overrated. Come on.
1: And also dragon fruit. It have no taste.
0: No, there are qualities to it.
1: What?
0: There are health properties. What is that thing you just do for sport that has no taste? That don't even give nourishment.
1: What? Like what?
0: And it don't even have a flavor. You. You're laughing. Give. You. Hello, good afternoon.
3: Hello, good afternoon.
1: Yeah, hi, good afternoon.
0: Sunday.
3: Get it. Considering the avocado, it do have a taste,
0: though. Mm-hmm.
3: Yeah, it do have a taste.
1: What it tastes
3: like? It's like the avocado, trust me.
1: It's like what?
3: You're not eating the right avocado.
1: Not eating the right avocado.
0: Hello.
4: Hello.
1: Hi, good afternoon.
0: Good afternoon.
4: What are you seeing, Bling?
0: Yeah, what's going on, boss?
4: What you are?
1: No, I talk to Bling.
4: Yeah, but we fed up fire, boy. How you go come here to fight avocado,
1: talk
4: boy?
1: To Bling.
4: You really
1: talk to
4: fed
1: Bling.
4: Up fire, boy.
1: Talk to Bling. Talk to
4: is
1: Bling.
4: Yeah, understand? Avocado is like a wait, it's an adjective. Wait, it's
0: super
4: enhance everything else that it combined with, boy.
1: I like you calling the decision. Makes no sense.
4: I go on, boy. I fed up fire, yeah?
0: You know what? I said I wasn't taking any more calls. See, all you want to do right now? I think I want to deal with this thing musically, right? What the genre are you going to play next? I'm going to take like a one commercial. We come back with that. I want people to request music and things. We had the radio song in good today.
1: Yeah, yeah.
0: Because I already don't. I realize you antagonize listeners.
1: How I antagonize listeners?
0: And you have a weird bunch of listeners. So, I mean, I'm a bunch of callers. So. You know what I mean? It's like. Better we just play some real good music today. Like real good music. So when you're calling everybody, let me just forget what the under avocado thing. The phone line's blazing.
1: Because people agree with me.
0: It's not that. It's
1: no, just... they do. Watch.
0: So I suppose what? Let's take calls about avocado. What?
1: Let's take calls until about 12:35.
0: Nah, I want a little music. I want a little music in here. You know what?
1: Take one more.
0: You know what I want to hear right now? I got to request song. This is like a takeover. Forget what all this
1: do here. I have a song for you.
0: Forget what all the things all this do here. I do what I want to hear right now. Listen to me. Hello,
1: wait.
0: I have 20 years experience in this field of work.
1: And I have 15.
0: And today, but down point, you ain't enough yet. Today, I go school here a little bit. Nah. It's midday. People going for lunch. School. I want people to send me a WhatsApp. Tell me.
1: School Ramon.
0: What you're having for lunch today.
1: No school.
0: Maybe you can send me a picture of your bowl that you packed for work today.
1: No avocado.
0: You know what I mean? Let me see what you're having today. All right? Send me something. Let's talk like that today. Tell me what kind of song will give you lunchtime a good vibe. You know what? Give me the Mary J. Blige and Method Man. I want to hear Mary J. Blige and Method Man. That All I Need or whatever that's good. I think the ladies would love that right now. So ladies, send me a little WhatsApp. Tell me what good song you want to hear right now. Whenever we in a genre, you just tell me what it is. If you're in soca, tell me what soca you want to hear. R&B, tell me what R&B you want to hear. That's what we're doing today. We're making radio sound good. Let's study what it is.

0: 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Quick commercial break. We got some dance all lined up. Keep it locked.
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2: Slump Sunday!
0: Wow, wrong idea, boy. Wow.

0: you could tell me you don't like Zabuka Awati. You are a grown man. You are a grown man on God's green earth.
1: I never said I don't like it. I said it's overrated.
0: You like Zabuka? Yeah.
1: I said it's overrated because Zabuka has a taste.
0: Of course it has a taste. It's a buttery kind of, you know.
1: Because somebody told you that buttery.
0: Somebody sent a picture of lunch here. Provision, red beans, stewed chicken, and salad. Come on, that lunch. You're missing a piece of Zabuka.
1: It's overrated.
0: Not avocado in there, you know. Zabuka, she missing in that.
1: The mistake I made was do an avocado smoothie. It tastes like
0: avocado smoothie,
1: it
0: bro.
1: It tastes like nothing.
0: No, all right, okay, hold on.
1: No, hold on, Wati.
0: You are literally overdoing this shippiness.
1: It exists.
0: Now, technically, a Zabuka is a fruit, eh?
1: Overrated.
0: By all scientific properties and makeup and blah blah blah, it falls in the categories of a fruit because you know the flower, the old seed and the whatever, right?
1: Yeah, yeah.
0: So technically, it's a fruit.
1: Yeah.
0: But in the culinary side of the thing, now it's not a sweet like a fruit. It's not a more savory vibe. So it goes down more, you know, on a vegetable treatment. Now it's gonna get treated more like a veggie now because of the taste.
1: It have no taste. Stop saying it tastes. It doesn't.
0: What other fruits have no taste? What other fruits have no taste? Because that people love.
1: Dragon fruit. Dragon fruit.
0: What else have no taste that people love?
1: Just those two come to mind right now.
0: A pomerac.
1: No pomerac. It has some sweet pomerac.
0: A pomerac have no taste, man.
1: A pomerac
0: is like you bite a bag of water.
1: But what kind of pomerac you eating?
0: Like a bag of water?
1: No, it's not.
0: It's like your bag is like, pomerac have no taste.
1: No, it's... Nah.
0: If you want to go down that road, because you can't tell me a Zabuka.
1: Cashew. I find cashew waste of time.
0: Nah.
1: I find cashew is a waste of time. I find cashew is a waste of time food.
0: Nah.
1: Cashew is a waste of time food.
0: Somebody said Chenet have no real taste. Do somebody else come up with Chenet too? Chenet? That's bold. Chenet.
1: I wouldn't say that.
0: Chenet? Good afternoon.
2: Oh, good afternoon. Boy, it's a dumb pomerac, so buy pomerac sweet, boy.
0: No, well, I had a fight him wild now, boy. When the man tell me Zabuka has no taste.
2: Nah. We don't play that wild, boy. Not so wild. Fire for Zabuka.
0: Oh, wow, man. I got what he supports. Yes, boy.
1: Yeah. Fire for Zabuka.
0: Let me say good afternoon to PDN 1455, school pickup in Maruga.
1: Maruga.
0: PEK 9209 on the way to work, but feeling the head maracas there. What he causing that problem? PDX 5591, PDN 6010. Glad to have you guys on board. Somebody just sample it on a rang. Where's Main Road for the best avocado smoothie? I see a way that could taste good. Yeah.
1: Nah, it, to me, when I had it,
0: I have a big list now, but you're mad.
1: I had it in the US, and it didn't. I was like,
0: US do have flavor? What is? How you gonna try? You mad, or? You know what's wrong with all of
1: us?
0: Oi, whoops. You can't be a Caribbean man trying we thing outside here and then telling we there no taste. What do you, boy? Somebody your calpeter. Nah, man. You can't go there. Don't tell me that. Them place have no flavor. Them have flavor?
1: It's American, it's can't cook.
0: I never say they can't cook. Cook is, watch me. Food is cooked, right? When it reaches the right internal temperature, that means food cook.
1: Yeah.
0: That has nothing to do with flavor. So a lot of people can cook, you know. A lot of people can cook.
1: But they cook with flavor.
0: Uh-huh. You telling me about? Good afternoon, you're live. Hello.
2: Well, I'm feeling now I want to get you mad.
1: How I get you mad?
2: Oh, but I want to get you mad, but I don't want you waiting for your answer. Look, if you don't like it, you don't like it. But oh God, but I want you
1: mad. I said it's an overrated fruit. It is.
2: Yeah, but oh God, what you? Yeah, but, and then Chenet, really, I don't taste, but it's like, yeah, I can't cassa thing in your mouth now.
0: Cassa.
1: Look, Chenet has more taste than avocado.
2: Yeah, but oh God, what it? Don't be any avocado. Sorry, don't be any Zabuka. We're not any states here. Don't be saying no avocado. We're going to be on the brand station.
1: All right, Zabuka. Zabuka have no taste and it's overrated.
2: Yeah, but they eat it. So don't be bad talking it.
1: I just said it's overrated.
2: Yeah, what do you
0: mean
2: so vexed? Like, I forget
0: to know
2: how to see
0: how can happen. Nah, it's perfect Tuesday. Anytime I feel my listeners getting too gassy today, I would just kind of cut them off. I don't want to go over the top. You know what I mean? Yeah, somebody said, man, I just scrub the tongue properly. That's why they're not tasting anything. A lot of people are against you on the WhatsApp, by the way, Wattie.
1: A lot of people for me.
0: Wattie, you're going based on like the volume of messages coming in.
1: No, you're the only ones that are going against me.
0: Let me read the last 5 messages, right? Men have to scrub their tongue properly. That's why they're not tasting anything. I won. The other one says, good day, guys. Zabokan not overrated. Wattie, you overrated. Just play, eh? Somebody say, ha, ha, ha. Then you open the message. Let's go to the last one. Ha, ha, ha. The one after that say, Wattie, real young boy. Then the other one is TEK841 and TEJ4681. They locked in. Somebody else from a foreign. Arsenal fans have no taste. Long tongue, you stand locked on. Yeah, my point is, Wattie, I try not to lie, you know. I don't have to mask anything for Ole here.
1: Yeah, but you just said Pumrak overrated.
0: Somebody says the Arsenal and you are, you're saying.
1: Wow.
0: You're not being supported there, Wattie. You don't know good thing, you know?
1: I mean, I don't know good thing. My team won the
0: Premier League. Somebody say 100% with Wattie. And look how they spell their name, W-A-T-T-I-E. That is the problem already. That is the problem already, right here. That's what I'm saying? You know what I'm saying? They say it overrated, but so it go.
1: Yes.
0: Hey, Uncle Larry called him up on it. Larry, send my message on the radio. I want to hear, man. You talk to the mic and you're shouting at the screen and your phone and you answer the phone. Larry on the radio. Alive on the radio. Send my little message now.
1: Wow.
0: Yeah, live on the radio.
1: This is what he does with?
0: No, I'm not.
1: No, that's what he does. No, that's what he does. He don't know. There's not
0: Larry,
1: there's not
0: you know Larry does this?
1: Larry.
0: You know Larry does this? Like Francis Plaza Larry. You know? I know any Larry. You
1: know? Oh, he probably calling to tell you you're talking nonsense.
0: Nah, he's a health man. He's a healthy man.
1: Really?
0: Let me try one more of these calls. Good afternoon.
3: Good afternoon.
0: Yeah, pleasant day, sir.
3: Good day. Something wrong with Wattie here.
0: What are you jailing?
3: Something is definitely wrong with Wattie.
1: Why would you say that?
3: So, the avocado is so good that you're boiling the leaf and all that drink it.
1: He's boiled, he's drinking avocado.
0: He drinks avocado leaf, do you buy?
3: I'm telling you.
0: But what the jail is this, boy?
3: Nah, boiling that and drink it. I don't boil that and drink it.
1: For what? For what? For what reason?
0: Yeah, what that's for?
1: What reason?
3: Illness.
1: For what?
3: Illness. For cancer.
0: For cancer.
1: For cancer. What?
0: Them?
1: My doctor never tell me that.
0: All right.
3: All right. When you do what you have to do, I go do what
0: happens. What the jail is this, boy? What the jail is?
1: I have never heard.
0: I am somewhat concerned by the callers. I almost feel intimidated by them, you know. Because everybody, that's what they talk to you,
1: yeah,
0: what?
1: Yeah. The family? The family?
0: That is not family. You are the wrong dog in the family.
1: No, but that's how siblings are speaking to
0: each other. Hold on, Wattie, no, you are the wrong dog in the family.
1: I'm not the wrong dog in the family.
0: Wattie, listen to me. If between you and whoever you and Chris used to share here, and there's all the listeners calling, talking to you. You have to be the brown dog of this family. You talk about the other family.
1: No, that I understand then.
0: That you're the dog because no, look how they're talking to you.
1: How?
0: You have people getting damn vexed. You have people all kind of things.
1: So your siblings will get upset with you for saying certain things?
0: Huh.
1: Well.
0: I just hold my corner.
1: Hey, what?
0: I'd rather hold my corner.
1: You know, hold your corner.
0: You know the term outer sight, outer mind? I good at that. It was more social media. Oh, you already see me. I try to mind my business in a way. Don't serious or not? I try to mind.
1: Oh, gosh.
0: Hello.
1: Hey, good afternoon.
0: All right, we lost that. Good afternoon, you're live.
4: Oh, fellas, good afternoon.
1: Hi, good afternoon. Mm-hmm.
4: Oh, now I know kids buy what you like.
0: What are you jailing?
4: You know, such sonangs.
0: I want to start a new movement. Respect for what you are. I find that I reach in this 1 hour alone. I'm like, Bobo, like, what you now, boy? Like, now, boy, what you, boy? Good afternoon.
1: I just being real.
0: Hello.
4: Yeah, well, we will give what you have like today. Yeah, I feel that he's him up.
0: I mean,
4: although I know quarrel with him there, we will give you like today, what you will give you like today. I just said then that, you know, PT and then come and tell us sorry afterwards.
0: Yeah.
4: We're sorry, but what you will give these up today.
1: I feel it's jet lag. I've been traveling. I've been like about 7 planes for the past.
0: What, that's not our business. Nobody ask you about that. That's not what we're talking about there, Wattie.
1: Can be jet
0: lag. Wait, are showing off now?
1: How are you showing off?
0: Look, you went on the 7 plane and you passed how long?
1: 3 days.
0: Past 3 days on 7 planes, a groupie. We did on 7 plane. We did on 7 plane. You want who paying all that plane?
1: Traveling?
0: You want who traveling, so?
1: The artist.
0: You want the artist? You know they say what is the okay industry? What shall they say?
1: What is it? What is it? What is the okay industry?
0: Uh-huh.
1: What is it? What is it?
0: Uh-huh.
1: What is it? What is it? What is it?
0: My man come into okay, in the entertainment. My father said, son, see that soccer thing and that entertainment thing? See that soccer thing and entertainment thing? My father said 20 years ago. See that soccer and entertainment thing? Careful out there, you know?
1: No, I can get a mystery. What took place at me on Sunday morning?
0: Nah, not yet. We like too much talk. We've been talking for a while. Let's real talk on the show.
1: No, but it's, okay. It's, we, you said we're going to music and you continue.

0: 7:56 is the time. I hope you guys are getting through with lunch today, and we're going to maybe get some tunes to the top. Inside our second hour, there's a conversation about banning PH drivers. You hear that?
1: Wow.
0: Based on, like, remember the young girl, the 12-year-old, a couple days ago and whatnot?
1: Yeah.
0: So what do you say, boy? Are you going to continue with that more prosperous, more progressive conversation? You think they should look into banning PH drivers? Like, and think about your community where you live. How would life be if they were to ban the PH drivers? Or do you think it's high time to legalize the PH drivers? Because there are many reasons why a few of them may not have a taxi badge. Not everybody can just get a taxi badge. So do you think it's time to cut out that? Ban out that PH thing? Or time to put some things in place to regularize some of this thing? Let's go.
2: Hey.

let's get the party started. See you at the bar, you was hardly talking. That's when I knew that your heart was scarring. Friends to lovers need a part to star in. Like, wait, babe, let me ask your pardon. This ain't Gucci, this is Prada, darling. If you want something, you can ask me, darling. And you started laughing, cause you think I'm joking. But looking in your eyes, that's the best

0: 18 in the nation's capital. And did you guys know that Trinidad and Tobago is playing Russia in a friendly right now?
1: Yeah, Trinidad and Tobago football, men's football team.
0: Mm-hmm. Our men's football team, they play in Russia. I think we down 1-0.
1: 1-0. We went down in the seventh minute.
0: No, but that's all right. That's all right. If we want to compare this to the Champions League, having Russia score so early, then that means we could come back and win.
1: It's 2-0 now. Russia just scored.
0: Oh, Russia just scored?
1: Yeah, it's 2-0 now.
0: Wow.
1: In the 14th minute.
0: In the 14th minute?
1: Yeah, so the 7th and 14th.
0: We're looking good there.
1: Huh?
0: We're looking good there. Sometimes I guys feel like we are back in African time, you know. You know, they treat them tied with the thumb, 20 goals and thing.
1: I don't want that to be the outcome.
0: Yeah, because 2 goals in 15 minutes.
1: Yeah, it happens.
0: You're looking good by your team. But that is not. I have faith.
1: Yeah, I have faith.
0: What? Good cross.
2: Yeah,
0: sir. Three? Or that replay?
2: No, that replay.
0: Has to be, because I'm not going to say like 3 goals and the ball, yes.
1: Yeah.
0: So yes, it's big man thing. Right now, we're talking about the old PH driver issue that's now popping up again, you know, ever so often. The old PH question comes into play. I want to find out if you trust the PH drivers in your community. Before we study if to legalize or if to ban or whatever with the PH scenario, every community is use the service differently.
2: Yeah.
0: I'm like highway vendors. Highway vendors do interfere with people who are on the main road. So they may not have, if you're part of the main road public, you may not know what it is to deal with the highway vendors.
1: Yeah.
0: You know what I mean? So let me just say, for those who use taxi services in your communities, you can share with us maybe what community you're from and if it is that you trust the PH service in your community. You know what I mean? Maybe people who are the powers that be would be listening and they would hear the different communities that sound confident with their service and maybe what they could do to enhance that or whatnot.
1: Yeah. Well, I haven't traveled in a while. Judging from what I see on a daily basis, in terms of like the PH taxis, I mean, I feel confident enough to say that, you know, that, you know, the mobile taxi drivers, they are reliable. They just be out all hour the night, you know, making sure people get home from to and from work. So it's something you can't really just go out and outright ban just like that, because a lot of these people responsible.
0: May I ask if to ban or not to ban? What we're asking right now is if you are confident, just like Ryan rightfully said, would you consider the PH drivers in your community reliable?
1: Yeah. I say so.
0: What you say for Mova, the PH drivers, solid. Them solid.
1: Yeah, they good.
0: All right, let me take a phone call. Because, you know, we need, these are serious questions, you know.
1: Yeah.
0: Because remember, they just like a vendor, right? What we have to understand and accept, when you see a man like on the Rison Road, well, you see all the time, you see many vendors out there, you see them down on the highway, whatnot. These are vendors who are there illegally. Let us be frank about that.
1: Yeah.
0: Meaning, there is no law that says you can do that. So technically, they are doing they're taking a chance.
1: Yeah.
0: Let me say that. They're taking a chance. And we appreciate the fact that they offering a level of a service. So when you're in traffic, being able to drink a little water, maybe a little pack of nuts or whatever, that is a benefit to you. So, you know, it kind of goes hand in hand. It's not really the right thing. But we realize somebody trying their best and they're not doing any wrong and whatnot, right?
1: Yeah.
0: In that direct manner.
1: Yeah.
0: Same thing with the PH. They're not a registered taxi service. However, they have been very reliable over the years, blah, blah, blah. So the question is reliability. Hello?
3: Yes, honey.
0: Oh, you've been there a minute. Sorry about that. What's your name, sir?
3: Yeah, listen to your competition talking, man.
0: Yeah, talk to me now. What's your take on this PH thing? Would you say a reliable service in your community?
3: Honestly speaking, yes, they're reliable. And I trust in them for less than them, because all the taxi men are the system o'clock reach. That is it. You can't see no taxi.
0: Yeah.
3: The taxi men treating the job like a normal day job. You know, just like it's a taxi man who coming out and working nighttime. You understand what I'm saying, Sonny?
0: Yeah.
3: All them taxi men come out in the day, at 6 o'clock, half past 6, 7, they pack up shop.
1: No,
3: the H men we counting on.
0: What area are you calling from?
3: Carnage.
1: What I got to realize is that once you register as a taxi badge, you're only allowed to work up to 12 hours. You cannot work beyond that.
3: I got to understand all that in Hawaii.
1: Yeah.
3: But what I'm talking about is, it's half day, it's half night. You understand what I'm saying?
1: Yeah.
3: So I'm thinking nighttime. How come you don't see no taxis in the night?
1: Yeah, some of them is just...
3: especially in my vicinity.
1: They don't want to take the chance and work at night. you know?
3: Well, crime contributing. So once again, who we had to turn to? The PH man.
1: Yeah.
3: Sam, we have no trouble turning to the PH man.
0: All right.
3: Sam?
0: Thanks for the contribution. So, Karenal, so Mova, say, reliable on the taxi service, right? And you can send us a WhatsApp to 0624-155-6235-001. 707 slam, all right? PH taxi drivers. I want to hear you guys as well to call and defend your service. Call and defend your service. Say, boy, I working on so and so area, you know?
1: Yeah, I know a lot of them listening as well.
0: If you're a PH driver, we want to know if your route is reliable and even what recommendations you may have to make people feel more safe on these routes. Hello, good afternoon.
4: Hello, greetings.
0: Yeah, good day. Talk to us.
4: Yeah, you're welcome. Nice, I'm Maxima,
0: right? Right.
4: That I come from PH.
0: Mm-hmm.
4: Same thing that a H does do, which is working taxi.
0: Right.
4: A pick, I could turn H and work the same hours, right?
0: Okay.
4: Right. You have an electric bike. You say you had to go and get registered. Mm-hmm. I get catch riding electric bike because I didn't register, right?
0: Mm-hmm.
4: Get a ticket. No. I do something illegally and get a ticket. So how it is, the people polishing up private car. I'm making it look good. Nothing wrong with that. You know. You could do it for a time.
0: Right.
4: But come on, man. You could upgrade yourself, elevate, and give the passenger proper insurance.
0: Uh-huh.
4: If you're in a roadblock and you're a school child traveling in a pick-up, and that man in that car has some drugs,
0: yeah,
4: you're going to get locked up for a little 12 hours and you have to go through certain things.
1: Yeah.
4: In an age car, it might be for so long.
0: Right.
4: So we're trying to...
0: Because you could determine that it might be between the driver and our one passenger or just a passenger.
4: Right. So it come like, you had to watch the finer things. It's a good thing that they are doing, but the right thing is the right thing. And if we don't start with ourselves, because I was there, and I realized I can't be paying all this ticket all the time, so...
0: Uh-huh.
4: And risking people's life with this fancy drive that we're making. So I say, you see me? Let me do the right thing and get on board.
0: Now, yeah, that's right. As you're on the line one time, I'll have a more constructive conversation using you as this voice at this time, right? Now, I know that there are a lot of reasons why... I want to say, I don't want to say excuses, but there are people who drive PH who have criminal records, right? Men would have a little small charge before and these kind of things. Right? And I have heard previously, I talking about years ago in enterprise, men talk to me, I was all in that dance, and men saying, bling, what's going on, boy? There are men who have little previous convictions for smaller things or whatever. And because of that, you're not allowed to own, to get a taxi badge or move into driving a taxi. Tell me about that.
4: All right, that is excuses. Because I already had penalty charge when I know come in this business. You have to go and get a part. You have to find ways how to do it.
0: Right.
4: Talk to the JP first. They'll tell you exactly how to go about doing these things. And within 6 months' time, once you want something, and you really want something in life, you're going to get trainer.
1: Yeah.
4: Because you need to find out the narratives and how to get yourself back in order.
0: Mm-hmm.
4: So, it's like a sinner. You'll always be a sinner, right?
1: Is it an easy process? That you have a criminal record?
4: Out of 10, it's still out of 10.
1: Mm-hmm.
4: I'll give it a 5 out of 5.
0: It happens up
4: and down. Yeah. But once you're persistent and you're praying, but you're going to get through that.
0: But it's not a backdoor thing to do, right?
4: You get through that the right way. Right way.
0: Okay.
4: This time need about 6 months need to pass.
0: Mm-hmm.
4: And you're going to get through it within 6 months.
0: Now, if you mind sharing with us, because no two people are the same, what kind of offense you may have had at the time that you were still able to do this thing?
4: Well, it was me and my brother. We get in a little trouble with a little fight and stuff and damaging people, vehicle and all these kind of things. So, you know.
0: Yeah, that malicious wounding.
4: Yeah, it was bad. I don't like to talk about that, but it was bad.
0: It was bad, but they were still able to move on. All right.
4: It was able to move on, yeah.
0: Our area, where is it? Your area, the PH in your area, go now.
4: Green Band Maxi, we use Green Band Maxi, show going us out.
0: No, but what I'm saying, forget the Green Band. The PH in the area, Green Band, where you feel? They go now.
4: It's overwhelming. Overwhelming. I find like they get a little, how to say, they see the slippers and the vests and your current customers, right?
0: Yeah.
4: Slippers and vests and this behavior.
0: There is a dress code for driving Maxi and Taxi and?
4: Yes, it is.
0: What's the dress code?
4: A nice shirt, long pants, shoes, properly well put away.
0: That's standard. That is how it's supposed to be.
4: That is standard, yeah.
0: Yeah. You can actually get charged for driving in a short pants and a Taxi and again?
4: Yeah.
0: Yeah. All right. Thanks a lot for the contribution.
1: Yeah, but because I also saw some, you know, also have some PH men who smoking, eh?
0: No, well, remember again, there are no standard, right? Because you're not registered in any kind of thing. So it's how you decide to carry yourself. And that is where the bacchanal does come in.
1: You got to care about your passengers as well, too. Let's see if they are passengers.
0: So, folks, we just kind of open the hour with our conversation of reliability in the PH service and the PH world based on what's going on or what's happening around us. A lot of communities depend on them. As the last caller said, he's a maxi driver who was once a PH driver with a little record. And he got, you know, he went about the right methods to upgrade himself. So could it be a case of excuse over, you know, opportunity? Good afternoon, you're live. Let me take two more and then we're going to move on.
3: Yes, sir. Good evening.
5: Hi, good afternoon.
3: Okay.

0: you know, better couldn't be done.
1: Yeah.
0: And it's the same thing that some of them that have small convictions, I think that never really get sorted out in the court, so they can't get a certificate of character.
2: Mm-hmm.
0: So, operator right. each vehicle.
2: Right.
0: So, you know, we'd be glad to see this man now. Yeah, it's the next problem I want to. Sometimes you stop at taxi. Yeah, but you're going so and so. No, we're reaching so far. And you pay it, man, them. So go in the drop it, which part you have to go. So which part I live in, the street where I live in. If it is I have to travel to go home from St. Helena Junction, I had a job and walk at least a mile and a half in the hot sun before it is I reach
3: home.
0: Taxi man ain't jumping and shit to the front by me, but the PH man and them.
1: They will go off route.
0: Do it now, boy.
1: They will go off route.
0: So the other day, I shut down. I drive a truck, right? So I shut down in the table and before you know up there, you know, it's no shoppers and no grocery on that whole stretch of road.
2: Yeah.
0: All the maxis coming down full, all the taxis coming down full. And I needed to travel to go buy a grocery higher up the road to get water for me and my two helpers to drink coffee. And the only thing that that really was empty was our pH. So the reliable, as a matter of fact to me, I find pH, man. Out of all, because I travel all over already. And I never really come across an unreliable pH man up. But you know the way the last call I say when it comes to dress code, it has some men up walking pH that look like they no walk out from the jail this morning and sit down in a car and trying to walk taxi. You understand? So it's a real sensitive all topic. Right.
2: Yeah.
0: And to be honest, if it is the one pH drivers, the nation will suffer. Because plenty of weed, plenty people as a matter. Well, I as a man used to have PH.
3: Yeah, you know what's going on? I hear you.
1: All right, Cola, thanks a lot.
3: Going on long. I like your contribution, but we ain't got done. What did you do?
1: Nobody, he had a lot to get off his chest.
3: I realize. And as he land one plane, he jump in the next one one time. Just jump in the next one. Messages coming in so far. We have got a few voice notes too, though. I think we'll do a little music. We'll come back with some of them voice notes. We'll try and conduct that. Some people saying Raghunandan Road, taxi drivers good, St. Mary's, taxi drivers good, Mova, Carinage. You know? The PH, they're supporting the PH as unreliable in those areas. All right? So what's he right? Jeez!
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Daddy Olympics, where dads become champions. Let's get back to some of that music now, keeping the vibe blazing. TNT still up against Russia. Actually, we down by two, but hey, we holding on and we going.

0: pick up them train for 2:30. 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
0: Time to put yourself in again to leave the office and go and pick up them train. 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
1: More real well.
0: Or maybe today is that day that depending on you and you're not accustomed doing it, reminder, school over at 2:30, 3 o'clock. 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

0: Approaching the 2 o'clock hour right here on Slam 1.5, Sonny Blake, alongside DJ Watia. Ladies, y'all looking beautiful at these events, I must say. I ain't gonna deny that. But the question is, you think men overdoing it right now with the dress code in some of these brunch events, dog? I've been seeing some pictures from that brunch event over the weekend. And, you know, it's been a little while now I realize men stepping their game up when it comes to the dress code. You know what I mean? They're trying to be as fashion forward as humanly possible. You know, but where's the vibe? Where's the vibe out there? Where's the word on the street with that one? Where's the word on the street? Are they fine?
1: How they look?
0: No, well, I've been watching some comments, not on that particular event, but over the past few weeks, I've been seeing ladies as well even coming out and saying things like men who wearing all these bedazzled pants and pants with them little pearls and them little stones and things. And some women are really going for that now. They find men who are doing it with the dress code a little bit now.
1: I honestly, I think so.
0: You know what I mean? So added to that, and then, for instance, a city brunch event over the weekend.
1: Ladies look good.
0: So, yeah, ladies are doing themselves right now, and I appreciate that. However, you know what I mean? Men also trying to, you know, step their game up too, which I will really respect that, right?
1: So they're trying to take the spotlight away from the ladies?
0: Not take the spotlight away from the ladies, men making sure that they're stepping up to the plate too. I think men taking themselves into account these days. What they got, like the self-aware kings, you know what I mean? Yeah, you're all into yourself these days, but I don't know. 6241005, 6235001. If any ladies tune in, come and chime in and let me know.
1: I can see myself in a situ top.
0: Them kind of share business.
1: Yeah, them kind of
0: lace kind of flick women wearing too.
1: I don't think I'll ever.
0: Honestly, what's for you? It's for
1: that,
0: you, you know?
1: That trend.
0: What's for you? It's for you. You know what I'm saying? I don't know. I want to get one of my ladies who involved right now. My ladies who tune in. But how the ladies feel? I want all the ladies feeling about it, man.
1: If they wear a see you thing.
0: Hmm.
1: If they wear
0: Umi.
1: Yeah.
0: See true, is it?
1: Yeah.
0: Umi. No. I do have that frame, my dog. I do have all that sexy, you know. Yeah. Hello, good afternoon.
2: Oh, big man.
0: What's going on? I hope it will be a lady, though. I was really hoping for a lady to call, but go ahead.
2: Lady. Oh, and I just here. I wanted to chime in on this a while, boy, because I've done any Bacchanal brunch Sunday.
0: Right. I know you're
2: fine. That's a neighbor breaker, man, when, boy.
0: Crop tops.
1: Yeah, man, crop tops.
2: Yeah, boy, a set enable breaker.
0: How you feel about that, though? How you feel? You feel men fashion forward and that is going to be trendy, or you find by men overdoing it right now?
2: They are the tone down.
0: They are taking on a little bit?
2: Yeah, they are the tone down.
0: Mm. All right.
2: Watch out. Yeah, it was like a half of the fit was like an aquarium and a bling man.
0: All right. When is the aquarium? What do you mean? See-through?
1: Right.
0: And then they wear see-through clothes?
2: Fish has been aquarium.
0: Godfather.
1: We reach our era where...
0: Somebody say them fellas look like a bag of Skittles. That's the message. That's the WhatsApp message. I don't know. I just want to know how people feel because, you know what I mean? Men into their fashion and like me. I am into my suits.
1: No, but
0: I went to an event over the weekend, my Bravo Day, Saturday gone.
1: Yeah.
0: Right?
1: So yeah.
0: And the theme was black and white, right?
1: Yeah.
0: And I wore a black and white suit. You know, other people was in Jersey, he was in Tay, and he was in soft pants. The different vibes. My point is, I wore a suit. You dig? So I can't really vex with people who stepping up their game now.
1: Yeah.
0: In some instances, would you say they're taking it too far?
1: Like Bravo pants.
0: Yeah, boy, that pants was ridiculous, though. Hello, good afternoon.
3: Yes, good evening.
1: Hi, good afternoon.
3: Now, you're that as a FNM.
0: I feel ya.
3: I feel ya today, I thought.
0: Yeah.
3: Enough for men, enough for you, eh?
0: Men overdoing it.
3: Over.
1: You're not about the crop top.
0: So it's not about our Western men, not about our Western world kind of vibes and men just trending and fashion and thing now.
3: Nah, son, nah. They're trying to push us in agenda. Nah, we have to start carding them things. It's men. Men have to be men. Just for us to be different.
0: All right. I want to hear from some of you ladies as well, too.
1: You know, you're going to chat crop top.
0: No, give me. No, I mean, yeah, this, right?
1: So you're probably going to crop top.
0: Before you go through, right? Nothing in fashion that we see today hasn't been done before. Chances are your father wear a crop top already.
1: No, my father don't.
0: You are telling your big
1: my
0: man.
1: My father never.
0: Long time, my you are father, telling him. Listen to my dog. Listen to my whatty.
1: My father never wear a crop top.
0: Your father could have worn short pants with the frill at the bottom. I mean, he used to wear, cut the jeans real short and thing long time. Police used to wear short pants, though.
1: Yeah, but
0: not this uniform. That's like how short that was that flick.
1: Yeah.
0: So in other words,
1: but not the crop top.
0: Big man, crop top was a thing in the day back then too. Your father and I. How they say? Ask your mother. Jack, one of the things, ask
1: my father, old school.
0: I sure my father know.
1: He not wearing no
0: as manly man as he is. I sure you that time we had to wear a crop top.
1: No.
0: Remember them wear bell button and do all kind of thing, you know?
1: No crop top, boy.
0: But hello, good afternoon.
3: Hello, good afternoon.
0: Yeah, good
1: afternoon.
4: Slam, right?
0: Yeah, yes, it is.
4: Yeah, song different on the one. I might have a different take on it because that is always the Trinidadian hate individuality,
0: right,
4: and originality.
0: Mm-hmm.
4: Like when we are my virgin, them girls, we just play a drinking game. Everybody is sitting a goat beat t-shirt and a Jordans on, take a drink.
0: Right.
4: Before everybody stand out.
1: So
4: some of the things they I mightn't wear, but I happy to see men jumping out and, you know, trying something new rather than everybody looking the same right you.
0: They expressing themselves in their own way and have nothing to do with no homosexual thing, man. Just dressing different.
4: I mean, one of them really look like a fisher, but again, because all of them is fish.
0: Yeah, yeah.
4: But somebody probably just, you know.
1: I mean, if it's just in the way, you only leave it up to people to think a certain way.
0: But I mean, I don't understand that. What kind of judgmental comment is that?
1: No, but if it...
0: It's 2 p.m. by the way, guys.
1: Let's say you're dressing like a female.
0: You know what? Let's continue this conversation in our third and final hour here right now. Someone said men feel in the Met Gala. Someone said men trying to look more sexy than women. That's nonsense. All right? So that's just some of the views coming in here right now. Keep it locked on. Don't move our muscle. Let's switch over. I'll be right back.
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0: think men overdoing it with their dress code now. Are men taking their dress codes too seriously here now? Some ladies are chiming in. A lady said, the ship sail with them men and them fashion out the door is a set of fish. As a lady, I need men to know we are not attracted to them thing. They're clearly looking for what women looking for. Do you agree with that statement, fellas? I think men just having a little bit more pride in their attire. I don't know.
1: Too much pride.
0: Too much pride, you say, why? But I think you know, self-expression, that's the thing. When you look around the world, when you look at them fashion shows, right? Most fashion shows I've looked at growing up to now, I have never really seen that runway clothes on the road. It's always looking some kind of weird kind of stuff now. So what is
1: that
0: wrong
1: you
0: with
1: wear?
0: People? No, but what's
1: wrong? That's for our runway.
0: How are the ladies calling you? Good afternoon, you're live. Hello.
1: That's good to watch.
2: Hello, afternoon.
0: One bag of man only well, calling though.
1: What's security?
0: No call at all.
1: Security don't say.
2: Yeah, it's security from down, sir. I agree with the person now say there, yeah, the fellas and them were dressing like that, looking for the same thing ladies looking for.
1: Money?
2: Yeah,
1: money?
2: Yeah,
1: money?
2: Like Joshua Regan, look.
0: Oh my God.
1: You didn't know.
0: Somebody said that real men overdoing it, a set of flowers thing. I don't know. Good afternoon, your life.
3: Good afternoon. Hi, good afternoon.
1: Hi, good afternoon.
0: Good afternoon there. Your stereo's a bit loud.
3: Hi, hello. I find the fact that they are taking pride in the way they look is exceptional. I am very proud of them.
0: You're here for it.
3: A lot
0: You're
3: of them come
0: it.
3: A long way. Because some men tend to feel that greasing the skin, creaming the skin is a girl thing. Still.
0: Yeah.
3: So the ones that put an effort into the way they look, I have sons, and my sons letting me know they want face wash with SPF in it.
0: Oh, wow.
3: We have come a very long way from ashy skin and throw on a polo jersey and pull up our old big pants and go your way. I'm very proud of them.
0: Now,
3: some of them, we must admit, some of them tend to overdo it. The pants are a little too tight and them hoochie daddy shorts need to go. But other than that, I am proud of them, I must.
1: How about the crop tops?
0: How about the crop tops here for that too?
3: I'll say this. Any guy that is wearing a crop top is actually a lady.
1: It's a lady.
0: You think so?
3: I have proven that. Guys that wear crop tops, if you already check on the ones that are wearing the crop top, they are not on the masculine side. They're more on the feminine side.
0: Hmm.

0: Mary's College past students dining with the Saints, yeah? So you gotta stick and stay for that. Don't move our muscles. Watty and Sonny Bling in your company today. Hope you guys enjoyed my company. We're talking a little bit about the dress codes. You know, good afternoon, you're live.
1: Hello, good day. First time caller here, boy.
0: Yeah, talk to us now. What you say?
1: My Prime Minister.
0: What's going on? Talk to me.
1: Hey, you know who overdoing it, boy? That man who does DJ in the afternoon, boy. Do something about that now, my Prime Minister.
0: Who's that, Watty?
1: Situation, boy. Not Watty, boy.
0: Situation with the dress code?
1: With the DJ skills, bro. It off.
0: Oh, my God. Oh, my God. Come on, man. 624-1005-623-5001. I'm sure you're not coming. Be hearing only talking about. Don't be bad talking my afternoon DJ. You just said that situation will be over doing it with the music.
2: You're doing it.
0: Yeah, you're mixing and thing. You know. I don't know the dress code, but no. Hi, good afternoon.
3: Hello, afternoon security again here. I agree with the last caller situation.
0: Oh my God, no.
4: Yeah, that's how this shit is going.
0: All right, someone says taking care of yourself and dressing like a woman is not the same. Bling, you're just trying to stay neutral. No, what parts of the dress code would people really say is you dressing like a woman part?
2: Where do you draw the line?
0: As in, where was the line crossed, in the other words? What part of the dress code would people say is where the line crossed? The crop top? Because the crop top is actually a big fashion statement thing now. Again, it's been, you know, I mean, you'd see a man like Stefan Diggs and real NFL players. I don't know.
2: Yeah, well.
0: Somebody said that, situation came in. He said, tell them the moms and the girl like it.
2: Wow.
0: Situation responded. Said, the moms and the girl like it. Somebody said, Sonny, how you tell what he, if I don't maybe we are cropped up? Oh God. No answer call. Good afternoon. Hello. All right. Good afternoon.
5: Hey, good afternoon. We need to find a security boy. A security get you too many times. What kind of work you doing?
0: I don't really think that is our security.
2: No, it's not.
5: I know. I'm just joking.
0: I don't know either. I don't know where you get the security fired. What TNM know? Yes, I don't know.
2: No.
0: Don't you laugh? I didn't laugh.
2: As a character.
0: I'm only a guest here. Yeah. Good afternoon.
3: But how does one want to fire me? Or let's see a fire
0: what me. What is Jane? He had to be dying in the line before he even hear he was talking about him. There was no way he could have called in the middle of that time.
2: I feel he just hung up and dial one time. There was nothing on his mind.
0: Somebody said no man navel should be outside. Hello, good afternoon.
6: Hello, good afternoon.
2: Hi, good afternoon.
6: I cannot agree with the callers about this situation. But
2: Sonny,
6: what they could do is do like me and just go listen to him in the afternoon.
2: Sonny, I give you the heads up.
0: No, but I don't know. I said
2: Sonny. No, from time
0: yeah,
2: I said Sonny.
0: You wasn't sounding aggressive or nothing.
2: No, this is how our callers are.
0: Well, boy, I don't know if I can come back here. Good afternoon.
3: Hi, good day.
2: Sonny.
3: Sonny. Right. So, in terms of
2: Sonny,
3: food, right?
0: Right.
3: Sonny, you see what Bravo had on?
0: The leather pants? Yeah.
3: Nah, boy.
2: Sonny.
3: Yeah,
2: Sonny.
0: I don't want that.
2: Sonny, this is going south, eh? I'm telling
0: you.
3: But all I know is this, right?
2: Security dog says.
0: Security again?
3: Nah.
0: Hello.
7: Like, for instance, right? Them cops up on them. What's up, Harry Potter and Rainbow Cannibal?
0: She's an angel. Good afternoon.
8: Afternoon.
0: Yes, can you get us a voice of wisdom here?
8: Yes, I think it's because they are pushing gender neutral. A lot of guys are really pushing the envelope with the dress code, but there really needs to be, we need to differentiate who is male and female. And it reached a point where things are too short or too tight, where, you know, it looks confusing. Some of them, even their hair is too long. So, I don't know. I think it's the gender neutral thing because growing up watching Prince used to dress very
0: Prince was like nowadays. Prince was modern. Yes. Prince modern right now. If Prince was alive, he'd run the road.
9: Yeah, but then you never question his arm.
0: Yeah, he could he has dating you. You and all when I take I go out with Prince for sure.
9: Of course.
0: That's right.
2: No, Prince wants the same thing.
0: Your boyfriend and all might have go out with Prince.
9: No, funny, please.
0: No, just say no, Prince is not funny. You don't know your date.
9: What he just told his father was wearing. No, you're going to my husband.
0: After you now tell your husband right there, you that jump out with Prince.
9: Yeah, listening to me, and I hope he doesn't recognize my voice.
0: Prince might have walked up to all you on a date.
9: You have a good evening.
2: He might have sent you home early.
9: I feel funny when I go to Prince. That's what I feel.
0: Jesus. I was rocking with Prince. Yes, I show Prince a real gills, boy. I show Prince and Michael Jackson.
2: But if it's one thing,
9: Prince was a real gills. I mean, but you will never question because he really pushed you on
0: the open track. We don't say we never. We question Prince girlfriend. Prince girl.
2: I did. I did.
0: You question Prince. Don't do that. You question Prince. Nah, you were question Prince because you like
9: no,
0: the Prince.
9: No, I did not.
0: You had an aura. He had an aura to you that you ain't bothered to question. You know
9: and a whole lot of other females, too.
0: Yeah, I know that. I'm like Lenny Kravitz and all, too. You're a week for Lenny Kravitz.
9: Lenny Kravitz is fine every day.
0: Oh, God, girl, you're weak. You get your mouth out to palpitate.
2: About Luther.
0: Mm-hmm. Oh, Luther Vandross. How about Luther Vandross?
9: Bye. Have a good evening.

0: Luther start up like Adele, you know. Big man thing. When I say Luther start up like Adele, when he was, remember, although he was a boss singer, he was a man who was real overweight now. In the early years, if you know Luther in the early years, he was overweight, but he was a really beautiful singer to the people. And then over time, now he come and he hit them and snap back, like Lizzo. And he dropped some pongs on them. And you know, but I still find they never really, you know, game me forward now, boy. But just like Adele, Adele start off thick and chunk. Adele come down.
1: Nah, that's in long nice, boy.
0: Slim. Lizzo and all on our mission.
1: How on this, dude?
0: What?
1: What? Nah, it's my horn. Adele get horn?
0: I don't know what,
1: Adele get horn? I think Adele whole album was about...
0: No, but she was big when she was singing all that.
1: Exactly. And then she went through what she went through and...
0: We're gonna
1: I think that's right.
0: We're gonna do it for dining with the Saints when we come back, right? You all keep it locked on. We have a giveaway right after.
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0: The 26th, so you have to call us up and answer a trivia question correctly. Of course, you have to answer two questions. I have a few of them here, but I'm going to ask you two questions. And if you can answer two questions correctly, you're going to win yourself a ticket to a really prestigious event that you're really going to enjoy.
1: Yeah.
0: Yeah, well, that's on the phone lines.
1: I need
0: to
1: already.
0: Let me see who we have here. Good afternoon.
2: Good afternoon. Good afternoon. Good day, good day.
3: But we just really give away tickets.
0: Good day.
3: We just really give away tickets.
2: Good day,
0: yeah. Yeah. What's your name?
2: I want to say, no?
0: There's no security, right?
3: No.
0: Okay, right. That's making sure now.
2: Yeah.
0: Because I ain't going through either.
3: Why you don't want to say your name?
2: Because.
3: Give me your first name. Just give me your first name.
0: Be proud of your name. You remember Sesame Street when Maya Angelou was there? Felon. And is my name. And what's your name?
2: Felon.
0: Felon?
2: Yeah.
0: So what's wrong with that? You don't like your name?
2: No, I just saying it's a weird name. If I say it, you know who it is.
0: I don't know who it is.
3: No, we don't know who it is.
0: Who's Felon?
3: Felon?
0: Yes,
2: hello, yeah,
0: we're
2: yeah.
0: We supposed to know who's Felon?
2: No, no, not you. We're just...
0: Okay.
2: Yeah. I just...
0: And you're clung, you're for your name, or?
2: Nah, you can't clung me.
0: Well, right, so why are you so shy about your name, Felon?
3: Felon.
2: Because, you know, so much time when you don't say it, you're
0: If you know your name back to front is Nolef? You're Nolef, that girl?
3: She's like, give me the name, boy.
0: I'm sure you never hear that one before, Felon.
2: Nah, never hear that
0: Your name back to front is Nolef. You're not left the girl. Yeah, you had to use that one with your lady. You had to use that one with your lady.
2: Yeah.
0: Like, why you only give me all that trouble? It's like, my name back to the front is not left. All right, sorry. Let me ask a question. Sorry. Let me make it easy for you, man. After all that small talk, I got to make it easy. What major milestone is Dining with the Saints celebrating this year?
2: The 25th year anniversary.
0: Come on. I won. Right, I won. And because you know you want to go, right? How many food and beverage experiences will be available at the event?
2: How many?
0: Yeah, how many? To choose from, thing I say.

0: But all that I thought he was going to win.
1: But fella.
0: Yeah. I thought he was going to win, you know.
1: Fella.
0: Easy. But like, he had to go somewhere. With no left. Hello, you're live.
2: I don't want to give my name in vain for the ticket. Security right. From downstairs here.
1: No, yeah, we know you.
0: You getting security, actually?
1: No.
0: Oh, by security.
1: Already, you give a, already, you prefer to give a female, yes.
0: Good
1: a female
0: call. Hello?
1: Yes.
3: Good afternoon.
1: Good afternoon.
0: What is your name?
3: My name is K.
0: K?
3: Yes.
0: All right, so K as in K, as in K-A-T-E or just K-A-Y?
3: K-A-Y.
0: Okay,
3: K-A-Y.
0: K, all right. K, welcome to the show. How are you doing? Your
3: fine,
0: first
3: thanks.
0: Question
3: could
0: is...
3: be better.
0: It could be better. Well, I hope we could improve that by giving you a ticket today. How many food and beverage experiences will be available at the event over the weekend?
3: I know it's plenty, over 50.
0: Oh, gosh, K.
3: There must be plenty. I've been there before.
1: You have no man and you have no over...
0: Plenty is
3: I don't know the exact number,
1: I don't think
3: but
1: over
3: I know
1: 50.
3: All the...
0: Oh, God, man.
3: I know it's on Saturday the 13th.
1: I know the question.
3: I'm not sure the exact number.
1: Oh, not listening.
0: We have to go. You can't stick. Hello, good afternoon.
4: Good afternoon, Blaine.
0: What is your name? Good afternoon.
4: My name is Delia.
0: You are saying I want you to go this thing, girl. You listening?
4: Yeah, listening.
0: How many food and beverage experiences will be available at the event? Over what?
4: Over 100.
0: Thank God. You serious about this thing? You want to go, Gil?
4: I did.
0: You want to go? Now, hear me out. Hear what the Lexus coming here. I want you to name two of the entertainers at Dining with the Saints other than Freetown Collective.
4: Kerry Lyons.
0: Right. I won. Give me somebody else. Papa, you're on the gates fast.
4: Well,
0: there,
4: I don't want to see Freetown Collective and Kerry Lyons.
0: Mm-hmm, they have more than that.
1: Something grand.
0: Give me a DJ now. Give me a DJ on a pan side. I give you clues, Gil, and you're picking up.
4: Of course, man. Yes, this pan side.
0: That two DJ you can choose from. That pan side in the country, I don't know. More people calling it that now. Delia, you're going on. You're going on, Delia. You are the winner right now. You know why you're the winner? Delia?
4: Thank you.
0: The original question was name one entertainer, but I decided to ask you for two, and I was being a little difficult. So because you're catching in, and then I don't want to do that. I could have been more vindictive, you know, but congratulations, you are a winner this afternoon.
4: Thank you very much, Blaine.
0: Yeah, I like how you're smiling. You hear any smile in your voice? And your day improved, eh? I like that. I like how your day improved, and I'm glad you could have been part of that. All right, so congratulations, Delia. Can you send us a WhatsApp with your full name at this time? We get your contact
4: Thank
0: number
4: you.
0: And all that.
4: I will.
0: All right. Yes, Delia. Congratulations. Don't go to the dogs and all celebrating. Everybody happy for you right now. Make sure you're smiling, Nagel. Oh my God! When was the last time you won something, Delia?
4: I'm grateful. Thank you.
0: Delia, like, she blushing. She didn't send the message. Don't let me wait long, and you're in Senate. I will go ahead.
4: All right, I'll send it now.
0: All right, and have a fantastic afternoon. Like, your Tuesday ended up terrific.
4: You too, bro.
0: Nice, man. That's not, she's blushing in a way. Delia is blushing, and Delia is happy. She is our winner this afternoon. She's going to head to Dining with the Saints. St. Mary's College past student event. You know, I think Room is actually hosting that event.
1: He is?
0: Yeah, he's a past student.
1: Why didn't pay many ads?
0: Maybe he don't bring value.
1: I can celebrate a cool, huh?
0: I told him that yesterday, actually. That's what I said.
1: You did?
0: Yes, I'm not serious. I said, look at him put in the ad.
1: Hey, what's that cool?
0: I think he's in the radio ad, like the voice ad. I think his name is in that ad.
1: I don't think.
0: Yes, one of these other scripts, man. I know he's in the ad, because that's why I know he's there.
1: Wow.
0: Nah, but you know how the mama guy the dog still. I don't mind my guy, the dog. It's 2:35. Time check.
1: Mm-hmm.
0: Yeah, 2:35. Thanks again, Dining with the Saints. Make sure and get your tickets now. Let's take that pause. We'll come back with some music.
1: And, you get a package?
0: Package for what?
1: Dining with the Saints.
0: No, I didn't. I wasn't. Look, I don't know. I don't expect. Why, you got one on?
1: No. Not yet.
0: Is that your way of trying to lure in tickets for packages for events? What it does, your radio strategy, you just sit here and you

0: Say, did you get yours and hope someone hears you and send something?
1: Yeah.
0: Okay.
1: Something like that?
0: If you see the size of St. Mary's, the size, and they're going to send something, I'll say, thank God, but I don't have the attitude, Otty.
1: Well, I ask a question.
0: Yeah, you spend your money, boy, Otty, boy.
1: Eh?
0: If you can't afford to go somewhere, right, or you don't intend on spending your money to go somewhere, why look forward to something free? No. No.
1: I ask a question.
0: You're greedy.
1: If you get a package.
0: Greedy.
1: I agreed.
0: You're greedy.
1: I asked you a question.
0: I did not. I did
1: that's
0: not.
1: All.
0: I would buy a ticket if I have to.
1: Because you went on and asked if that is my way of... If it happened,
0: I
1: it happened.
0: I saw that. I saw what you were doing there.
1: If it happened, it happened.
0: All right. Well, St. Mary's, a tune then. Thanks again for pouring the last few minutes.
1: Nah.
0: We're going to wait on Delia to send her message forward off so she gets her winnings, yeah?
1: Yes.
0: Good luck.
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0: here by TNT. One on one with the keeper, you know that. I done beat everything, you know.
1: you done beat the keeper, boy.
0: Already,
1: just to put the body back in that. You can't even do that. You can't even do that, boy. Ah.
0: You know, I think I come to terms with that. You know, we know we are the greatest team, but you know, just getting one on the board will make you feel good. I think we good with us, you know. We go with us being there now, we represent.
1: Yeah.
0: But to come out with nothing, oh gosh, give me. You won goal with that feel good self. And a couple good attempts on goal just.
1: You see, if you was a Arsenal fan, you don't know the feeling. You know?
0: Well, boy, good thing I'm a bandwagonist. I can't take them being too seriously. I find it hard to. Look up NBA right now. Basketball is going on. The finals is on.
1: Yeah.
0: And I can't even remember the last time I sat and looked at an NBA game. As in, I just... Who was that?
1: I think the series is 2-1.
0: Yeah.
1: In favor of Knicks.
0: Spurs looking good.
1: Spurs came back yesterday.
0: Yeah. And that was big fight. So in some videos online. So like, for instance,
1: people who have on Spurs.
0: In New York, people were literally beating their vests off your back.
1: Yeah. But why would you do?
0: Why would you what? Which one?
1: Eh?
0: Why would you what?
1: Have on us, please.
0: I know, think that's wrong, though. Come on, that's ridiculous, though. I think the world that we live in now, that come like...
1: Yeah, but we know the histories of
0: bro,
1: these things, Sonny.
0: Bro, let me tell you something. If it is you could defend the LGBTQ community, meaning from violence, and I'm going to go as far as that, right?
1: Yeah.
0: At the end of the day, we live in a world now where certain laws are in place. Even in the U.S., actually, I think in New York, they put in a law for, like, transgender. Let me say, for instance, you find out after the fact that you hook up with that transgender, you know you might want to trip off and be them bad because somebody didn't disclose that to you.
1: You can't even do that.
0: There were laws that were recently put in place to protect people of transgender from things like that. So, in terms of
1: what's wrong,
0: right? So, my point is this. My point of saying all that is this, right? If it is you want to put all these laws in place to protect people from who want to be themselves.
1: Yeah.
0: You trying to tell me it should be okay for somebody to beat me up because the team I am supporting won in their city and I wear in the vest? Come on now.
1: No, don't do it.
0: I find somebody should
1: You could have avoided.
0: I went to a game supporting my team. Why the hell I need to take off my top if it is...
1: And put your pockets out over
0: there. No, that's too much.
1: Knowing that you could be assaulted?
0: How? Why? No. Why? Knowing what?
1: But no, I know these fans.
0: It's goal they're wearing, or so like, you know, we're wearing your goal. Somebody could rob you. Come like when they say a woman want to wear what she want to wear.
1: So then you can watch place teams like River Plate and them. And
0: you know, it's a double standard, isn't it? We would say to a woman would even say, it doesn't matter what she wears, it does not give you the right to rape, right? Like, it doesn't matter what she wears, you shouldn't feel you should do a woman what you want.
1: Yes, correct.
0: So why is it now in the sporting world, I cannot wear the supporting team? That's stupid.
1: No, but we see it happen.
0: That's not wrong.
1: I'm saying avoid it.
0: Sportsmen have a certain anger that the for players, or they don't even know. They don't even care about you, boy. And you're trying to fight for a team that don't even care about you. I mean, that's so stupid.
1: But no, but we saw the reaction of people who support.
2: I disagree with you. What? The full 100%, boy. You're wrong for that. And let me tell you why. It come like you're entertaining or you're condoling the violence.
1: I said avoid it.
2: What are you telling them about avoid?
1: I said you can avoid it.
2: Avoid attacking people.
0: That's right.
2: Because of what they believe.
0: That's right.
2: That come like saddest man who make the video with the Prime Minister and bashing the religion. He wrong for that.
1: So you,
2: and it come like the same thing. You understand? We have to respect difference in opinion, man.
1: Vice Grip, if you could avoid something. Let me say
2: that is the wrong mentality.
1: You know,
2: how do we avoid it? By first having the discipline and the respect for others to be able to agree to disagree. So then you're trying to tell me and you what we could be having a conversation just like how we disagree here, I get your slap, boom.
0: Yeah.
2: And that's okay because why? Because
1: if I could avoid me getting a slap and not have the conversation with you, I would avoid it.
0: I'm taking another call. Good afternoon.
3: Good afternoon.
1: Hi, good
3: afternoon. Sonny, don't hang up on yet. One, I want to compliment you on Sundays. I love you on our Sundays.
0: Mm.
3: Two, I feel I could fit in this slot here. I don't know how your schedule is be running. And three, the security calling the two lines. That's why you only getting through.
0: You don't have time in bother. Good afternoon, you're live.
4: Sonny, what thing?
1: Ojala.
4: A wise man foresee trouble and run.
1: Correct.
4: A wise man foresee trouble and run. The thing is, with human nature, We will see trouble and run into trouble thinking that we could fight temptation.
1: Avoid it.
4: Avoid it.
1: If you can avoid it, avoid it.
0: I find it's time men grow up, man. I think it's time men grow up and get past them thing, man.
1: You see how new you see how new I guess celebrate?
4: Sonny, the good book say that, or no? A wise man will foresee trouble and run.
0: Hello, again, I understand that. All I saying is it's time for me to get over. So imagine, right, so imagine you fly out, you go to New York, you are a man in New York, you so nah man, let's ship a thing, boy, let's ship a thing, boy.
1: I if you could avoid it, so you avoid it.
0: Imagine you are a diehard Spurs fan, wherever. You can't wear a vest because your team winning, you know?
1: Yeah.
0: I can't just walk around with my vest and yeah, target.
1: But Sonny, if you can avoid it, avoid it. I'm telling you. I see how Knicks fans just celebrate what did us do to New York City.
0: It's 20-something years.
1: That's exactly.
0: That's what I'm saying. But
1: you see how they celebrate when the conference final. You see what took place in the streets of New York?
0: All I'm saying is time to grow.
1: Me seeing... A swamp full of alligators and say, boy, I go and jump in.
0: Yeah, but bro, like, be real. You're not leaving the stadium, however, right? You walking outside.
1: Take it off.
0: Boy, go from here now.
1: Take it off.
0: Go from here now, boy. Good afternoon.
5: Hello, good afternoon.
1: Hey, good afternoon.
5: A wise man foresee trouble and run. So I'm not talking tomorrow, chef.
0: Yeah. Who's gonna work in tomorrow? Who's up? Who's
1: up? I don't know.
0: Anyhow, it's been a pleasure working with you.
1: Time done?
0: Well, it's more or less done. It's about 5 minutes ago. What are you gonna do?
1: Me, DJ.
0: It's not 3 o'clock yet. Ooh. My team on time, you know.
1: Are you here?
0: I know working. I know done work.
1: No, you gotta work at the world.
0: You gotta look at double. I don't free dine, remember? I don't look for free, you know, so I don't mind, you know. When many are double, and like if anything double, as if double does come for free, I don't mind. I walk in, I don't care, you know, until they paid me, you know. I hear.
1: I don't sign off on those receipts. That can't be oil.
0: You know what?
1: I don't sign off on anything.
0: I mean,
1: it can't be oil. Once oil pay me, it can't be oil. I don't sign off on anything.
0: Well, whoever in charge, my point is the fact that I am here. Yes, over here. Better Sonny tell people to walk Charlotte Street with that big gold chain and done. No.
1: You see, if you can avoid it, avoid it.
0: I agree with the term, you know, but I'm talking about in this reality here, right? In 2026, it is still an issue to attend a sporting game. And
1: yes,
0: that's so petty.
1: It is.
0: I think
1: it
0: police is. And other people should do a better job at protecting citizens in them cases.
1: Police can't be everywhere at
0: once.
1: They
0: better try and be, because if they come to your city defend it.
1: We have what? 1.3, 1.4 million people in Trinidad and Tobago, and what, 8,000 police officers? They cannot be everywhere at once.
0: All right.
1: So if you know you could avoid it, you will leave it open?
0: Yeah.
1: Huh?
0: Yeah.
1: We'll leave it open and come back and see nothing. Right, let's close it off.
0: What are you trying to say about us as a people? That we are
1: I know human beings and how they think. In this day and age, long time you could not have done that. But times change. And we know that.
0: All right, Wati. Thanks for sharing.
1: So you, all right, so let me say the $10,000 on in your vehicle, leave the glass down and go away.
0: Nobody know about that?
1: Eh?
0: Once nobody know about that, nobody go with it?
1: Nobody go with it? Leave it exposed right there.
0: Nobody
1: and
0: knows.
1: Say, well, this time of the age, we're supposed to be studying them, those type of things. Leave it there and see.
0: Somebody say, Sonny Blink can't leave the mango tree.
1: Yeah.
0: Much less the also.
1: Yeah.
0: I'll take one more call. Good afternoon.
4: Definitely, good afternoon. Sonny, right? Yeah. I don't feel these segments, you know, you are what? Or you're like, well, I can't stand it at all. That's why we don't play anything, boy.
0: What is a real hard person to agree with, boy? Oswald.
4: Well, that's not why, because it's in my heart to hear what they have to disagree so much, because when you're in the room, them kind of things don't be up to them.
1: What do you mean?
4: So I feel like I'll go back and set up your roadblock long way.
0: All right. No, I just passed. I will take care of
1: So you and the rumors agree about everything?
0: Don't be that agree on everything? No. Yeah. Certainly not.
1: Okay.
0: Agree on everything? No.
1: Yeah.
0: No, I highly doubt that.
1: Wait, do you don't agree with some of the things that Rome does be say?
0: Rome weird, you know.
1: In what way?
0: I mean, different, you know, you be thinking different, you know. You know, there's no two people, one being the same.
1: Well, yeah, I agree.
0: So his thinking and my thinking may not be, and that's like you, remember, you're not a parent either.
1: I'm not, so.
0: So sometimes only non-parents have a different kind of thinking, which is fair. It's fair. You know what I mean? It's fair to have. Hey, situation at 2:58, applaud my DJ. I told you he was here. I told you the DJ was here. Apologize one time too.
1: You didn't say he was here.
0: Apologize.
1: I'm sorry.
0: Yeah, I like that. Yeah, you're a grown man. Rome wouldn't apologize though.
1: Eh?
0: Rome is not that kind of guy. Like I said, he's a different fella. Rome wouldn't apologize. He would tell you why he's not apologizing.
1: Wow.
0: And why you don't deserve an apology. But then, yeah, we're not here to talk about him.
1: I said the same thing. I keep saying the same thing. I don't know. They probably plan to buy them out. That'll be. You never know.
0: Why is that? You watch TV and TNT?
1: It's just, boy. It's just, it's 3 o'clock. Ladies and gentlemen, same time, same place tomorrow.
0: Not 3 o'clock, what, if you have a minute, pull back on
1: No.
0: What,
1: you remember, your pace is different from mine, so I like my little dust, you know.
0: Pull back on the music.
1: My little dust I get in here, I like it, you know.
0: Pull back on the music.
1: You ain't trying to make me get, no.
0: But what you were talking about, I don't know why it's a secret among friends, is bad manners. The DJ walk into all this other shushu kind of thing. Then
1: you bring it to the
0: and
1: nation.
0: You know fully well you was talking about
1: off air
0: on CNC3. All your senior scotch thing, and you want to know why? Say that.
1: Yeah.
0: I remember brunch. I see the brunch on the TV too. And what?
1: I don't.
0: All right. And now where's this here? Where's that?
1: They're not in Russia. They're not in the football game.
0: That's where we get it from. We borrow it from them.
1: Is it really true?
0: I mean, he had the rights, man. Is that true?
1: He's this boy.
0: Where do we go from here?
1: I can't.
0: Buy everything.
1: I can't. Turn it up. Slum 100.5. When girl good, girl good. Top tier, she the wine pound. When girl, good girl. I'm in love with bad women, but I really like good women. I'm in love with good women, but I really like hood. Slum. Everything just sounds so

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Make some noise for 100.5.

0: Ryan. Oh, I've been here. Hi. I was telling you earlier.
1: Make a paper, man. Make a paper.
0: No, actually, I don't go, man. But,
1: make a paper, man. Cash in.
0: I can still go to.
1: Cash in. Cash in.
0: I think so, too.
1: Cash in. Good afternoon, TNT. It is a beautiful Tuesday afternoon right here in sweet TNT, or we love of this country. It is Tuesday, the 9th of June, 2026, in the year of our Lord.
0: Yeah, I like to say that.
1: Yeah. You know, I was wondering how we'd operate if we used to live in, like, them kind of Shakespeare time and thing.
0: I mean,
1: or if we was in, like, medieval times. First, because I don't know if I can handle that no AC thing, but me know I grew up as a child. I feel like global warming really changed things, you know. I can't remember it being this hot when I was a child yet. Because I could have slept long time with a fan like normal. No, I feel like it. Blister. All that when we were in school too, with no classroom with no AC. It didn't even have fan. I grew up in classroom with no fan.
0: But it's a fan thing. I can't remember how it went. I think we had a little one fan on the wall. And then the rotating fan.
1: Right.
0: Oh yeah, my dad have the ceiling fan.
1: In secondary school, we had ceiling fan. But to me, in primary school, we didn't rock nothing. It was normal. And I can't remember being a sweaty youth right through.
0: But there are a lot of windows. Remember that AC, so there are no kind of block up walls. It was more window everywhere. We had a window.
1: Boy, the places be hot, yet.
0: Yeah.
1: But, yeah. What's crack-a-lacking, Sonny Bling?
0: Normal. As you can see, this is the first female Jamaican to ever end up on a World Cup track.
1: Who's that? Shantia?
0: Yeah, like she on some track.
1: Yeah. So they, but I didn't see situation going with Speed Tune.
0: Yeah,
1: I thought they say it make the album, but I see they sing the album, but they're not on it.
0: Speed ain't got no speed.
2: It was a late entry. He had showed that it was there.
1: He showed a message saying...
2: No, he had showed that it was on the album.
1: But I see they showed the album, but I didn't see his song on it. I find that was...
0: Maybe that was the early print you saw.
1: A bit strange.
0: No, it'll be the early printing.
1: The
0: first print.
1: You know, regardless, the man tune bad. I'll give him that for social media influencer. Also, talking about social media people doing well, there were two YouTubers who decided to create movies of their own.
2: Yeah.
1: And those things rock Hollywood, you know?
2: Yeah.
1: One of them is called Obsession. I don't go to the man see that down here.
2: I didn't watch it yet.
1: I don't go to the man see that, Obsession. But I don't know any film bull. So any film bull does anomalies because these two people who were YouTubers never went no film school and nothing like that. Then decided to create anything. One of them created the Obsession movie cost them $750,000. That's not like plenty to us, but in the movie world, chump change.
0: Yeah.
1: So $750,000 they created the movie for, and the US, I think up in the last week, it did like $118 million US dollars at the box office.
0: Oh, wow.
1: So Hollywood is like, but wait now, after we spending tens of millions of dollars creating movies, or the comedies less than a million dollar movie and clocking these kind of numbers,
0: that's crazy.
1: Yeah. The other one I think was $10 million and gross like $100 million too.
0: They say that also. I think the Michael Jackson biopic thing that that's actually Lionsgate biggest grossing movie, I think they say.
1: Bro, you went and see it yet?
0: No.
1: I went to see that Michael Jackson movie in week 4 or 5 at Movie Tongues. And I sit down in the front row, you know.
0: And it's sold out.
1: Because the thing is sold out in week 4 or 5, you know.
0: Mm-hmm.
1: Normally by that time is dregs. Normally by that time is quarter of the cinema.
0: You rock a week or two and you
1: Yeah. The thing, it is ram out, bro.
0: Yeah, this is so I think it's number one.
2: End where it's like it have more to come.
1: I thought that like a part two had to come in that.
2: Yeah,
1: you don't want to see that, Sonny?
0: Yeah, it was a little under 900 million. But it did more than like Twilight and Twilight Part 2, I think, was the second highest or something like that. All the Lionsgate films, I think this is the biggest one.
1: But I know Janet Jackson was tooting because she wasn't it at all.
0: I think she didn't sign to be on it. She didn't want to be on it. I think what LaToya and they said is that they approached, she denied access, as in she didn't want to be a part of it.
1: But I never really knew of Janet Jackson's story in the whole Jackson 5 flick. I don't know where she was. How much younger she is than Michael, I don't know. But they buy them cards.
0: Because they're stars in their own right, I would say is why it's fair to for the value sake. You would watch a Janet Jackson biopic separately. As opposed to Tiny Tuna.
2: Yeah.
0: It's all about Michael, but you give them some of Janet's business in there. When they
2: it'd
0: know
2: be cool if they could cross over.
0: Yeah, because of the value of these siblings, they could afford to do the individual movies. You watch a Janet Jackson.
1: When you see that movie, it had but them cut out Janet clean. Like right. If she did not exist.
0: That come like Rob Kardashian. In other words, I didn't sign up for all your things. Yeah. So don't even talk about me. I am not part of all your thing.
1: Right.
0: There are people like that. There is not about that.
2: In comparison, you know, seeing it, so like Avengers Doomsday budget is $400 million.
1: Right, you see?
2: What you say you make it for
1: $750,000 US? Yeah, so.
0: And I think they said Grand Theft or someone else game was like $1.5 billion.
2: For a game.
0: A game.
2: Taking what? Is it 10 years or something to make?
1: We have a Trini who is a big part of the gaming world in terms of developing them games. But let me get my facts and I'll come back and tell you the man's name and his... Nobody, I had a meeting with him.
0: Didn't say no. All I'm saying is please get the facts.
1: Yeah, I will get it. But we have a big boy out there in LA who's deal with some of the big games. He does. What's his name? Nah, man, get my thing and I will come back. I will tell all.
0: So when you start, so?
1: Yeah, yeah.
2: You're saying here, Michael and Janet are 7 years apart.
1: 7 years apart? So, he older than her?
0: Yeah, I believe so. Yeah, no.
2: Yeah, I believe so.
0: Which Janet is the older one?
1: I don't know. I don't know who older between the two. I never know too that Michael had a thing for Penny. I never knew that.
0: All our local Penny.
1: Penny.
0: Yeah, they had a little small flick. Well, we can ask more about that. I think it's of time we can ask Penny about that. She could bust the flag by now.
1: Yeah, I see some story.
0: The doctor in Trinidad.
1: Who doctor? His doctor, yeah.
0: I know the man who is a milk him now.
1: Yeah.
2: Conrad, I think it's something.
1: Yeah, but I never know that. I never know Penny big so. That.
0: And he's a sound man.
1: Who is that, the doctor?
0: Yeah.
1: Okay.
0: My mother said, oh, you're security, she's a grad.
1: Who, the doctor was a carry?
0: Yes.
1: Your mother to grad?
0: I'm telling you.
2: Oh, look, Janet is the last one.
1: Janet was the last one?
2: Say 1966 and Michael is 1966.
0: Yeah, Janet is the youngest.
2: So she's the youngest. Okay. Well, maybe that's why she wasn't born yet in the movie.
1: Nah, they show all up until the man was big.
2: Quite up. The toy is 1956.
1: But
0: my adulthood now, though, that's...
1: They show all of them up when they was big.
2: Oh, yeah.
1: Remember, the final thing
2: she's
1: was
2: probably
1: the
2: out at college or something.
0: Nah, she didn't want no part of that flag, boy. She didn't want to be,
1: His daughter, too, Michael's daughter, came out to say...
2: Paris or something.
1: Yeah, that this show is a lie and da-da-da, and all they can believe all lies all they want, and na-na-na-na, and that was my father, and thing, and she drilled
2: too. And the man who claims his nephew or something?
1: Yeah, yes. But then, too, I don't believe in Paris because she little cooks.
2: Oh, wow.
1: She little cooks herself. She was on the little white powder and
2: she's one of them.
1: So
0: I mean one of them. Hello, good afternoon.
3: Plenty time them people we are final cooks. They'll be talking the unedited truth to them, but because they seem so far fetched, you just doubt it. But anyhow, see how going on in the defense industry as well, you know. We saw that particularly with the US Iran war with $100 million equipment, $1 billion radars and thing, and like should destroy it. Yes, and that just shows that not always spending more money will always give you better than, you know.
1: Right.
3: It's always about quality and not value.
1: Right.
3: Well, in the sense of dollar value, now.
2: Yeah, facts. Mm-hmm.
3: They don't know.
2: Because some of them missiles is $1 million per missile and thing.
0: Good afternoon.
4: Yeah, good afternoon. So, yeah, Janet, I think she is 7 years younger.
2: Yeah.
1: Mm-hmm. She's younger, right.
4: Yeah, than MG. Yeah. But she didn't want no part of the movie because she found that they exploited her brother, right? And she thought that he was worth a lot more to them dead than alive, and they had some plot to kill him. Which is why she didn't want no part of it as well.
2: Remember, he was trying to buy the rights to the Beatles catalog and his catalog.
4: Right, and she says only after that, they had videos of, because I think she went on The View and she was talking about it and stuff. And when she went to call her name, Whoopi was like, don't do that here.
1: Serious?
4: Right? She had no trouble on her set.
2: Wow.
4: Yeah. So she was going to spill exactly what happened because they had cameras and stuff to see what takes place and why is it that nobody was accountable except this scapegoat, which was the doctor, essentially.
1: Yeah, he was
2: making a big play. He was going on own realm publishing.
1: No, I know he was.

0: I listen to all the talk about MK and all the plastic killing and whatnot. If there's one thing throughout the history, you would see that once black people trying to or getting through with achieving certain things, all of a sudden things has come up to destroy them. Tulsa, Oklahoma, the first black, the black city that was dominant in finances, they bombed that and turned it into a lake, you know. That was next place to turn into a lake. Bill Cosby, people talking about Bill Cosby was this big, man. Bill Cosby was going to purchase a next big thing, you know. And all of a sudden, think about it.
1: Yeah. No,
0: The women and them who claim that Bill Cosby messed them up, them over 60 and take drugs since they was 18, 20. You could take that person's statement too many years after, especially if they was under the influence.
1: Yeah.
0: But then no.
1: No, but... Bridget, there was a recent case too, that was last week, self, where a fella named Rome was winning an election and they just fight him down. Yeah, and they just...
2: The world's greatest football tournament is here. And...
3: Why everybody coming by my house?
4: Dad, you serious? 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

0: 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Yeah, youth. Yeah.
1: We are having an interesting conversation off here just now there, and
0: conversation. You just asked a question.
1: No, guys, I am the only one in the room who are no kids, right? Mm. But I know, as of let's say the past 10 years, I saw that a lot of, because we are talking movies too. A lot of movies and cartoons started including gay characters, and let me see, yeah, I would say characters, because they just put them into the cartoons as well too. Mm-hmm. And have different roles in movies as well for kids. In an effect, the reasoning behind it was to kind of raise awareness of that in society and acceptance and that kind of thing. And I just wanted to know, what was the effect of it from those of you who had kids? Did it have an effect where the kids started to ask a question as to why this character likes a boy, or why this character likes a girl, or that? Do the kids come to you all with these things, or is it that they just talk among themselves, or they just brush past it, that kind of vibes? I mean, it's Trouble Tuesday. And how you deal with that with the kids now? Do you all see that, or it had no effect at all? I was just curious because I saw one over the weekend, and I was like, wait, now I wonder if this really had the effect that these movie creators or that Hollywood thought it would have had. On your end, Sonny?
0: I would say that children see life in black and white, or maybe in color. Actually, I would say children see life in black and white, right? And society tosses colors at children.
1: Mm.
0: And that's how they know what color is.
1: Mm.
0: In that kind of way. So the same way Nelson Mandela would have said that hatred is something that is taught. Right? Mm. I think personally that children see things with a genuine eye. So when they look at a cartoon, they don't see human beings. They see different characters, right?
1: Right.
0: And all they would see is characters playing different roles. I don't think the children would see homosexuality in a program, you know what I'm saying?
1: Mm.
0: They may just notice that these people are all different. You know what I'm saying?
1: Right.
0: So this character in particular seems to be moving a little different to the next person. So unless they really do something really out of box, or out of pocket as they call it, then that really stands out to a child. They really wanted to grab their attention with something really stupid. Then it make them question it. So for instance, as an example, SpongeBob cartoons to me, from since long time to now, people say that a kind of undertone thing in SpongeBob shows, right? And I remember one of the movies in particular, there was one of the SpongeBob movies that were made, and there was a scene where Patrick was coming down with a parachute from the sky.
1: Mm.
0: And he was also holding a flag. And when they zoom in on the cartoon, made for you to see everything in this form, when Patrick passed by coming down with the parachute, the flag pole was really between Patrick Boomsy cheeks. That's what I'm telling you. So his two hands was holding the parachute.
1: Right.
0: And then there was a flag waving coming down behind him, and he wondered, well, we're holding the flag.
1: Right.
0: And when they show you the back of Patrick, which they did not have to, because it's a cartoon, right?
1: Right.
0: They show you the back of Patrick, two wrong Boomsy cheeks. was holding on to a flagpole in the cartoon coming down there. So a child might say, yo, what is that? Because it stood out.
1: No, a child might find that just funny. An adult man will be like, yo, what is that?
0: I know, but my point is that it is still obvious enough for them to be kind of like, hey, because you know what I mean? Like, they know the body parts.
1: Right. That's not funny. And
0: so yeah. As much as it may be funny, they also know that it is weird because who walks around with a flagpole between their butt cheeks, right?
1: Right.
0: So it would stand out differently. But my point of saying all I just said is this. Children, I think, live in black and white. Yes. And it's ourselves, the adults, is who trying to bring that color to them.
2: So
0: we might have been watching the SpongeBob, it might have fly over their head. Yeah. And you as a parent might say, hey, what stupid man thing is that with that flag? And then they get a little more life and color. But they don't see it like the way we see it.
1: No, but so they're not asking you all questions as to, well, daddy, why Billy like Joe? And thought Billy's supposed to like Jean. They're not acting on them things.
2: I was asked.
0: I don't think shows doing it like that too. Every cartoon's going on every date with Billy and Billy.
2: Yes, slipping it.
0: I need a full Billy date.
1: No, but you just kind of see.
2: Yeah, you see it in the background. There's kind of, let's have little things. I think in Shrek 2, it had, I think it was two wolves or something. It had this, there's slipping it in. But
0: good afternoon.
2: Let's get a question.
3: Good afternoon. There's a subliminal message in the shows and them, but they won't really ask it because remember, they might not really.
0: Yeah. They're in black and white. Yeah. They're in black and white. They may see a
3: light. Yeah, they might have every open. So it come like Ernie and Bert when we used to watch it a long time. You know, them as two roommates.
2: Yeah.
3: But then they come out and say, you know, it's not that way now. But
2: yeah, allegedly.
3: You understand?
1: Mm-hmm. No, that's the exact case. You know, I heard that they actually made Bert a gay character in Sesame Street. That's what I'm...
0: But growing up, we didn't know.
1: They only know how to do that.
3: Yeah, but we open to everything. So their mind not really fully open to the things that we may know.
2: Until we put context there, it passes fine over there.
1: Easy, brother.
0: Over time, because of the way the world is now, is okay for them to maybe bring Bert out and say that.
1: No, but Bert was never.
2: But he never do nothing.
1: He was just there as a roommate.
0: It was always perceived.
1: No, when I was growing up as a youth, I never saw Bert.
2: But then, why are they sleeping in separate beds if that is the case?
0: Oh, no, hear me out.
1: Let me ask Ole. As youths growing up, watching Sesame Street, Ole always feel Bert was funny.
0: No, hear me out. So growing up, we did not think about it like that. But there was also a notion that was floating around that all the youths, that's like how we would watch young people. Like how I now say, boy, SpongeBob as an elder watching SpongeBob, right? And we say, boy, SpongeBob has something in it. You know?
2: There were elders
0: who used to look at us as youths watching Sesame Street and saying, Ole,
2: Something
0: with Ernie and Bert, you know. There used to be a little talk, but it was never an open thing like that. And let me be real. Back in the days, homosexuality, back in the days, was just as taboo as
2: it was. Obviously,
0: they would have them in separate beds, but in the same room. And to us,
2: they were just roommates in New York. New York is a small apartment life.
0: Look at the two sides of the coin. The same way we look at the cartoons today, and they say they are subliminal messages, right? Is the same way we could have looked at that back in the days. Yes, it would be just two brethren who might be roommates, and that is fine. There were also another sect that would say, yo, they had the two men in a room, but we know what they're trying to say. Because they couldn't really say it like that long time either. So we growing up, we'll look at it in black and white. There's Ernie and Bird, dog. There we brethren. And then we get big man out of here. You see, well, they were supporting two men in a room. What?
1: I don't know why they did that though. Why they had
2: it was uncalled for.
3: Kings, remember weighing on that Sesame Street thing?
0: Yeah.
3: Back in that time, right?
0: Mm-hmm.
3: Ernie and Bert wasn't no fish.
0: Right.
3: Let me do the reality of it.
0: Right.
3: When you look at it, it's two that they were depicting what really going on in real life.
2: Yeah.
3: Economical times hard.
2: Yeah.
3: Two partners as roommates.
2: Yeah. Simple.
3: There was no fish. You never see them hug up.
0: Like Steve Harvey and
2: you never
0: like
2: do
0: Steve
2: nothing.
0: Harvey and
3: but
0: that time.
3: But check this out. I don't fully remember that it stopped Sesame Street for a period of time. Mm-hmm. Because when those people try to put in a homosexual puppet.
0: Right, I remember that. Yes, correct. There was a character they wanted to put
3: shut
0: in.
3: Down Sesame Street.
0: I remember they wanted to put in a different character at the time.
3: Yeah. No, they did shut down because I used to be watching. I'm 44. In that time period, I grew up on Sesame Street. So I would know. But from Sesame Street, fast forward to now, be careful of what you have your children watching. You know, some people like to let the TV babysit the children. Nickelodeon.
1: Mm.
3: If you go on YouTube, you can find it. The song going the family have two mommies, they love each other dearly, so we all da da. This family is non-binary, da da da da da. Sexual orientation, the putting it, they no sub, no subliminal messages, you know. They putting it in. Even the host being dressed up in all kind of, he's a trans. Jesus. And he hosting children, but the last time I checked, according to the law, any adult that engaging with sexual conversations with minors, isn't that illegal?
2: I don't know.
4: It should be.
3: So, yes, no, let me go with the law. I can't, I at 44, or even if I was 18 years old, I can't go and talk to a 16-year-old or a 15-year-old about any kind of sexual practices. That is grooming.
2: And is it like sex ed or something?
3: So tell me, isn't it grooming when they try to approach your children? All they have to be, right?
1: Yeah, yeah, Bridget.
0: So it's called when the TV program that way?
1: It says here.
0: Is it Kung Fu Panda? I do that.
1: Huh?
2: Yeah. But
1: they say the writer's perspective. In 2018, former Sesame Street writer Mark Saltzman gave an interview that said he wrote for the show starting in 1984 and stated that he wrote Bert and Ernie as a loving couple.
2: Wow.
1: He modeled their dynamic and interactions after his own 20-year relationship with his late life partner, Arnold Glassman. He mentioned that his friends and colleagues often refer to him and his partner as Ernie and Bert. He said that, they say here, following his comments, Sesame Street Workshop, the production company behind the show, released several statements. They officially maintain that Bert and Ernie are best friends who were created to teach children that people can get along and with those that are different from them. The organization clarified that although the Muppets have human traits and are identified as male, they are ultimately puppets and do not have a sexual orientation.
2: But they were based off...
1: It was based off... I never knew
0: the man who played Elmo and all make a jail too.

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1: The world's greatest football tournament is here, and...
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0: afternoon, I'm Otto Carrington with headline news on CNC3 and the TBC Radio Network. In local developments, with the government heading to the parliament tomorrow to extend the state of emergency by another 3 months, the opposition is adamant that this will be challenged in the courts. PNM Chairman Marvin Gonzalez said the party's attorneys are looking at the constitution to ascertain if its framers had intended for this extreme measure to be used over and over again to treat with what he called everyday criminality. Gonzalez said that SOE was put in the constitution to deal with dramatic or unplanned incidents, and in Jamaica, its courts have ruled that it should not be used on a rotational basis to treat with normal crime. The opposition chief whip also lamented that coming out of the National Security Council meeting last Friday, where the decision was made to extend the state of emergency, the Prime Minister did not have the decency to share any information on the latest threat with the opposition leader.
1: The opposition has to rely on information in the public domain, ask questions in the parliament, and hopefully the government decides to answer when those questions are asked. And based on the information coming to

0: us, we will go to the parliament and we will argue on behalf of the public's interest. But the government does not, and there is no tradition where the prime minister or the government calls in the opposition or key players in the opposition and to share information with the opposition to ask for its support.
1: To some regional news, a new report is warning that the future quality of Caribbean democracies will depend on the region's ability to integrate economic resilience, climate change adaption, and social cohesion into an institutional framework capable of protecting human development in an increasingly uncertain global environment. At the same time, the report has also noted that Caribbean democracies face a convergence that simultaneously strains their economic stability, social cohesion, and capacities. The United Nations Development Programme, UNDP, Monday launched its report, Democracies Under Pressure, Reimagining the Future of Democracy and Development in Latin America and the Caribbean. And now a look internationally. A U.S. military helicopter flying over the Strait of Hormuz went down Monday, but the two pilots on board are fine, President Donald Trump said. It's unclear why the aircraft went down over the major shipping waterway, which has been a point of contention between the United States and Iran during their ongoing war. Trump, speaking to reporters before boarding Air Force One early today, said the pilots are fine and that no one was injured in the incident. "We are going to issue a report tomorrow," he said, "but the pilots are fine." The incident was first reported by New York Times. The strait, through which about one-fifth of the world's oil supply normally crosses, has remained virtually closed since the war and Iran's blockade. Stay tuned for another news update at the top of the hour and for comprehensive coverage in our major newscast at 7 p.m. on CNC3 and across all digital platforms.
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1: Oi, Harbinger. I've been looking for the words to describe you. I really actually is just like, use the type of woman that like, all right then. Use the type of woman that will mack a man or brack a man or mack a man. Go and get some money that he never had. Mack a man, book a flight to somewhere that he never been. Take you up and fly you or you end up in the Netherlands. No, he in the Netherlands was saying that he never had. He gave peace and a record that he ever had. He said, looking like a flash flood, running with deep swells. Got him moving like the weatherman. You got the super.

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Miss Water Park, I got you kicking out the door. River give her girls when the world on right then. Deserve diamond and pearls on right then. Deserve tripper on the world

0: 119 earlier. Welcome to the second hour. I should say welcome to my fifth hour.
1: No.
0: Go stop now, boy. Damn it. Yeah, you like to sing it. Like, singing, I like him, you know?
1: Yap.
0: Say something. Yeah, all the papers in here, and you can't make a mentionable all the papers yet. Say something, man.
2: Well, yeah, I'm going to say mentionable.
3: What's going on? SOE alarm. What's that?
2: SOE. Everybody just beating up about the SOE.
0: I mean, everybody just beating up like it was a non-issue.
2: No, I mean, it's something we discussed at length. So that's what the papers is covering. Everybody who is coming out to beat up about the SOE. I don't think there are many people out there based on this newspaper report.
0: So it's not a week later.
2: Agreement.
0: A week later, that protest the Maxi Taxi Association pull off.
1: You know I said that this morning, Russ?
0: As in, was that profitable?
1: No, boy.
0: Now, what the only great thing so far came out of it is the turnout, meaning that they called for a turnout, as in for people to heed a call, and the call was heeded, right? But now that, so now I want to hear from you as well, Roman, this, because now that the call was heeded by the members of the association to not go out and work, they did that. They stayed home, right? Hmm. They also had a meeting with the minister, which did not go according to plan.
2: Hmm.
0: It didn't yield the results they were looking for. However, here we are now, Maxis are back on the road.
2: Hmm.
0: What does that mean for you, Rome, as a professional man back in the days of your union and your striking? What does this mean? Because we didn't get any results. I don't think they got the change they wanted. We were all affected.
3: Was it all in vain?
2: Nah.
0: What would you say to that?
2: In my personal opinion, as an ex-union man.
0: Yeah, that's what I wanted, the ex-union man. What's your take on this now?
2: I feel them fellas went about it wrong. Because, I mean, if I was in the position, I wasn't stopping the protest until
3: we
2: wanted. That's how it is work.
0: So in essence, the protest more or less failed because it didn't continue.
2: I didn't say it failed. I don't know if they
3: was it just a show that they could do it.
2: It could be a show of strength.
3: Yeah,
2: that say, hey, anytime we're ready, we can do this. Eh? But it had to yield something.
0: No, but the purpose of doing this was because they wanted something.
2: But they got a meeting. But the meeting didn't result into what they wanted from what we heard. So to me, I would have continued the protest until you get some sort of action. That's what them thing does work.
3: He has
2: down tools and you don't come back out to work unless...
3: So the 3-day inconvenience was on, you know.
2: Everybody go back to work like normal, bro.
0: So what do you say?
2: Nobody not studying the Maxi men again.
3: So all known Maxi is supposed to be home.
2: You see, all right, let me analyze it again from a critical standpoint, right? You gave the public a heads up that you were coming to do this, one.
3: Right.
2: Two, you gave the public and your quote-unquote oppressors a time frame within which it will end. And it was very short. It was only 3 days. So after that 3 days thing blew over, now they don't have a reason to come and give you what you want.
3: Yeah, but it's how long men can hold out for.
2: Exactly. And that is what a quote-unquote oppressor of the system
3: knows that.
2: Yeah. They know you as Mr. Maximan had the belly to hold this out. You can only last 3 days.
3: Yeah.
2: Because your pocket goes at a pinch here and you will have to come back out to work and you can't hold out. No.
3: Forget them in 3 days.
2: Exactly. That's why they were bullying. Now, if you were to show strength and say, here, well, this, you're not saying it because you know you can't last long. But you saying, come Monday morning, we are downing our maxis and we're not coming out the road until they solve. By day two horse, when people realize all the men serious, they would have started to clamor and say, hey, let me fix this
0: because
2: we can't last. But they know it only lasts in 3 days. They're going to be like,
3: you're supposed to get the time frame.
2: Don't get the time frame. You should not get the time frame. In my opinion, I am not a maximum.
0: On the opposite end, where the protective services used whatever resources they would have had to add to strength on the road in that down period, right? With their personal vehicles and whatnot that they would have sent out those maxis and stuff. Now, yes, it says over 2,000 maxis. Yes, they may have only sent out a few vehicles.
2: There's 5,000 maxis, us.
0: Well, whatever. My point is,
2: I drew maxi. We don't have
3: even know
2: protective services.
0: Yeah, I know we did not have the equivalent, but there was also another conversation that popped up saying that there were those who were online saying that the Maxi Taxi drivers would have failed in what they attempted, especially when they realized that they had this kind of support coming from the opposite side to kind of alleviate some of it. Because after Monday, I don't think we really saw much pain on the people's side Tuesday and Wednesday.
3: But they knew they were serious.
0: Everyone, someone saying, yeah, but even in other words, people found alternative routes.
3: Yeah, but you can do that for so long, eh? Some cases.
0: That's kind of what people were saying. It was like, yo, at the end of the day, if it is we realize we can actually survive without the Maxi in that sense of the word, would they win their war?
2: Mm-hmm.
0: Because in a couple of days, we were still fine again.
2: Mm-hmm.
0: So in essence, would you consider them trying this again?
3: Are they going to win? Sure, yeah. How important they are too, eh?
2: Because yeah, but also what I didn't see with the Maxi drivers, I didn't really see a protest.
0: They were supposed to be
3: there. There's a silent protest. Remember, you can't protest now too, eh?
2: No,
3: I'm
0: asking you. So now that the 3 days would have gone. The 3 days would have come and gone, right? They achieved their goal by staying off the road, but did they achieve their goal by getting what they requested? I don't think so, right? So now that has come and gone, here's another week. And you know Trini's operate. A 12-year-old girl has died. So in a sense, we don't care to hear not mono damn Maxi taxi drivers right now. Because we're on to the next thing. We don't on to the next thing. So in other words, what do they do now?
2: Again, I would have been different. Yeah. I would have strategized different. I would have been showing face. If it had 5,000 Maxi taxis, it means it had 5,000 Maxi drivers.
3: Yeah.
2: If 5,000, if it was, they say how much, 5% of them didn't agree with the strike. Yeah. So if 95% of them people come out, it was like 4,000 something drivers.
3: Apply for your protest license.
2: If 4,000 Maxi drivers came out in their numbers on those 3 days to protest with placards, it would have a real big impact.
3: News.
2: The news would be covering it and thing and regional and all kind of thing. You would have got that.
0: They didn't even last the 3 days. They went back out to work on the evening of day two. Someone says the police came out to the rescue and PTSD actually worked.
3: Wow.
0: You know, so all right. So on your part as the commuter, was the inconvenience worth it? Only inconvenience in the nation for 3 days and to do what?
3: It just stared them to another form of transportation.
2: Even if PTSD came out, TTPS came out, all them thing.
3: The
2: vision of 4,000 Maxi drivers on the bus route with placards would have caused a gridlock on that thing just because of the sheer number of people there. One, on the road. Two, the traffic, it would have caused the people slowing down to watch them.
3: So Is that even allowed?
0: Done more of in that case what you are saying and what people are also saying. There were a lot of Maxis that were on the road, especially on Monday as well. So Maxi drivers were literally driving the road with their windows closed, AC on, not picking up passengers. That would in itself would cause a lot of congestion too. So for instance, if all the drivers really did take to the road Monday, Tuesday, Wednesday, they ain't picking up a soul, but they're driving up and down that bush.
3: No, but he talking about with placard
2: protests.
3: And
2: I mean protests against
0: all that protests. If they were cruising, if they line up one behind the other, 5,000 vehicles.
3: Oh, like a convoy.
0: And we're driving back to Arima. Yeah. We're going in town. We're driving up and down at 65, the speed limit.
3: Yeah. And they be pinning horn.
0: And it's correct. That would have been a scene as well.
2: Yeah.
0: But now, a week later, why will have to hear from the Maxi men though? And now, the last one, we argued about last week. So the men and women who would have still gone out, the 45 drivers that went out on the road that we want to land blast and tell them because earlier we can't get through, right? They went out to work, fine, for whatever reason. The rest of everybody else stay home. Now a week later, here we are.
3: Well, they're wasting their time.
0: Good thing I gone to work.
3: Yeah, good thing.
0: Good thing I gone to work.
3: Nothing come out there.
0: Hey, Romania, you talk now.
2: I'm telling you. I don't know. I would love to hear from the Maxi men and the men who organize it. If they get in through. Next thing they get in through, and we don't know. It might have closed doors things.
4: I will take like Rome say, re-strategize. I will take a page from the people in France and things. But I bring all their Maxis, just park them up on the bus route and just start a walk. That is how we have to do. Block the roads and things. And that is how you'll get real results when it really causes an inconvenience.
2: Mm-hmm.
3: Yeah.
2: It's sad, we ain't calling for that, but...
3: Yeah, but...
0: I'm wondering, a week later, right, and this is how Trinis has operated, because we're too damn hypocritical. The truth is just that. Yes, we want to support. But the Maxi men are here. We had all kind of argument last week, you know, and all right, we had to support it. Fine. Now, 1 week later, Maxis are back on the road working as normal. You did get the meeting with the minister. You did not get what you wanted.
2: We don't know. You can't say that. Some negotiations just happen behind closed doors and they might be able to reveal everything. So that was saying maybe they cut enough deal.
0: Again, we don't know. Inconvenience with the people and then don't tell we you get profit. That's rubbish.
2: We don't know.
0: You can't hold me ransom and then don't tell
2: we. We don't know.
0: That we just end up free, you know, but you don't tell we are ransom pay. No.
2: But then we hear from them.
0: Hello, good afternoon.
5: Afternoon, guys. Hope everything is good.
0: All is well. What's up?
5: So, protection, right? When they had it processed, that's one is white, come alive, got touched.
2: Right, right.
5: And whatnot, and they arrested people and put them all kind of things with the right?
0: Mm-hmm. Yeah, your connection is kind of coming and going, right? Your connection kind of coming and going.
2: Yeah, she just had a
5: okay,
2: paper.
5: So
2: yeah.
5: What I want to ask is that they had that process there for them and a couple of people were arrested.
2: Mm.
5: How do you think the taxi drivers would feel knowing if they protest that there's a chance that they could be arrested the same way under the SUV?
2: Mm. Mm.
3: Are they even on
5: right?
3: the road?
5: So this may be the reason why they did not come out in full force because of the fact of look at previous process in the past just few weeks, how that ended.
0: No,
5: with
0: no,
5: people
0: no.
5: being detained.
0: Remember, right? It's
2: okay.
0: also being
2: so
0: said.
2: Sense of fear.
0: Remember, it could be one, as you're saying, a sense of fear, but then it's also it was also said that some of the protests were not organized properly. So hence the reason why the presence came at a certain vibe, I mean, the police and whatnot, right?
2: Mm.
0: So we don't know the steps that were taken or not where the Maxi Taxi Association is concerned. All I'm boiling to again before you jump in there is my main point is this. It's a week later. It's now Tuesday the following week. They said Monday, Tuesday, Wednesday last week. I want to know, was that protest now successful based on where we are today?
2: But I would love to hear from them in terms of if they succeeded.
0: Good afternoon. This is Maxi Maria. Hello.
6: This is not a Maxi
2: Maria. A Maxi Man wife. They are Maxi Man wife.
6: An industrial action.
2: Got you.
6: So, if you need the oppressor to feel it, that is when you oppressor, just take action when you oppressor, feel it. And the only way to make the oppressor in this instance feel it is to observe the speed limit or go a little bit slower than the speed limit. Mm. The speed limit is 65 because they're not asking for things that over the top, but they're asking to increase the speed limit. They say, no, the speed limit is 65, I'll do 65, no problem. All the masses had to come together and say, we're doing 50. We're observing the speed limit and we're going a little bit under. Mm. Everybody will see it. We're not moving aside. When the police have to pass, we move

0: coming through.
1: Yeah.
0: We do not know the case on it. You have the emergency, and we need to be a little mindful of that. I'll just say that.
1: But other than that, that's a cool one because they didn't break any law.
2: Yeah.
0: No, but again, this is what I also said about last week, right? Had some of these had the vehicles, because there were a few of them green band, they were recorded on the road, and driving on the highway in the morning. But the same thing could have gone for all the routes. That no pickup thing was just a no pickup, but every vehicle should have been on the road as well to clog the streets.
1: But I like
0: you're not intentionally driving slow. You're not intentionally blocking and causing traffic. You know,
1: they're just
0: be there, be present, be in your face. People are be like, what going on here? Because you see in that vehicle, look what ended up happening. How the powers that be do it? Because the bus route was empty, right? The bus route was empty for 3 days. What the government do? They open the bus route to the public. In other words, come like. It's a free fall. Everybody get the benefit, man. Walking PH on the bus route. The bus route turned into a whatever. Like, we didn't care about Maxima. Like, you know, let's stay up longer. The longer, let's stay up before we get the bus route. Serious? And that is what was going on. They make the bus route a poppy show. But in 3 days.
2: But we don't know. The men and them must be getting through. It must be a process. They probably having different meetings.
0: Good afternoon, Maxima.
3: Sonny, I had a conversation with Roman. Right from Room Tower right now.
0: Talk to me. What about the Maximan? They get through or they ain't get through?
3: I don't really find they get through because you ain't hear nothing come out from there. You understand? They're back out there. I think it's the second day they're back out there. Not even the third day. The second day they jump out back out there meeting the road.
0: Yeah, after they done had a meeting. So, what is it? I don't know. I don't know, boy. How are you feeling there?
3: Boy, them alone know how they're feeling. But, yeah, what I'm saying now. situation,
1: I want
3: to
1: start
3: song for Rome, boy. You see the Anthony B. Fireman Rome?
0: Wow. You know, I will do this man all this time. I never thought about that song.
2: Every election has been like, but Sonny, you haven't played the song yet?
0: I have never.
2: I thought that was the song you was good and play in the clash.
1: Wow.
2: Yeah, that would have been easy pickings.
0: The man says the minister cut the meeting short and they got nothing but talk. Let's see what we have here again.
2: Well, are they ready for a real protest or they call me?
0: Sacrifices. That's all it is. You can go to war and don't expect to get wounded. But when you want change, you will fight till change happens. Where has there ever been change without sacrifice?
2: We are not a fighting society.
1: Nope.
2: As of recent. I haven't really seen us
1: this
2: have,
1: generation.
2: Yeah, this past two generations not really a fighting society from what I've seen.
1: We take relics.
2: Trinidad and Tobago is not known for that. The last set of things that I say we mentioned, Uriah Buzz Butler, that was back in what, 19, how much? 52 or something. 30 something. Yeah, right. 30-something. Outside of that was it cool.
1: Okay.
2: Yeah.
1: Well, when Colm said we raise it and then riot. That's when I know we had no belly.
0: Okay, someone says, afternoon, guys, isn't the law on the highway states keep left except when overtaking, so you can't drive 65 on the fast lane. The 65 we're referring to is on the bus route.
2: The bus route.
0: The bus route is 65 is the speed limit. The max is on the bus route. So we're speaking about if they were on the bus route and driving at 65, which is a one lane, they would cause you some issues.
1: Really traffic.
0: Slow, right? That's that. Sometimes one of the reasons I believe the SOE will be extended is about those protests that being planned by different organizations, because if it wasn't for the SOE, the place would have been shut down with protesting all over Trinidad and every location. The government don't want the people to protest. Will be open for the protesters to go in and protest hard.
2: Let me ask you a little, look at international news and look at what a protest looks like internationally. I have seen protests internationally where people get locked up, people start to get tear gas, people get sprayed up with water, people get beat from police.
0: Kublai Singh nearly dead.
2: I see students and all that, not even big hardback people, students in university and thing. Running
1: these days,
2: the police.
1: That's the protesters.
2: And that's just last year, them thing happened. And then I watched that protest, and the first man who got locked up, every man just scared.
1: They're not feeding it enough.
0: I like how you said that in a sense, right? You know, when there was the peaceful protest in Port of Spain, when they tried to deliver the letter for the DPP, and the three individuals were arrested, right?
2: Right.
0: I remember that was a Wednesday. I left early. I think I didn't come because I had an event in Somport, right? That was a Wednesday. Now, when I heard about I was hosting an event, right? The event was going on while the protest was going on, so I wasn't available to pass through nothing along them lines. I want to know what the back end is doing, nothing. I do nothing, right?

0: Now, I remember when the event ended about after 9 or so or 10 the night, I went home and I changed my clothes because something in me said 3 young protesting people were arrested in a peaceful protest. I want to know what the atmosphere is like in Port of Spain, because as much as I would have missed the protest, I said, but I need to go down in Tongue. And I remember telling somebody, and it's like, boy, will you go and put yourself out there for an interview? I said, nah, I'm man in the media and whatever, I want to see now. Mm-hmm. You know, just to know. Because that was the young lady, what's her name, Alyssa? She was arrested, along with her mom and the other gentleman, Jason, however, right? They got arrested. So I tell myself, based on that, the tension in Tongue supposed to be sticky now, boy.
1: Right.
0: It might not know back now, but you know, you must see a buzz of people wondering what's going on. They hold them when they let them go wherever. I leave home and come in Port of Spain, brother. I come in town about past 10 the night. I drove around Port of Spain by the central police station because I called 112 police to find out where they'll be holding them, people, if they're holding them, you know. It's a boy, it might be so and so, because I think they mentioned central and whatever, whatever. I drove around Port of Spain now past 10 that Wednesday night, brother. From the promenade uptown here, there was not a single individual in the street, right? And my thought was, if this is a peaceful protest, I've been gearing up and people so into it and they're so involved, and people involved, net young people, get detained, as far as I'm concerned, wrongfully, I shouldn't even lock them up. I would expect people complaining about that.
1: But I thought people would be outside the police station protesting for you to let them out free.
0: All through the night, I anticipated people were going to be protesting. This is the same day they were arrested.
2: We blood fire.
0: And then I'm coming down at the past 10 in like, not a man jack.
2: Wrong country, wrong society. Try again.
0: And that was telling me that, yo.
2: They won.
0: How serious we isn't true, boy?
1: Because no, I tell you, we not.
2: Successfully deterred everybody.
1: That's why you don't see them thinking of us.
0: One person get locked up, everybody gone. Yeah. I thought one person get locked up would have meant red people coming out now to say, that was wrong.
2: Not enough people, like I say, not enough people affected. So they just... And don't hit them home and I hit them.
0: Watch me, let me tell you something.
2: There's no reason.
0: Let me tell you something. Hello.
2: We gotta find
0: it. I just got a room now saying describing. We could have a big protest in 3 years. Let me just say there's a major protest. One gun going off on the TTPS. Everybody going home and
2: going home? Yeah, in the place. They go home in the place.
0: Let me just say the one shot going off. You might realize I'm going to break and it's fighting. In Trinidad, the first gunshot going off.
2: It was nice, fellas. We tried.
0: I know one dead fall, you know?
2: Let me go fetch some knock-out glass.
1: I tell you about the Gandhi protest. Our men was walking into police and collecting matter. We not going through that.
0: Hello, good afternoon.
3: This evening, Sonny, Sonjay, I'm sure a simple strategy that you could win any taxi thing with this thing if they wanted to get it. You see, unity?
0: Mm-hmm.
3: We as Trinis do all that.
2: Nope.
3: If all each man, Max, everybody come together, and especially see the P-cars, stand up on it, you know, I tell you, imagine you come out, Enterprise, get a taxi, no P-car, no H-car, Mova, none, Malabar, none. Well, you're going to see sick, everybody can't go talk, it come like COVID when everybody didn't buy KFC. It's not a big dent, but in Trinidad, our culture is the tongue brown. We don't stand on business. We like Southern Adventists. Some happen today, next week some happen. Talk about that. Think about it. But I want to comment on something with room, right?
0: Yeah.
3: You can't compare Trinidad to international. Remember, in America, they compete different. Their culture is different. They have access to firearms. The only time we ever come to a strong protest was when was Black Lives protest scenario, when that killing happened in Second Caledonia. After that, Trinidad's free to dead. But we as Trinidadians, we don't stand together. We were talking at a meeting. Now we're doing this. On the DNA meeting, Room is the only one, but some of me, Sonny.
0: Oh, yeah. Oh, yeah.
2: They're listening, boy. Is it Cotty?
0: Yeah, they cut him in two. Who cut him there, boy? Let's take a commercial break, guys. We're going to come back with some more nice conversation. Lots of phone calls. Let me squeeze one more because I don't want to lose him. Hello?
4: Yeah, we had to cut him off there quick. Yeah, there. Oh, what's there? You see, why when I realize when Trini really had no belly, right? You see, when nobody had come and support Woodboy. The man who literally started up from men and fathers, boy. And nobody here protested what boy to pull what boy back on that radio. Freedom of speech? I said, nah, that ain't gonna last 2 days. Same thing I said. Protested last no time at all, boy. But I call it. Because at the end of the day, people watching the pocket.
0: The pocket.
4: You feel me?
0: Yeah,
4: they watching the security. Hey, boy, if I get locked up here and I like, see my boss find out. And once you have people with that hold that they're afraid to loss, them letting you go, yeah, go in that room, if you get through, you
1: exactly,
4: go party.
1: Exactly.
0: And remember, a lot of victimization is real.
1: No, but Sonny, there's before I even finish that statement, I'll tell you something. How these things work internationally is that there's strength in numbers. So you have to stand as a one force. how many police officers they had at that last protest?
0: Bro.
1: You had a study. I know. As from me,
0: victimization.
1: Sonny, what I'm showing is, it had about...
0: Trinidad is small room. Trinidad is 1.something million people. Everybody know everybody. And you go and realize, bam, you go on and decide to jump out in that protest. It's because your boss calling you the following day and all of a sudden your work in jeopardy. And you know, problem. People...
1: I'm using the maximum, right?
0: You want to lose, you know?
1: I'm using the maximum. If it had 5,000 maximum... Yeah. And they'd send 50 police for the maximum protest.
0: Mm-hmm.
1: How much officers could I lock up at that time? You're outnumbered.
2: I mean, one man could lock up at least 2-3 at a time.
1: At that, imagine, but if 5,000 are we on here?
2: No, like, over a period of time.
0: See,
2: now.
0: Rome, that way the gunshot will go off.
2: And I take gas.
0: Watch me. The police is about to fire a bullet.
2: Yeah.
0: One, two, smoke. Can of tear gas.
2: Yeah, tear gas.
1: But then they must have masks on the thing. Jersey on
2: the face.
1: Walk with your goggles.
0: I am convinced we are so backward as in third world, as protesters. Forget the police. We are so backward. It could be 2 can of smoke.
2: Yeah, they might have to be tear gas.
0: It don't matter to be tear gas.
2: It's just fireworks.
0: One man goes, tear gas!
2: Yeah, and then everybody
0: goes.
2: Everybody home in time to watch it on news.
0: Everybody gone.
2: They look me on news there, darling.
0: Gone, man.
2: Eating popcorn.
0: In foreign, a man running with a mask.
2: Yeah.
0: Or a cloth over his nose.
2: You see how our riot police been training for them too, eh? You see how they come out?
1: Honestly, our society that afraid of police.
2: Yeah,
1: bro. We don't play with
0: two
1: that.
0: Two can of smoke and two horse jump out.
2: Yeah. Where the horse on them?
0: Where was it? Come from there,
2: We ready for that.
0: No way. What's going on next one? They do stupid. I'll do it. One more. Hello.
2: Nah, but the right one out there.
5: They know what it means to have a revolution. Trini's only fight when KFC say buy the ketchup. They fighting when they say pay for condiments. Ooh-ee.
2: Nice.
5: They even walk with their own ketchup and pepper. Hey, children, do not know what it is to have a mean, know what it mean. You understand?
0: We have time.
5: We are a very docile nation. But the sad part is we might be docile as in the population. But you see the officer and them? Trying to really handle violent protesters, eh?
2: Yeah.
5: So if they ever play crazy and jump for themselves, Romania say 5,000 men and the officers. Them fellas, it have certain type of officers who's going to come out there, like the riot squad.
2: Yeah, I'm telling you.
5: Them not coming with no handcuff to lock
2: it's
5: you up.
2: It's bag and tag.
5: They
2: tie up like a corner and they say in the back of the bus.
5: Yeah, gas and licks. And the next thing who not train as them, going to be picking up all them, put all them.
2: Yeah. It's tie strap. I tell you, they're running through that 5,000 and it's tie strap.
5: If they never get tear gas or pepper spray,
2: brother,
5: you go lie down.
2: When
1: I was in Brazil, right, my mom was telling only how it had literally a million people on the road for their carnival, right, in one of the parties.
2: See,
1: and I there, and watch my size, and I couldn't move to get out the crowd. But I had a 2-3 fight in the crowd, right? The crowd so thick, you can't even scatter. Yeah. So people kind of just dress back to let them fight, right?
2: Wow.
1: Bro, them Brazilian police not part in the crowd, you know. The police beating commentary crowd.
2: I ain't do nothing. I get licks.
1: them beating commentary crowd. Hey, what? Moya said from baby coming with and you just see man like it scratches on
2: and your back bend and you start to twist up.
1: I never let me get out of here.
0: Keep those messages coming in 624-105-603-5001. We're gonna take your calls after this.
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2: Who am I is the main question. Clam 1.

0: prices of eggs raised by a dollar in NYC when he lived there in the 70s. The whole of New York stopped buying eggs locally in the state and they started to go to the surrounding states to get eggs. By the next month, the price went all the way back to what it was before. The point is, Trinidadians can never unite like that to achieve one goal because they will always have the crabs in the bucket that will only want to see for themselves. I remember a time I saw sugar. Went to buy a little bit of when European states, someone that said bacchanal for sugar by a few cents.
1: We have a bank here who backpedaled on raising fees just last month. But I can't remember that.
0: Yeah.
1: Yeah, because public outcry. Even but we ain't really protest. But
0: they even talk about that on social media, you know. They say, look, that hantavirus thing, right?
1: Right.
0: They say they had a vessel, they quarantine a vessel. Oh, it like somehow like a new vessel. I mean a new virus. They say that someone said, and that's why I know they're joking, but it's comments being made now. Basically, that because we stood up on social media and say earlier we are not going through another pandemic, all of a sudden the virus disappear.
2: They disappear.
0: They say because we the people stand up and say we're not going through that.
2: Not going through no lockdown.
0: We're not going through
1: all that. All wouldn't believe that thing get me real mad, you know.
0: Like the
1: that hantavirus thing. Because when I saw that,
0: and they just drop off everybody and all the islands.
1: I say, but how are they going to drop back people home? What are they doing? Everybody we went through this already. We went through this already. All they play any fool, you know. All they play any fool. All they play any fool. Keep that thing out there. Or you keep that person out there, send the doctors and deal with them all day, dog. Yeah. Don't bring that thing back here. Now, we went through this already, Jed. I'd get real mad for that. Yeah. I say, now, all the players.
0: We protest and they say, like, the world's in our way. Yeah.
1: But that's strengthening
0: the
1: numbers.
0: Yeah, they're taking that shake again.
1: And that is why, Sonny, I tell you, that I was so passionate about those protest things and the people who don't come together for it. Now, it does get me mad because it's strength is in numbers. When you see people start to fall off and do their own thing, it is weakening the whole team. The army will fall. So yes, half the
0: so
1: that means half the gangster.
0: So hear me now. Let me look at this one room in case here. The same maxi taxi drivers we're talking about, the associations or whatever. They did what they did last week. They made an attempt. They made a stand. They did it. Right? They actually got the meeting. It didn't last and maybe didn't work out fully. What would you recommend if they are to try this again? Will it be taken seriously if they were to try it again? Or what's next? Because they did, it didn't work out. Now what? Were they supposed to continue? Do they start back? What?
1: At this point?
0: Yeah, at this point, right now. Is that a week later? What's next?
1: They had to do it indefinitely, but they wouldn't be able to do that.
0: Why they wouldn't be able to do it?
1: They wouldn't get the support of all the Maxi men. They might have got it for 3 days, but as I tell you, not everybody could. All they mention it. Not everybody could stomach that. And in their cases, a lot of the time, all they mention it as well too. A lot of them are driving their own maxi. So
2: as the days went on, they would have seen more and more.
1: More people would have been like,
0: "Let me for just one call before we close off the hour." It. Good afternoon.
3: Fellas, we're looking at how it affects any maximum in terms of the dollar value.
0: Yeah, 30 seconds, right, before we go to the break.
3: We have to understand that, of course, in the state, too, you know, to power them police officers, you have to pay them for the vehicles to operate, you have to pay them, you understand? So the state will feel it as well, too, you know. So it's not just saying it's a one-sided thing, you know, but at the end of the day, they prove that they have the ability to do so. And if we don't come to the table in a realistic manner, it could have serious far-reaching consequences, and I think that is what happening because we show that we have the ability. Let's negotiate now, and if it fails again, then we could really intensify our efforts. That is my little 2 cents.
1: Easy. Before I head to the news, maybe that lady's idea might be the best idea at this point. We're not causing people having to stay home, but you drive at the speed limit with any law.
2: I said, Jazzy might reach a little later, but you know,
1: Yeah, it might. That might be the best way now.
0: Something to think about. Major news coming up at the top of the hour. You can keep calling and keep sending us your WhatsApp messages. Let me see. Somebody said, I think they should do it unknowingly and indefinitely until.

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2: Latest police involved shooting in Castara, Tobago. According to reports, 37-year-old Osei Mori was shot in his abdomen while in the company of friends during harvest celebrations at Bloody Bay yesterday. Mori reportedly got into an altercation with a policeman who drew his gun and fired at close range. The injured man was taken to Roxborough Hospital by his sibling, Ryan Woods, and later transferred to Scarborough General Hospital, where he remains warded. Woods said Mori remains in a serious condition, having lost one of his kidneys, while the bullet also damaged his liver and intestines. Police remained mum on the incident, but Mori's family say there has been bad blood since the policeman began dating Mori's former companion.
3: We that thing we're going on years now. From since the police have she, he's threatening my brother. All I do is tell my brother, when you see him, go on the right side. And leave him on the left side like going my way. And yesterday, no, he get the opportunity to where he could shoot my brother and stay in his saying at all. My brother put a bamboo for him and hit him with it.
2: To some regional news, speaking at the government of St. Vincent and the Grenadines United Nations Development Partners Roundtable, Prime Minister Goodwin Friday outlined an ambitious vision to transition the nation from a state of disaster recovery toward a long-term structural transformation and resilience. Addressing local officials, foreign diplomats, and international development partners, Prime Minister Friday highlighted the profound impact of recent back-to-back crises, including the COVID-19 pandemic, volcanic eruptions, Hurricane Beryl, and the inflationary fallout from ongoing conflicts in the Middle East. These compounding disasters force the government to expand public investment to protect citizens' welfare and rebuild lost infrastructure. However, Friday cautioned that this necessary spending, coupled with ineffective debt management, has driven the national debt to over 113% of the gross domestic product. And now for a look internationally. Omar Artan, who was said to be the first Somali to referee at the World Cup finals, has been dropped from the list of officials after he was denied entry to the United States. Artan, the 2025 Confederation of African Football Men's Referee of the Year, was barred from entering the country at the Miami International Airport and is currently in Turkey. No reason for Artan's repatriation has been issued by U.S. immigration authorities, but Somalia is one of the several countries on a travel ban list introduced by President Donald Trump's administration. After speaking to the U.S. authorities, world governing body FIFA said Artan will miss the tournament. FIFA can confirm that match official Omar Abdulkair Artan will be unable to train and officiate at the FIFA World Cup 2026 after he was denied entry into the United States. FIFA said they are not involved in host country immigration processes, including visa adjudications, and has been informed by authorities that Mr. Artan's status will not be changed at present. Stay tuned for another news update at the top of the hour, and for comprehensive coverage in our major newscasts at 7 p.m. on CNC3 and across all digital platforms.
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0: where a lot of people again turn back, and you see the Somalian referee, they did send him back where he come from.
1: Iran, I think Iran, their players have to go back to Mexico at the
0: every
1: end
0: time
1: of
0: they
1: every
0: play
1: game.
0: A game.
2: What?
0: Yeah, so every they can't stay in the US. So they're just flying in, play the game, and then they have to fly back to Mexico, which is their home base. And then I think it's Senegal or one of them, when they landed, they had them out on the runway.
1: Yeah, they just
0: them,
1: scanned them on the runway.
2: It's embarrassing, man. Yeah, yeah. For a football team,
0: a lot of people
2: World
0: speaking
2: Cup, man.
0: Out. They say even though the World Cup is starting, what, Thursday or Friday, it just have no buzz. Like, they say now a lot of tickets are unsold on the website.
1: I think all the hype will just be for now, and then when things start, everything will calm down. I think people go to the games, they want to be there, so they get a deal, they'll take it, you know, that dog vibe.
0: They're calling this the most corrupt World Cup. It's having the whole price spike in tickets, and
2: it's the most
0: expensive.
2: Negative feedback I've heard about a World Cup ever.
0: They say the last World Cup, the only negative thing you really heard was no alcohol. Remember, it's a Muslim country.
2: No, I was heard with the Qatar World Cup would be the heat. We had an issue with the heat.
0: Well, no, but that's
2: any
0: not their
2: time
0: fault.
2: Any time
0: when
2: the games
0: and
2: that kind of thing.
0: That's not their fault. We're talking about things that, you know, they just...
1: I saw a video with a guy that looked like he stormed interviewed Sepp Blatter. And he had like 10,000 cash in hand, and he was trying to say something about
2: I saw that
1: the game is not for the people no more. And
2: he threw it up at him.
0: This infant, and what's his name, Infantino, however, he worse boy. He making Sepp look like an angel, and Sepp was real bad. Real bad in all the World Cup.
2: I also Trinidad and Tobago played today against Russia.
1: That dog in the first like 7 minutes was golden. Like within the first 20, we get the first two.
0: Well,
1: goals,
0: I mean,
1: actually.
0: Compared to us, Russia is a very good team, man. So,
1: we
0: low down in the. I'll tell you the team placement, the ranking.
1: That's some play they out there that didn't look. We look weak. That's some plays I see they look weak. They had a real good shot on goal at that point. I don't know what that's best of what. I can't remember my name, but he and the keeper alone still missed that whole post. Right up in front.
2: But at least we got a chance.
0: Russia is 36.
2: Yeah.
0: And Trinidad is...
2: We were 172 or something like that, if I had to guess.
0: What do you think?
1: I don't know. Out of how many?
0: Is that 180
2: about...
0: countries?
1: About 180 something in the lineup?
2: Nah.
1: We must be like about 125.
0: What?
2: Nah, I think we about 172.
1: 125. Price is right.
2: But we at?
1: Price
2: check,
1: right.
2: Check your prices, right?
1: Check your prices, right?
2: Check it. Who
1: check
2: are the closest?
0: How much you said, sorry?
1: Check your prices. I say 125.
2: And I say
1: 172.
0: They say 102nd.
2: Ah,
1: 102?
2: Right. Yeah. We ain't that bad.
1: Wow.
2: We ain't that bad.
1: Oh, wow. We don't have a team
0: already. The woman's 83rd.
2: Our woman? 83rd? Yeah. Is that less woman team? No, just what, check it.
1: I just asked.
0: That's Brad.
3: I just came on, so I think it's the World Cup you're speaking on.
0: Yeah.
1: So what you call for if you don't know what we're talking
3: about? I think the World Cup will be an excellent World Cup. I think it will be a great tournament.
0: Who you supporting?
3: The greatest team in the world, Argentina.
2: They are the champions right now.
3: But I've been supporting that team since 1990.
2: Okay.
3: And I think it's going to be a great and grand event. I think Infantino is really trying to get that stigma away from them. I think he could try a little harder, but I mean, I think football could never have drama. I think there's always drama in football. I think it will be a great tournament. CONCACAF is the first time we'll have six teams, so CONCACAF should do well at least to reach at least quarterfinals and with one of those teams.
2: Quarter? CONCACAF, that would only be USA.
0: Curaçao?
2: Y'all know that only 8 teams... Thanks, Brian. Easy. Have a good one. Y'all know that only 8 teams ever won the World Cup? I didn't even know that.
0: Brazil?
2: Brazil has 5.
0: Argentina?
2: Argentina has 2. Or
1: Germany,
2: three,
0: France.
2: I think. Germany. France. England. Uruguay.
1: Soccer Warriors.
0: You done past 5 there? I said eight. All right, so
1: Trinidad and Tobago is the eight.
2: France? Yeah, France is not right. Six. That's 6-8 so far. Italy? You call Italy?
0: No, Italy.
1: So then they should deal with football. Then they should deal with football.
0: That's a real cool start, boy.
1: Yeah. No, but what I mean, then they should deal with football. They only want to deal with soccer. Brazil should stop entering because they win so much.
0: Ah, Brazil ain't doing good in a while.
2: Brazil are five, though. They're the most.
0: Yeah, but they ain't been doing good lately. After they get the thump up in Brazil, that World Cup. Take us Argentina. I'm not Germany. Get them out 7. Embarrass them.
2: I saw the stat this week. And
0: you know, honestly, if he was over there, I think anyway. But yeah.
2: But they said that no North American team, no CONCACAF team,
0: obviously,
2: no African team.
0: It's only be Europe or Asian, South America.
2: Only Europe or South American teams have ever won.
0: You know, I never really studied that.
2: Spain. Yeah, that was it. That's the eight team. And they only won one.
0: Yes.
2: England has only won one.
0: Yes.
2: Spain has only won one.
0: Germany won like a couple.
2: Germany won a couple. And
0: Italy probably might win one or two.
2: True, yeah.
1: And Soccer Warriors, we only attended one.
0: We attended a tournament.
1: We attended one. We made it to one.
2: But that was why I was so disappointed this time. Because FIFA went and opened up the World Cup to allow more teams to come in. And we still cannot even make it.
0: Yeah, boy.
2: Wow. I feel trying to make a football need a real revamp. I'm a Bridgen.
0: We do?
2: Go through. Hello, good afternoon.
4: Yeah, guys, evening.
2: Me, yeah.
4: You're on my brand. I'm on a band, right?
1: You're on a band where?
0: From where?
4: From the radio.
1: Hold on. Listen, caller, one minute. I want you to understand that we are an independent body here at 3 to 6 p.m. So when you say a man, no, listen to me. It was never conveyed to me in any form. We have not seen any document on our desk that said, guys, this
0: we
1: is
0: don't even know what you're talking about.
2: What are you getting banned for?
4: He come, a lady call and express herself in the morning, right? With Chris and Miles.
1: Yeah.
4: Mm-hmm. And up come Brian, like, with the out of time himself, very, very distasteful, talking a pack of rubbish and about demanding an apology and what kind of stripiness. And every time he call, he politicizing the topic. It could be the moon and the stars. He go talk about politics.
0: Wow.
4: You know what I mean?
1: And he was put on a ban, you're saying?
4: He's on a ban.
0: Ask
4: Chris, he's on a ban.
0: I will message them.
4: He's on a ban. Okay. Rightfully so.
0: Wow. Okay.
1: All right. I think we got a little wind of that, you know.
0: There are 211 male
1: teams.
2: Right.
0: And how many
2: associations? And how many?
1: And we are
2: 100. See, I think it's a valid question. I think it's a valid question.
1: Hear me out. There's 211. And we are 102. That means we're in the 40-something%. Yeah, we in so bad.
2: Check the female thing for me. Let me see.
0: Because
2: no, what I'm trying to show is that women's football is not on that scale. I don't think it have as many teams as it have male.
1: Have a couple of nations. I mean, who would not have a female team?
2: Oh, my dad. Same?
0: 211.
1: You women?
0: Yeah.
2: Serious?
0: Yeah, man.
2: Yeah. But then big up the Trinidad female football team. Are we doing better than the men?
1: Good afternoon.
0: Well, usually the women's team is...
4: Hello, good afternoon.
1: Team. Yeah, good afternoon, sir. Speak to us.
4: We are 102. We're very bad.
1: That's bad?
4: Yeah. As we had Jack Warner in and we call him. He was the vice president.
1: That's why we're 102.
2: I believe Jack was there. We'd have made the World Cup, bro.
0: Yeah.
2: I feel.
0: We would have put in the right people and fun. We would have profit, but we would have been there. The most important.
2: I feel Uncle Jack would have make sure we did.
0: Gotta bring him back in, but.
1: Yeah, but a few messages coming in at Fireburn Brian. Brian caused problems.
0: Nah, but that woman went in to her. She.
1: What is someone here saying? A foreigner is saying, Miles and Chris gave Brian a week off, so he can't really call back until Tuesday next week.
0: So it's not as bad as suspension.
1: Yeah, it's a suspension. That's why it may not have come to our desk because it's not an overall ban. There's a citation.
0: He
1: the post your own bail.
0: He don't jump on himself here too, so.
1: No, but what I mean, he own bail, he station bail. That's not JP, no big thing here. Yeah. He cool day, like small thing. That ain't come to upper court yet.
2: Who's your side anyway?
0: I always back England like you.
2: Right.
0: But I find, I think Cristiano had a ticket, boy. The Last Dance, There's the one thing that is whole Messi over him. Portugal.
1: Nah, so there's
0: Portugal. And they have a real good side. They have Nuno Mendes, Vitinha, Bruno. They have a real. This is like
2: Portugal
0: 90 the best squad ever.
2: Who you back in, sorry?
0: I want
2: me? For the World Cup. For this
1: I ain't bandwagon. You think enough to know who I want to bandwagon with yet?
0: But since you're bandwagon,
2: but you're the tournament starting this week. It's your best
1: chance. That is how bandwagon is move. We don't need to pick early.
2: They waited until the first round pass. See who top it.
1: We can see who top it before we even care.
0: That's our next level bandwagon.
1: What I would say though, off the top, I would originally, from my youth man days, I used to really run with Germany.
2: Okay. Germany.
1: Not even knowing players or nothing, I used to really run as a youth man.
2: Who's that big player this year, boy?
0: They have Sané, they have.
2: Who's that big striker? I don't know, you know. I don't know.
0: When they beat USA.
2: Good afternoon. Because Kane is the big Bundesliga, yeah, man. But
1: good afternoon.
3: So I can help you all with some stats.
1: No.
0: Now, way. Hey, you're getting real fans there.
2: Hey,
1: Good afternoon.
3: I'm back in Netherlands.
0: Netherlands, right?
3: Who is from Portugal?
0: What's that?
3: Those from Portugal, Sonny. Those in there.
1: But yeah, no, I am bandwagon. I'm not going with no CR7.
0: I don't want to get, boy.
1: Like brand name thing.
3: It's not CR7 alone. It's Bruno Fernandes.
0: Yeah, Bruno.
1: I don't know anybody else. I don't know anybody else.
2: Who is all on top man right now?
1: They're not the long hair, man.
2: Nah, he's no, from Norway.
1: Norway. You see them pictures?
0: Hey, man, I was from Holland. Nah, it's just
1: the Viking.
0: You ever see that chant and thing? There's like Peter Jammer, let's go.
1: Nah.
0: And it is.
2: And I know it. Yeah, no, that yes. Iceland.
0: All of them is like that area. They do that.
1: Let's go.
2: You know, they have a bad road too. They just the whole stadium have a go.
0: Let's do that too.
1: Between the clap and that, right?
0: Imagine the whole stadium doing it with a drum.
1: Whoa, careful, bro. No, Diddy. Pause.
2: Memphis Depay is probably one of the big players.
0: Yeah, but you all know.
2: Who's all on top, man?
0: Van Dijk. You be talking about striker.
2: Are you going to say a top man to be a defender?
1: Somebody want to know about Argentina and the best player in the world, Messi.
2: Messi, old. I'm having nothing to say.
1: I know about brand new Argentina jersey, Maka.
2: Messi playing MLS or no? Messi done. That is it for Messi.
0: Yeah, that way he's going to retire.
2: Yeah, that is it. Or really feel Messi coming to pull Argentina on the back again this season.
0: This year is Ronaldo.
1: Neymar in Brazil. Neymar.
2: Neymar out, he injured.
0: Oh, so it's official now?
2: But that was up to last week. They were saying that Neymar get pulled back.
0: Yeah, boy, they was trying. He had end up making his squad and then I think he get injured.
2: Yeah, Neymar out.
0: Yeah, Neymar like brittle.
1: Yeah, hello. Brian.
3: Sonny.
1: You make me laugh,
3: you know, boy. Oh, God. It was so clean. It was so clean. Swim. I have to say something, no. Cut off one time. I had to pull over, no. Sorry, I had to pull over my car, boy.
0: They make me feel good.
1: Brian, I could call back now. That was just because. I just had to kind of help the people.
2: I seen it. Top touch players, Van Dijk, De Jong, Gravenberg.
0: But that's not...
2: That's not a top man. I can't see...
1: You know what I mean, sir?
2: I can't see
1: all of them. That's the thing.
0: So are they ruined? Agenda.
2: Yeah, and then they speed up.
0: And let's go faster. But it's just
2: like... Yeah. You know what I feel, too?
0: Iceland is great.
2: Trying to Tobago football, TTFE.
1: Oh, I'm telling you right, Shane.
2: I feel like for the next World Cup qualifiers, let me hire some hype men. Let me hire some hype men.
0: Come up with some chance and
2: plant men in the crowd to lead this thing. We want our goal. You see that from since Coco was king?
0: Yeah.
2: Yo, we could deal with some.
0: But we had a wave. We had a Mexican wave.
2: Why we just come up with soccer, right? We can come up with a real chance.
1: I kind of disagree. Because
0: it had to be visual too.
1: All Trinities know is exactly what you're trying to talk about. We know that anything no into our fed. Now, as a bandwagonist, I could support you 100%. But as a bandwagonist, I can also say that isn't going to help us win. We just gonna,
2: yes, yes, I need 12th man.
1: Bro, let me just say this, bro. All that means that we're going to lose looking good.
0: I mean,
5: no.
2: I mean, he support the home good. Game advantage at a work.
0: We had to get players.
2: We had to get some stadiums.
0: When you go some stadiums and

0: I mean, don't do me so, you know what I mean?
1: You know what I mean? If it is that you're willing to take my time, jump in my car, wear red, buy a ticket. All you're done, my long
2: way. Yeah, but right.
1: At the show, too.
2: I don't know.
1: From nothing is nothing. You ain't gave me nothing. I was come there and bought every blast. They gave me everything.
3: We had to support him, man.
1: Hello, good afternoon. Get in with it.
4: Watch me. I want to carry down that woman, boy. So anytime that referee could get any calls you don't agree with, I want to hear.
2: She had to be there. Got a mic ship.
3: We had too much of creativity as a people.
1: Somebody said exactly it had to watch trash and get excited.
3: You had to motivate the men on
1: them. Team plan this. Hello, let me tell you something. You know what's a good piece of motivation?
2: Mm.
1: If you ask me in the humblest form, the fact that we know our team is not recognized as the greatest, right?
3: Right.
1: And we don't get the success we want.
3: Yeah.
1: Let me be real. If it's a damn child going to school, every term they're failing.
2: Yeah.
1: My point is they don't get the success they want, right? No problem. We always blame the coaches. Good Dwight York, look up and pull long Dwight York band and say Dwight York this or that and not up. I glad bust out and let them go because me are going to try it all, you know. I play my good football back in the '90s. You want to run me down now with all your old wayside?
2: Wow.
1: Anyhow,
2: wow.
1: What I'm saying is, you know what we should be thankful for?
3: Mm.
1: When you go to play a Trinidad matches locally, the fact that you actually still see that full stadium every time you come out to a nice attendance, that should be motivation that, you know what, they still believe in us.
2: Yeah, it's garbage, but let's
1: I need to come and find a new Shakira chant. The hell is that? You need to score a damn goal.
3: No,
1: you need to score last
3: time. You have to chill.
1: Score a goal. Hello.
4: Sonny, your vision is different to the only parents that choose to lose.
1: Parents are cheerful losers. When you go to sports day, dog, when you go to sports day, your child can come in last. You making the most noise.
4: No,
1: because why? That's my child.
4: Thank you.
1: You know why your child feel bad?
2: Not me, though. Not me.
4: But what's the difference? We can put Lewis in charge of the hype, man.
3: Let Lewis
1: you don't come to work enough. We are showing you the game. He don't make it to work. You will make the game and them.
2: Wow.
3: No, I think we had to hire some hype men and plan them in every section and everybody practice the chants and we teach you all the chants.
2: Yeah, we got to do some YouTube videos teaching everybody the chants.
1: You know how pissed I want to be when I come and learn a chant, sing a chant, I hold the placard where the whole stadium turn into TNT when they hold it up in the sky and Tobago, and we still get 5-0.
2: And United, once a player do good, they make like a song for them, they will sing a song. We had to get
3: tell men all kind of thing.
1: Bro, artists still today and get the flavor village money. You want to go and sing World Cup?
2: Where you going now,
1: No, I have to go.
2: It's the worst.
3: You did it for your country.
1: What do you want for your country?
2: Nah, but Rome, they had to start on the back end too. They had to improve the football first.
1: Okay, all right, Rome. What do they owe us?
3: Who?
1: The teams.
2: What they owe performances?
1: What they owe we, boy? What
3: we that's come like we children. We had to cheer them on. We lose our children.
1: Okay, and hear me out, right? Let me put it this way. Let me look at parents and their children. At some point, you will see my child dance. As a parent, I have to say my child has to be done. Meaning, better from that school and put in a slow school because clearly, you're ready. Okay, what about parents who say, there are parents who know fully well. Right the second.
2: Wow.
1: Your child passed SCA. They get a school that maybe it wasn't the choice, maybe it's fourth choice or something, right? And you say, boy, I sure I can get my child a transfer to Fatima. But the first year your child in the fourth play school, they can't even get through good at the exam. You think they really deserve to fight to go in that Fatima? You or them going? No, better lead them right there.
2: Wow.
1: Same thing.
2: So people in places, they should be in
3: all they feel parents just know that their child not really that smart.
1: It's not that. You have to be realistic. You're trying with them. I'm a point is this.
3: Or as a parent, do you feel as though, boy, my child really smart, you know, and I just probably need to get out of him or her.
2: I mean, as a parent, potential.
1: Okay, so
3: always have a reality check with all the children. Always just be eternally optimistic about your child. I don't know. Again, I am
2: always
3: not the parent.
2: Optimistic.
3: Do you always be
2: an
3: eternal optimist about your child?
1: Hear me out. As you're not a parent, right?
2: Yeah.
1: I want you to use that in the sporting world, you know. You are looking at Trinidad and Tobago's team that you support as a parent.

0: You know them ain't winning nothing.
1: Eternally up.
0: Okay, they
2: but
0: have
2: I, every time I go at Trinidad game, I just feel like they could win. Every time. No, that like if I had a child, no, every time they're right, I feel they go get
0: no. And this is why I am saying, as a team with that kind of record, every time you see people in that stadium, you are supposed to be thankful and you are supposed to
2: I don't want that. If I was a footballer, I don't want a quiet, full stadium. I rather a half full, loud stadium. Yeah, will you come and watch me play and you quiet? I can hear the nuts, man, from on the field.
1: You're really an artist. You know them artists when they go to one game, right?
2: I gonna take a corner for my country. And I hear, I'm not supposed to hear that. I want to hear that.
0: You are a real soca artist.
2: Use
0: them artists, they pay to come to a show. You run out on the stage, you ain't find the crowd moving to your liking.
2: Thank you.
0: Yeah, you know. Oh, you're tired, so you can ask me my energy. Sing your blasted song or shame out. Me, I pay you to come and sing. You have to tell me I tired.
2: Yes.
0: So you come in the audience. So I am there to watch your football after my day walk, because footballers happen at weekday. So after my day walk, pick up my train, come to watch you now ball. Me a balling hard.
1: But it's
0: your
1: off energy.
2: Yes.
0: So it's we fault they can't win nothing.
2: Now it's we fault. We fail. We the people have failed our team as a nation.
1: I'm going to play
2: we
1: one.
2: Ain't get them, man. Push him up there, Sonny.
0: Nah.
2: Pause. Thank you. Push him up there.
0: Nah, man, can push man up.
2: World Cup is round the corner. Get ready.
0: I am a real bandwagonist, hell yeah. When it comes to sport, don't feel like you're hanging on my shoulder at all. Here's what the intro speed.

0: Netflix. He was sweet. She was spice. No one expected them to fall for each other, but they did. 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
1: And you're too tempting to refuse, Cinnamon.
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2: 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Western

0: Of the FIFA World Cup 2026.
1: What if there were no limits on your goals? No barriers, no maybes holding you back? From that passion project finally coming to life, to your dream car parked in the garage of your own home. No more what ifs. Just say yes. With First Citizens, the life you envision is with

0: Ah, boy. Pertaining to what we were talking about earlier on, like losing teams and these kind of things, and I mean being realistic. Someone said here, you have to be realistic. We are winning none. My stepson tell me he want a phone. I tell him, get a B in exam and he'll get one. I know fully well you have no phone to get.
1: No, you see, I just can't make them kind of deals, because I end up having to buy a Switch. Focus, no. Oscar, he do good.
2: But you see, that's his stepson. If it was his real son,
1: he would have faith.
2: He would have faith.
1: Because I feel like parents
2: just have eternal faith
0: in
2: their child.
0: It's about being realistic.
1: You have to know
0: your levels, bro.
1: Yes,
0: and you have to know the people around you. Just like when people say things like you need to know your child, know their friends, you must know your child temperament, blah, blah, blah. You have to know your child. You must know if your child bright like a bulb, but
1: there's no room.
0: And that's it. So like, for example, they have all these subjects, right? No two children are the same. So when you go in primary school, secondary, whatever, depending on the subjects you're doing, you will know the subjects that you can excel at. And they know the ones that they've really been trying and fighting. But no matter what they do, they could pass it, but they mightn't get away.
1: I knew very early what subjects I was on. I knew.
2: So let child go and run a race. So let the thing the child go and win. If you know, okay, my child might be the fastest. When they say go, or they don't feel like all the chain behind that child.
1: If I know the competition,
2: they can win this time.
1: If I know the competition.
0: Your child is a couch potato.
1: Your child
0: does live on the tablet.
1: A little overweight.
0: From the time they reach in the car, tablet.
1: Yeah.
0: They reach home, tablet. They change their clothes, running, tablet. And here when they come and tell you, daddy sports, they're coming up. Yeah. You going sports, they thinking them going to beat people?
1: No.
0: You going sports, they're looking for them to perform.
1: Yeah.
0: But you know to yourself, boy, I know you don't want talent.
2: Next thing, some natural talent.
0: Yeah, and when he started to express that. On his birthday?
2: Well, yeah, natural talent, man. I tell you, a fat man beat me already in Harris.
0: That is because you're disrespectful and
1: I thought
2: never. Fat man could have never beat me
0: in the race.
1: I run loops in a race and almost beat him,
2: Huh?
1: Yeah.
0: That still don't make a difference. You didn't win. But it was something.
1: Don't feel fat people can run.
2: That was loves not fat.
0: No, what I mean, me. Oh, you. No, what I mean, yeah. That was still a terrible example because my point is, okay, I get three numbers in lotto. And
1: no,
0: what?
1: Because it
0: Who
1: was,
0: cares?
1: I'm trying to remember, it was some reason why, like, I think, he had cut in front of my.
0: Remember,
1: he need a little bend too. You have a little key foot now. So
2: oh,
1: he
2: could have
1: front
2: been
1: front
2: somebody had finished trying on lucky phone and he knew.
1: Oh, wow. look, Samson almost beat speed and Samson have a belly. Samson almost beat speed and he have a little belly.
2: Compared to speed, speed is ripped.
1: Speed is ripped.
2: But he only lose because of the pothole.
1: Yeah, the pothole. So that's it. No. Some men can surprise you. Even in football, it has some men.
2: I just thought you all as parents always have faith in your children.
1: You have hope.
2: They will excel in whatever they do.
0: What you have is realistic faith in your children.
1: You have limits.
0: If you know your children, you know their potential, and there are different things that you allow and some things you don't. So in other words, that's the thing with education. There are sometimes you may come with an exam result and you'll be like, son, you could always do better next time. Apply yourself. And hold on. And then there are sometimes you come in and this result you get in this.
1: Yeah.
0: You are man better than that in this.
1: I know. You could have done better in that.
0: I deserve more in that. So you know your child. Hold on, mama.
2: I can remember my father telling me, you see this football thing? That is not for you. You're not going to be the next Dwight York or the next Atapi.
0: And that's because he's honest with you.
2: I felt, okay, but you could have told me, you need to work harder, you need to train harder.
1: Just give up.
2: Yeah. That's where my dreams are, man. In my mind, I could have been.
0: And your father
2: more.
0: Is a man with vision.
1: At some stage.
0: A visionary, because you are saying, here you are now. What are you?
1: Yeah, a great,
0: what
1: a
0: are
1: great
0: you?
1: Entertainer.
0: Are you a footballer?
2: No, but...
0: All right, don't talk.
2: I could have been. Maybe if you tell me, you know what I see in you? I see you could be the next Erling Haaland.
0: No.
2: You could be the next Ronaldo
1: if you really
2: put your mind to it and you really train hard.
1: Yes, because
2: you could be
1: maybe
2: that.
1: He could have invested in game a personal trainer.
0: You know
1: what?
0: I heard a stand-up comedian say in an interview recently, and it says like the most iconic way to put a joke or whatever as well, right? He said it was one thing you take from transgender people, right? One positive thing you take from them.
2: Here we go.
1: Nah, no, that's not it.
0: You actually...
1: They went.
0: Commit.
1: Yeah.
0: To who you are, right?
1: Yeah.
0: And he said, coming from all of that, it tells me that you could literally be anything you want to be in this world.
1: And you chose that.
0: And you chose that. Mm. Nothing wrong with what you choose. My point is, if you could choose to be gay, transgender, whatever, is what the person said in there.
1: A man to be a woman or vice.
0: Basically, you have mentally what it takes to be anything. In other words, when they say you can be anything you want to be, that's a true statement. Yeah.
2: So then your son come home and tell you want to be a horse.
0: My point is, if he commits to being a horse, he walk in the house and he's a horse.
1: There's some people doing that in their daily lives.
0: So like you roam, If you really had put your mind up, but maybe it was
2: again. I could have. But I would say.
1: Father crushed your dream, is what you're
2: telling me. No, he didn't. I wouldn't say he crushed my dream.
1: Yeah,
2: sorry. The time my father told me that, I was already about 16.
0: You don't waste your years.
2: So it was already too late.
0: So
2: he had to come in, he had to intervene at a point. You had to at 5 years old, Rome. I intervene in here, I could see the potential in this youth, I need to drive him. At 16, too late.
0: How about if your father?
2: What
0: about if your father was watching you since 5 years and by 16 when he stoops?
1: Oh, gosh.
0: And says, son, forget him.
2: No, like, he used to drop me football practice. He picked me up. He come and cheer me on a whole season while on the bench. He next to the coach that I'm benching and... Yeah, he was there. He
1: even say, "Oh, son, like, we work on something."
2: But he wasn't that. He wasn't a sportsman thing. Now my father wasn't that. Yeah. But I remember him telling me that.
1: Yeah, somebody hire somebody.
0: You ever thought words of a fella? Maybe you just didn't have it either.
2: Here's what I disagree with. Because here what my father also told me.
0: Mango does fall bopping. The rule, man.
2: He wasn't a sportsman. So I want to play sports and I gain tight and whatever. So I always watch up to now. Like the people who excel at the highest levels in whatever field, a lot of the time their parents play a pivotal role in their careers, you know.
1: Yeah.
2: If you watch Marshall, his mother and father was drilling him since he was a child. Young, watch Michael Jackson.
1: The young years.
2: Yeah, watch Tiger Woods. Yeah. Watch Serena and Venus Williams.
1: Kevin Durant to his mom real.
2: A lot of these people who are prodigies is their parents was drilling them in whatever craft it was.
1: It's very important.
2: For me personally, my parents was more the traditional Trini parent who wanted to be doctor, lawyer, engineer. They didn't think that anything
1: sports.
2: Into sports or into culture was a meaningful career.
0: Look at the time.
2: So it was that.
0: Yeah, I'll try and get to wrap up because I hear since 12. And what I'm saying is, you ain't go done.
2: No, but I had to tell my story.
0: Tell it before 6. So I mean, time for you to go.
2: Hey, this man, all the beady with drain water, or he just come out stink today,
0: No. What you have to realize is, as the prime minister, what I led with was a good deal.
2: I teach you a good lesson here. Let me wrap up my thing. The lesson is, parents, if you see potential in your children,
1: invest in it.
2: Encourage them and invest in it without thinking that they cannot be. Because you want that, don't mean that they can't be that.
1: My parents didn't see no future as no DJ. I still went there and do
0: you shall listen to your parents.
1: Wow. I thought he would.
2: I tell you, man, made a drain water. He made a drain water before he come.
1: He taken the callers, deal with mother today.
0: What I wanted to say to you, Rome, early on is. When you got in your last point there, shouting doesn't change the fact. And I realized you went up in some games.
1: Tell him what your coach tell you now, your basketball coach. He's talking all this thing here. He got a dose of reality to it. Right. Tell him.
0: Hold on a minute. I will get there. I will end with that note.
1: All right.
0: But I want to tell Rome something. As Prime Minister, I was contacted after 11 a.m. today to fill a void at midday, right? I came and I did the justice.
2: Right.
0: At 3 p.m. or just before 3 p.m. when I told myself maybe I was not going to stay for this shift because I have other things to do, right? I saw a message from Rome saying that he's coming late. Rome know fully well I done here already. What did the Prime Minister decide to do, ladies and gentlemen? No argument. I sat right here. And at 6 p.m. I am still here. Now, after working a double shift as Prime Minister, and mind you, there's more. I ain't just work a double shift. I stayed on the board. I could have said, Rome, I now work at 3 hours, you come and do the board. I stayed on the board. Rome is trying to argue now a point beyond the 6 p.m. and trying to keep me here.
2: No,
0: what I'm saying is, you telling me I vex because I'm trying to get everybody home on time?
2: Yes, because we're doing it for the people.
0: No, you are doing it for yourself.
2: No, we're doing it for the people. We're doing it for the people.
0: Shut up, go to the gym now.
2: We're doing it for the people.
0: I just work at double. You have nothing to do.
2: We're doing it for
0: the people. Stick over here.
2: Hey, you need to people.
1: And don't forget your coach telling
2: you. You quarreling because you had to stay back 3 minutes after your shift. You know, one of them kind of employees.
1: The
2: employer giving you so much.
1: Yeah.
2: And a man making you stay back 3 minutes and you're done. Oh, I'm ready to go. Oh, my gosh.
0: So let me just read what somebody has said here, and then I will wrap my thing about it.
2: Go ahead.
0: Because the end of the shift, not only is it that you're going over the time, but in Father's Day month and Men's Mental Health Month, you are dragging your father across nations, areas. I'm trying to say your father wasn't man enough. And someone said it. They said, so you are blaming your father for you not lifting the Champions League in Budapest.
1: Nah, but that's a big part, eh? Parents play a big
0: part. Let's make somebody come in for room here. Somebody, this Sonny, as you're working extra shifts. Hold on. This is not that one. Hold on. Your mind coming in for the morning drive. Okay, hold on. Someone has said, you should have left at 3 p.m. then, Sonny. Because you vexed to serve your people.
2: Exactly, wow. Exactly.
0: The position you wanted.
2: Exactly.
0: Hello.
2: One shift they asked me what extra.
0: I'm not vexed to serve. I serve with pride. So that's why I did one, the earlier shift, and this one. Two, I did not even come off the board and say, well, Rome boy, I ain't play lazy, man. I say, Rome, you come. I stayed in the position and I delivered. What I'm saying is, now that it's 6 p.m.,
2: no, but all your blessings gone. You see, as you complain there, all the blessings gone. Yeah, it come like a girl cook food for you. And come and have to explain to you how much she slave and how much where she wash and how much you take. After that, yeah, if you take the food enough.
0: You really want to receive your father's blessings?
2: You want to receive your father's blessings?
0: You sat on the airwaves and dragged the man to the cross. You said the man never supports your career.
1: Balance out the sportsman thing and tell him what your coach tell you.
2: Yeah, coach. Yeah, we could.
1: Your basketball could.
0: See, you know, man come in at me again. Want to reproach a lose the blessing.
2: I tell you, lose all the blessings.
0: Look at it again, wife and reproach.
2: You lose all the blessings.
0: You want to win that next election. You hear people working hard.
2: I teach you something for life. When you're giving, your left hand mustn't know what your right hand is doing. But you come here and you put oil on your forehead and you tell everybody what you had to do. You had to be
1: in silence.
2: You had to give in silence, Sonny. I was
0: to go to that break at the top of the
1: hour. What the coach said.
2: You had to give in silence.
0: The coach said tune in tomorrow.
1: No. He never said that.
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3: Call it how it is. 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
1: You get 2.0. 2.0. 2.0. 2.0. 2.0. 2.0. 2.0. 2.0. 2.0. 2.0. 2.0. 2.0. 2.0. 2.0. 2.0. 2.0. 2.0. 2.0. 2.0. 2.0. 2.0. 2.0. 2.0. 2.0. 2.0. 2.0. 2.0. 2.0. 2.0. 2.0. 2.0. 2.0. 2.0. 2.0. 2.0. 2.0. 2.0. 2.0. 2.0. 2.0. 2.0. 2.0. 2.0. 2.0. 2.0. 2.0. 2.0. 2.0. 2.0. 2.0. 2.0. 2.0. 2.0. 2.0. 2.0. 2.0. 2.0. 2.0. 2.0. 2.0. 2.0. 2.0. 2.0. 2.0. 2.0. 2.0. 2.0. 2.0. 2.0. 2.0. 2.0. 2.0. 2.0. 2.0. 2.0.

0: She want a man to take a road to depression. 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

0: inferno.
1: DJ Layla.

Cause I'm in the cut for late night.